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0: Is that an engagement ring? 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
1: Most definitely, you are on the Ultimate Radio. Hey, yeah, man. You know, like when you snooze, you lose. Yeah, that's how things just like roll on this world today. Yeah, that's you snooze, you lose. Anyway, ladies and gentlemen, good morning, welcome to the Retro Thursday. Yes, and if you're already awake at this moment of time or at this like ungodly hour, congratulations. You and the chickens, man, officially, yeah, the only people who just like not understand what productivity means. So it's Thursday, the 1st of October, we're starting the new month, and you are locked onto the UBR Morning Drive. Yeah, my name is DRBO, and a new month, new opportunities, new goals, and for some of us, yeah, the same alarm clock or the same alarm we have just like been fighting, since like January. So yeah, man, listen, October now has arrived, and that's your reminder that okay, the year isn't finished with you yet. This is like a still, you know, time. There's still time here to start the business, to make that phone call, apply for that job, fix that kind of relationship, save that money, or even at least like finally delete those like 47 screenshots you have like been promising to like organize. So this is like Retro Thursday. We're selling down the memory lane. Now we are taking you back while keeping one eye firmly on today. So yes, man, from Lesotho to Africa and the rest of the world, we've got live laughter, music, and of course the stories and of what happening or what is happening and of the whole reason we are out of bed. So yes, let's do what we can while we can. I am DRBO, and let's drive together and just keep each other company and keep ourselves like well glued to each other. Ladies and gentlemen, let's check out, man. We found that, okay, now Lesotho is like developing a national climate resilient water investment plan. A 5-day workshop in Maseru is like focusing on how, the country can respond to droughts, floods, and increasing pressure on water resources, with like technical support from like African Union Commission. So now we found that, okay, Lesotho Lowlands Water Development Project Phase 2 continues to like advance work at Hasitini Water Treatment Plant and associated reservoirs was like reported at roughly 90% completion, with the project expected to like improve treated water access for more than 100,000 people in Hlotse, Maputo, and the surrounding areas. And let's check out, we found that, okay, now the Lesotho Electricity and Water Authority has actually granted 7 license exemption, to One Power Africa for rural mini grid project.

projects, you're potentially expanding electricity access in undeserved communities. So now we found that, okay, another thing that we checked out is that, okay, Lesotho is advancing work on its like electronic transactions and communications bills 2026 as the stakeholders review the proposal framework for digital trust and electronic transaction. So now we found that, okay, Lesotho has also participated in a Commonwealth Telecommunications Organization's 125th anniversary activities in London with the discussions around digital transformation, emerging technologies and telecommunications. And waiting from that one, we found that, okay, B2B, a seminar in Maseru connected like 40 Basotho entrepreneurs with what you call the potential buyers as government and partners push SMEs towards like opportunities created by AdFactor and regional trade agreement. Access to finance and markets were highlighted as like a key obstacle. So now we found that, okay, some of the things that bulleting out revenue Lesotho, that's like Revenue Service Lesotho, has begun a two-day program aimed at like strengthening that is like tax journalism, with journalists being trained on taxation, revenue collection and the fiscal issues. So that's the way things are just like going on. And ladies and gentlemen, remember that, okay, in the sporting world, we found that, okay, Lesotho, that is like our own Dikwena, has been involved in the preparations for their 2027 AFCON qualifying campaign, including the major fixture against the Morocco. So now checking out in African countries, we find the serious public health story is like not developing in a Democratic Republic of Congo, where we find that there's a lot going on. Okay, what am I doing here? All right, so we found that, okay, according to the way the reports just like claim, they claim that, okay, the outbreak in the east has like recorded more than like 8,000 cases and nearly 4,000 deaths, while a mistrust of like authorities is like completing and complicating containment efforts. So a Congolese politician who publicly supported the Ebola response was like recently killed as well. And we checked out that, okay, now in South Africa, the hundreds demonstrated in Durban on September the 30th, that is the day of yesterday, demanding a tough action against undocumented immigration. So the documented that's like the demonstrations highlighted continuing tension surrounding migration, employment, crime and public service. And also in South Africa, we found that, okay, South African economy contracted 0.2% quarter on quarter in 2026, according to the official data reported by some of the media companies. So mining and manufacturing were among the sector affected, while the broader economic environment has also been like influenced by the Middle East conflict and energy cost. So now heading to Nigeria, we found that, okay, Dangote refinery has like secured a $1 billion underwriting program ahead of a planned IPO, according to the way things are going, putting one of the African largest industrial projects in the spotlight. So yes, that's how things are going, ladies and gentlemen. We're running 25 minutes after the hour 5, and if you're just like not yet awake or pressing that button, yeah man, it's about time you got awake. Yeah, we just like heading towards like, you know, the busy times. Some people are just like graduating now. Some are just like, you know, getting married. Some are just like, you know, prepping their kids for the holidays. We're talking about let's say that like the festive holidays, even though they're just like not prepping themselves for their examinations that are coming through, you know what I mean. So now we're checking out that, okay, you know, the U.S. senators have reached a bipartisan agreement on legislation intended to speed up approval for major energy and infrastructure projects. So their proposal also addresses electricity costs associated with large AI data centers. So now we found that, okay, the United States has completed its military withdrawal from Iraq, according to the reporting from September the 30th, ending a military presence that had lasted more than just like 2 decades. So now checking out, we find in the world of technology, Google has announced a new flagship AI model called Argon, part of its Gemini 4 series. So now Google is initially making its availability, or it's available to selected cybersecurity partners rather than just releasing it broadly to the public. So now OpenAI has reportedly shelved their plans for October

0: release of like GPT 6.1 Astra following internal safety. It's that is like safety testing. And now we found that, okay, another one that you have to know in the world of technology, Anthropic and OpenAI will just like not attend an Australian Senate AI hearing scheduled for today, citing insufficient notice. So the hearing follows like concerns about the impact of like AI on infrastructure and an alleged incident involving an AI agent access an Australian government health database. So my good people, remember that, okay, now we found that, okay, in a world of like no finance, the global equity markets have like remained relatively resilient despite, you know, a turbulent third quarter. So now the world equity indexes were up more than just like 12% year to year date at the end of like, you know, Q3, while bond markets have just like experienced significant volatility. So now the US 10-year treasury yield has moved above like 5%, creating a pressure on a financial market and raising concerns about like a borrowing cost and valuation. So oil prices have been highly volatile amid geopolitical tensions between with like Brent crude oil having moved above like $100 per barrel during this third quarter before retreating. So that's where things are going. So energy prices remain an important inflation and economic growth concern. So now let's check out the climate and environment, where we found that, okay, the US forecasters said there is a greater than 90% chances of a very long El Nino during the Northern Hemisphere autumn and winter of like 2026 to 27. Such a development can just like have what you call the major consequences for rainfall, drought, and temperatures pattern globally. And the recent UNEP assessment reported that, okay, it seems like, okay, the global temperatures are now expected to like exceed the 1.5 degrees warming threshold within the next few years, intensifying pressure on governments to reduce emissions and adapt to the climate impact. So now the European Union is preparing a climate insurance alliance intended to like, you know, improve protection against the extreme weather losses following a summer market that is like marked by severe weather events. So that's where things are going. So now let's check out some of the temperatures like oozed out or even like declared by Lesotho Meteorological Services. So let's check out today. We found that, okay, today is the first of so we actually anticipating, my god, oh, there's a lot going on here. Okay, everything seems to be in a topsy-turvy now. What is going on? Okay, all right, we'll check on that one as time progresses. So yes, yeah, see, everything is like not so good with us right now. But anyway, we found that, okay, it is expected to be partly cloudy and mild, but cool to cold at some places in the highlands. So there is a chance of like 20% of isolated rain and thunder showers. So wind is expected to be light to moderate northwesterly and southeasterly. So that's where things are going. So more of the temperatures and of course how the weather is going to be like for this wonderful morning. Yeah, at just like after the news at 6 o'clock on the dot, 30 minutes after the hour 5 is our time. So let's just like, you know, head on to some messages that are just like sent by my people. Yes, this very morning time, you know, accompanied by the songs of their choices. So that's the way it is. So remember, you just like telling us, man, how are you gonna fend for yourself for this wonderful day or Thursday? It's a retro Thursday, so we gotta do what we gotta do. As a matter of fact, everything is got to be all good. So let's see how things are just going on. So yes, man, there's another one. Don't know what is going on here, but okay, that one is that one. And okay, let's check out on this one. We found that, okay, now that's like, good morning Debo, yeah my brother, this is like a beautiful retro Thursday, and how are you? I'm lovely and I'm super good. Yeah, please kindly play me that is like Almost Doesn't Count by Brandy Norwood. Yeah, Angie here, and you know, you have yourself a blessed today. It's all good, it's all happening right here, right now. So let's go check out some of the beautiful songs of your choice. It's all good, let's do this.
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1: 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I like it like that, people.

Beautiful track, man. The choice of Angie at this very morning time. Yes, ladies and gentlemen, it's Retro Thursday. We're sailing down the memory lane. And I've got another beautiful message right here. It says like, hey, my brother, Unjani Butiza. I'm all good, man. Please play me just like Roberta Flack and Donny Hardaway. Oh.

you do didn't know that, you just didn't. Anyway, it's just like back together again. Yeah, Sincerely Dancer already is a Retro Thursday, and I'm excited. Have a beautiful day, bro. It's all lovely, my good lovely sister. Yeah, we jam into this one, you know what I mean? Yo, do you remember just like an OG rating? Swing a little bit, you know what I mean? Woo!

Let's see, 18 minutes before we just like, no, you know, reaches 6 o'clock on the dot. We together as one. And today, it's a retro Thursday. We're sailing down the memory lane. My good people, you can just like also mark the register and try to find out what exactly is going on, man. Yeah, we want to know what now we're now at this point in time, man. What are your plans? And what is that something your parents considered a luxury when you were growing up? Yeah, that completely is like normal today. That is like completely normal today. What is like something your parents, yeah, considered a luxury when you were growing up that is, yeah, completely a normal today? Yeah, yeah. Some of you just like, you know, hey, I don't know how to the PCs. It's about the PCs. No, no, no, Brad Peck. The PCs. It's all good in the morning, ladies and gentlemen. Yes, with 17 before the hour, 6 o'clock on the dot. On top of the hour, remember that, okay, Agatha motivating pick that's coming up with that. The first news bulletin, that is like at 6 o'clock. So, ladies and gentlemen, October has officially entered the group the group chat. So, September has left us on the red. And, of course, October is the standing at the door. Like, yeah, so what are we doing with, like, you know, the remaining 3 months? Yeah? Yeah? Yeah, we are here. And, honestly, that's a good question. And in January, it was just like, you know, yeah, new year, new me moments. And in February, was just like, no, let me just, like, get through this month moment. October says, yeah, you still have time, so we don't wait here for January the 1st again to become the person you have been talking about becoming. Just like, you know, yeah, start today. Even if like today, yeah, means getting up, showering, just like putting your best outfit, and of course pretending you have, yeah, your entire life together, because, you know, sometimes confidence is just like good lightning and of course convincing smile. You know, this is just a UBR, man. Retro Thursday is officially on, so don't you worry. Yeah, everything is all good, it's all cleaned up. So as Botswana celebrated, like, you know, has 60 years independence, this previous day, on Wednesday, Lesotho gets for her own golden jubilee independence, as well as, like, you know, that is like as well on Sunday. So the two sisters, man, countries are said to be marking decades of peace, stability and governance after gaining freedom from the British colonial rule. That is like September the 30th, 1966 for Botswana, and October the 4th, 1966 for the Mountain Kingdom, respectively. So now we also seen that, okay, the coordinator of Lesotho at like 60 under the Ministry of Tourism, Sports, Arts and Culture, that is like Mrs. Mabasia Shano, explained the committee is actually fully aware of, like, no, the aforementioned scenarios between the two sister countries sharing a lot in common, including the Independence Month and the year. Therefore, she wished Botswana happy independence, and that's like urging Basotho to see this day as like warm up ahead, the Basotho special day on a Sunday, that is like 4th of October, whereby special activities of the day will just like include a demonstration and of course performance of like a 60-year song. We talked with them yesterday, so they said they will provide us with the song today, so to just like to hear and make it you know, at least quite prevalent for a while now, until the 4th. So she stated that, okay, the message of the song to be centered around the 60 years journey, adding it is like expected that, okay, different artists from traditional ones to the hip-hop amongst others will just like come together and showcase their art in line with the same song. So yes, Miss Shano also claimed that, okay, the nation collectively, individually and otherwise to also continue celebration beyond October the 4th, stating there are other activities lined up, and they include helping district to make sustainable projects that will remain as a legacy beyond the 60 years. So yeah, that's how things are just like rolling on. Ultimate Radio is still the station that you're listening to at this point in time. So yes, let's go back and check out, man, who is here. Oh god, okay, this is like the good morning retro Thursday, taking you back to the memory lane. So please play me Budaza Mapefana Normalizo. Long weekend is already smelling. Normalizo, yo Nabana, is that Budaza Gapo? Tati Yumasikela Gapo Budaza has only a high name. Just like trying to figure out, my man. Yeah, I'm trying to figure out. Yes. All right. Yes. Let's touch one of those beautiful songs.

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I take this opportunity to pay homage to one of Africa's finest cooks, and he calls this one Nomali. This is how it goes.

0: super track you get it from like an Obudaza Mapefane. From the album we call it Bo Mapefane. Yeah. That was like no help by LSAD to just like no, take it out. Yeah, release it. Yeah, you know what I mean. Normally so is the name of the song that was like totally asked by Shompo this very morning. Ultimate Radio, we're still together and making things happen. So remember that okay, on top of the hour we're having news bulletin. So let's hear this one. Yeah, we just wanted to find out today. What's up?
1: Good morning.
0: Hello.
1: Oh
0: yeah.
1: My grandma and my mom would love us to have a cell phone at home so that after school they would call and ask us about anything when it was our day.
0: Yeah.
1: But now it's a normal thing.
0: Oh yeah.
1: I'm now starting to clean up my mansion.
0: Okay, your mansion.
1: And I'll be going to work. After work, I have to write an exam.
0: Okay.
1: Then, I'll go to a salon and get a new hairstyle.
0: Oh, nice.
1: I'm so happy.
0: Yeah.
1: Oh, by the way, my name is Timpanasia.
0: All right,
1: known by Magical Grandma's Nice on Ultimate Radio. Good morning, I'm so gay.
0: Yeah, good morning,
1: Hi.
0: Team Paul, I know you're going to be looking nice, man. Already, I've got a totally yellow bone and you're looking all fresh. Ah,

0: I'm telling you. Ladies and gentlemen, it's only 3 minutes before we just like reach the top of the hour. And I just wanted to touch one of the beautiful sounds, man.
1: I remember.
0: Yeah. I wanted to play this one, but yeah, you know, it's just like one of those crazy songs you can get from the album or even the motion picture. We called it like, you know, Love and Basketball, but I don't want to go there today. I don't want to walk there today. I don't want to go there today. Let's do this. We're coming back.
2: Kim Mushweshwe, the founder of the Basutu Nation. Strategic thinking and inspirational leadership by Kim Mushweshwe I in the 19th century led to the formation of Lesotho. Emerging between Zulu Nation, the Boers and the British, Mushweshwe used his diplomatic skill to unite Basutu clans escaping the Zulu's conquering forces. He preserved his kingdom, either absorbing or overcoming rival tribes. Mushweshwe used the mountains to create a defendable capital, Tabawusiu, and used French missionary diplomacy and weaponry, defeating the British in 1851, but losing to the Boers in 1868. Mushweshwe appealed to Queen Victoria for help. She declared Basutoland a British protectorate. In 1966, Basutoland gained its independence from Britain, becoming the Kingdom of Lesotho. Never forget King Mushweshwe, the founder of the Basutu Nation.
0: It's all good. Let's do this. Let's see. We just like, you know, try to play on. Yeah, several before they just like, you know, yeah.
3: 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Seven up and the huge smile. 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
9: The Ultimate News Bulletin at 600 hours by Agatha Motibedi Mpeka. Good morning. Lesotho is facing youth unemployment, poverty, food insecurity and climate change challenges, and education is the key to these challenges. This was stated by His Majesty King Letsie III at the 51st convocation of the National University of Lesotho, NUL, in Maseru yesterday. In his capacity as NUL Chancellor, His Majesty noted that the school ought to produce graduates that can contribute meaningfully to the country, encouraging them to create opportunities. In addition, the acting pro-vice-chancellor, Dr. Regina Tedzani, congratulated the graduates for their hard work and endurance, indicating that they are celebrating their strength. On behalf of the graduates, Mr. Debohosoro urged his fellow graduates to follow their vision and create jobs to respond to unemployment. The Right Honourable the Prime Minister says Lesotho is the first country to apply the United Nations Blueprint for National Artificial Intelligence, AI, and Data Strategies. Honourable Ntsokane Madikane noted this at a press briefing in Maseru yesterday, following his participation at the 81st session of the United Nations General Assembly in New York, where he highlighted the country's progress in artificial intelligence and digital transformation, peace and security, climate action and reform of the United Nations system. He noted that the country is moving towards implementation with its digital policies, government data center, and a chief digital officer. On issues of peace and security, Honorable Madikane stressed the importance of preventative diplomacy and strong institutions in achieving sustainable peace, while on the other hand, warning that climate change is already affecting vulnerable countries through drought, flooding and land degradation, calling for stronger international action and fulfillment of climate commitments. The launch of

0: of the Integrated Mass Administration campaign is not merely about administering medicines and vaccines. Rather, it is fulfilling the duty of to safeguard health and vitality of children. The Minister of Health, Honorable Mamuketi Ntshega, said this during the launch of the campaign in Maseru yesterday, which brings together HPV and deworming vaccines, among others. World Health Organization, WHO country representative, Dr. Innocent Niwagira, says untreated infections can negatively affect children's well-being, development, and the ability to stay in school, stressing that accurate and timely information from the media can protect children just as effectively as medicine. Meanwhile, Lena Care and Welfare Support Unit representative, Mrs. Makhotso Lecheru, says the ministry will create a conducive environment for the delivery in line with the school health and nutrition policy endorsed in 2018, which promotes the well-being of learners. The campaign will run from October 12th to 23rd in Botabote, Leribe, Gachasneck, and Tapazega, eligible to children and adolescents. On behalf of the International Institute for Democracy and Electoral Assistance, IDE, governance expert Dr. Augustine Magolowondo highlighted the need for greater transparency in political party funding at the political party financing discussion held by the Independent Electoral Commission, IEC Lesotho, in collaboration with IDEA, focusing on the regulation of domestic and foreign funding. Dr. Magolowondo stated that the discussion facilitates a deeper understanding of regulatory frameworks that govern political parties, improve compliance, including reporting, understand challenges, and collaborate with IEC to draw lessons from other countries. Dr. Magolowondo stressed the importance of knowing who finances political parties, warning that unregulated funding can create conflicts of interest and potentially influence party agendas. Meanwhile, the discussions come at a crucial time as the country is preparing to hold polls soon. This concludes our news bulletin for this hour. Once again, I'm Agatha Mutibedi Mpeka. Catch the next bulletin coming up at 700 hours.
1: And now, your financial indicators.
0: Checking on our latest financial indicators, Rand is trading at 16 Maluti, 43 cent against a dollar, at 21 Maluti, 79 cent against a pound, at 18 Maluti, 61 cent against a euro, at 11 Maluti, 41 cent against an Australian dollar, and at 10 cent against a Japanese yen.
1: It's time for the ultimate weather report.
0: Looking at our weather forecast, it is mainly fine and cool to cold this morning with light and variable wind. Fog can be observed at some places. It is expected to be fine with few clouds and mild to cool, but cool to cold at some places in the highlands. Wind is expected to be light to moderate northwesterly and southwesterly. There's a chance of 20% of isolated rain. Checking on our maximum temperatures, Maseru, Moshoeshoeshoeshoeshoeshoeshoeshoeshoeshoeshoeshoeshoeshoeshoeshoeshoeshoeshoeshoeshoeshoeshoeshoeshoeshoeshoeshoeshoeshoeshoeshoeshoeshoeshoeshoeshoeshoeshoeshoeshoeshoeshoeshoeshoeshoeshoeshoeshoeshoeshoeshoeshoeshoeshoeshoeshoeshoeshoeshoeshoeshoeshoeshoeshoeshoeshoeshoeshoeshoeshoeshoeshoeshoeshoeshoeshoeshoeshoeshoeshoeshoeshoeshoeshoeshoeshoeshoeshoeshoeshoeshoeshoeshoeshoeshoeshoeshoeshoesh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Oxbo is at 12. Butabute as well as Leribe are at 20 degrees Celsius. Berea is at 21. Tabazaka at 20, while Simongong is at 17 degrees Celsius.
2: Morning, how are you doing? It's a Thursday. Today is the first of the month. It's the first of the month. Yeah. What's up? How are you doing?
0: I'm good.
2: I'm all right. Yes, yeah. You know, like what I asked people today, I just wanted to find out from them, what did your parents say would finish you if you did it and you still remember even today?
0: Before I respond to that, how are you?
2: I'm okay.
0: You're also okay.
2: I'm okay. You understand what I'm saying? Yeah. Because if you're okay, you're just okay. It's I'm okay.
0: So you say, what is it that
2: that said it would finish you? That you still remember today. when you were just like, I'm doing that thing, we're like, and then you're like,
0: I don't know if it's lucky for me or maybe it's just unfortunate that my parents never talked about such things to me.
2: Okay.
0: They never put it that way.
2: Okay. I get when, some other parents, when you just they try to reprimand you, they try to chaperone you, and then you are busy, you're making

0: yourself a hard head, and then I was like, joked.
1: Oh, by the way, I was cheeky.
0: Oh, you were cheeky.
1: I was cheeky.
0: Yeah. Yes. And then, okay, what did they say?
1: There'll be
0: what?
1: More.

0: No, they were trying to like say, okay, fine, even if you're cheeky, but yeah, try to babona, but because Kanakongwa, you can expel people, hey, you understand what I'm saying? Have you ever seen, like, even if the person is gonna look for the face and he gets a lot reflexively without even like considering, which face is like more accepting, more warm?
1: It happens everywhere.
0: Yeah, it happens. That's what I'm saying. I'm like, really? Yeah. When you just like look at them, like, okay, fine. But when I directed to.
1: That's what I normally do when
0: yeah,
1: I get.
0: Yeah, the warmer face, the welcoming face. Yes.
1: Especially where I happen not to know people who are there. You know, I just look at, when you greet.
0: Yeah.
1: The moment you greet.
0: Yeah.
1: The face will just tell you whether, they're accommodative or not.
0: Or not, yeah. But then I say it gets a la fella, so So yeah, they were just like trying to prepare you for that anyway. No, don't, because sometimes, we rest differently. So there are some certain words, some certain way of like when you speak in a certain way.
1: Funny enough, I used to envy those ones whom their parents will just call at them and they were just reprimanding them. Because with my parents, my mom has got such a soft voice.
0: Okay.
1: So I just felt like, I could just have a parent who's just, harsh.
0: Oh, harsh nyana. I understand. And like, it's funny because now look at the softness of parents now, because now they thought, parents of yesteryears were just like hard on them, but look at them. So now they are raising, you understand? People who just like, kore, kids who are not like, don't have like a thick skin, they always protect them. You get what I mean? And parents didn't used to do that like back
1: but
0: in the
1: But I still maintain, the millennials are just going through the rough patch than we used to.
0: I'm not sure.
1: Get to converse with them and you tell me.
0: I understand. Yeah, it's a new struggle. You understand? Yes, they see more because like, okay, it's a new struggle. Because
1: they just can't even show remorse when you tell them that somebody has passed on.
0: They'll be
1: more like, oh, really?
0: Okay.
1: I remember one was just telling me about somebody who committed suicide. And the child was just more like, oh, okay. And the parent was just asking, why are you not surprised? The lady was just more like, the girl was just more like, she was tired. So,
0: what's the point? Just like, so, okay, I just give up. Okay, fine.
1: And you just go through social media when somebody has actually committed suicide. That these millennials will just be more like, we get that. I wish I was one.
0: Hibatu.
1: Yeah.
0: Yo. Oh, that's sad. And also, I've seen that, some will just like threaten their parents about like if they don't get what they want or something like that, they will just like do that. They will just like commit suicide. And I'm just like asking, how did we get here?
1: Mental illness, it's kind of hard for us to understand what they're going through. I still maintain. With mental illness.
0: Yeah.
1: It's just.
0: But, even social media. I mean, like social media. Because it shows.
1: You think it's about social media?
0: Social media shows like unreal things. You understand? It shows like a lot of things. People can just like pretend to be all good while they're going through hard times. Mm-hmm. So remember, when you are here and you are seeing your life like ish. I'm just like, lagging behind. You understand what I'm saying? And you find out, you hear what I mean? And you're thinking, you don't see yourself as like, one successful person and all those things. Because it's like you're foraging in a run dustbin. You understand? So...
1: That's such why they say don't believe anything everything you see on social media.
0: That's why they always say don't believe everything you read on the paper as well. You understand what I'm saying? So, people should love themselves and they should at least, your pace is your pace and try to just

0: get as much information, because with information you can do a lot of things. Yeah, with information you know where to go, you know what to do, you know or now okay which people or who you need to meet, you know, such things, man, you know.
1: And I understand. It's kind of good, you know, if you check up on each other. Don't just assume that I'm okay.
0: Yeah.
1: Keep checking on your loved ones.
0: Yeah, of course. Yeah, because now after they're gone, it's another problem. You're finding that, okay, you're living a solitary life. You don't even have anybody to tell, because nowadays we don't even, we should open up. Mm. But it's not easy to open up, because people nowadays, they laugh our problem, because they laugh at us with our problems. You understand?
1: At least they don't laugh at your face. When they laugh behind your back, I mean, what's the use?
0: Yeah, what's the use, Mari? Hey, you know.
1: Do you even care?
0: No. You're the same people.
1: Hey.
0: You know, like, it's very hurtful because of, like,
1: if I confide in you, it's because that I trust you that much.
0: That's exactly what I'm saying.
1: So if you betray me, it's just up to you.
0: Okay, it's up to you. Okay, people don't take it like that.
1: At least I'll have, you know, relieved myself.
0: Okay, you have relieved yourself, but at the end of the day, you relieve yourself for somebody like you try to relieve yourself. But now the whole nation is knowing now. You understand what I'm saying?
1: Does it even matter anymore?
0: No. You are saying this because now whenever you have grown a thick skin, sometimes some people are too fragile.
1: If you say that.
0: No, some people are too fragile because kind of going, I confide in you because.
1: You want to keep it a secret?
0: No, like, okay, fine, I confide in you. You understand what I'm saying? Mm. Probably, you know, just, okay, fine, no, things will be okay. How parents can just like, you know, okay, fine, no, they happen and all those things. Hona tshe ke fitse ke go nka di me 50 rand e bo so re ha e mong a tla re o tloetsa mo tsa o leng yo o tsa di bo so ke tla tloa mona ba tla mpatla 50 rand.
1: Do you even care?
0: That's what I'm saying. I'm like, you understand? There are those people. You understand? Yeah, there are those people who go they don't, but when I is o robona. It's a problem. So you tle ka nako ngwe hle. You find yourself in a situation whereby, because we're not raised the same way, that's why you're saying I don't care. It's not easy for some people. Kaneti is not very easy.
1: I think it's about time you work on it. Get disappointed because it's actually, it's not in our nature for us, you know, to develop a thick skin.
0: Yeah.
1: But you have to work hard on it.
0: Yeah, you have to work hard on it. But on the other hand, Kaneti, you're seriously. That's why it's very hard to confide in people. You understand? I still not going to you'll be my wife, I'll be your man, and I still don't confide in you.
1: It's when you've been through the worst.
0: So you understand what I'm saying?
1: You are able to take it, you know, things
0: you know?
1: As they are.
0: Oh. but what I'm Kiri, I cannot confide in you. So I know, open up. I am your partner. What? I still don't. You understand? That's the way it is, ladies and gentlemen. Together we're riding, and 4 minutes here before we reach to the hour. To 20 minutes. So let's just like touch one of the beautiful songs right here as we just like moving on. Yeah. This one is like Michelle Ndeshelo. Yes, like Love Jones. It's called to the music. Yeah. Love Jones is the soundtrack from that one. Rush Over. Selling down the memory lane. That's our forte, my good people. Oh yeah. There's a song that I like from that compilation of Love Jones, the music. Yeah. The song we called it I Got Love Jones for You by Melky and Day. The Refugee Camp All Stars. Oh, that one.

0: All right, this is one of the beautiful songs just getting right here on my station for the people, ladies and gentlemen. Oh, good Lord. Yeah, this is like, no, yeah, Michelle Ndiengeshelo.
1: Yeah, mm. Same name.
0: Yeah, you know what I mean.
2: It matches the way they play the guitar there. You listen to the bass.
0: All right, you know, like Sis Lindy says, like, hey, man.
2: Yes, but
0: yeah, what is this, Oga? You understand? Yes. Yeah, you are killing us, Hussein. Dead our nice piece. Yeah, Uga guitar.
2: Yeah, you see? Yeah, that's the first thing I picked when I listened to the song.
0: Yeah.
2: Waking up to the beautiful sounds. Yeah.
0: No, that's the weirdest, man. Definitely. One of those beautiful songs, man. Yeah, that is like, no, Marcus Miller. Right there.
2: Oh, that's Marcus Miller, the guy on the guitar.
0: Yes, dog.
2: Shout out to Marcus.
0: Marcus Miller. Marcus Miller. Rush Over. Yeah, alongside Michelle Ndiengeshelo. It's one of those good songs.
2: Michelle
0: Habeline. Honorable Michelle Habeline. Anyway, ladies and gentlemen, we're together. Let's do this as we rock and roll and checking out, man, what exactly is transpiring today. As we know for sure that, okay, yeah, today in history is about the time. So, according to Mahlomo Lalitiya, we find that, okay, now today in history, as we're checking events, news, and people that have, like, changed the course of history. Back in 1960, we know that, okay, yes, like we declared in the day of yesterday that, okay, Nigeria will be celebrating their independence.

0: today. So Nigeria is Africa's most populous black nation, with a population exceeding 230 million people, officially gained its independence from the United Kingdom, marking the formal end of their more than just like six decades of British colonial rule. So the transition transformed their colony and protectorate of Nigeria into the sovereign Federation of Nigeria. So now the British Union Jack was like, you know, permanently lowered, and Nigeria's like new green wide that's like new green wide green flag designed by like a 23-year-old student named Michael Diao Akinkumni to symbolize agriculture, peace and unity was hoisted for the first time. So yeah man, while 1960 marked the independence from the colonial rule, Nigeria still operated as a constitutional monarchy under the British crown for its like, you know, first 3 years. So this changed in October 1st, 1963, when Nigeria signed its like a declaration of independence to officially become the Federation Republic, completely cutting constitutional ties to the British monarchy and establishing Mnandi Azikiwe as his like first president. And checking out, we found that, okay, now back in 1982, by 81, the American singer Marvin Gaye was like, you know, enduring the most difficult period of his life. He was struggling with like, you know, severe cocaine addiction, millions of dollars in tax debt, and the fallout of two divorces and heavy depression. So seeking the fresh start, he cut his like what he called the turbulent two-decade relationship with like Motown Records and signed with Columbia Records. So to heal and record, he exiled himself to the quiet coastal town of like, you know, Ostend, Belgium. It was here, away from like the pressure of the American music industry, that he that is like the concept of midnight love was born. So having spent months in a self-imposed exile in Ostend, Belgium, recording the album, Marvin Gaye had no immediate plans to like return to America. However, on October 1st, 1982, he abruptly flew back to America after learning that his mother, Alberta Gaye, was undergoing life-saving kidney surgery due to cancer at Los Angeles Hospital. So this sudden return marked the end of this European exile and placed him back in the domestic environment that would like eventually culminate in into his tragic death 18 months later. And my good people, okay, this is like too exotic, but anyway, fine. We found that, okay, back in 1982, on the 1st of October, Philips, the originally championed a top loading design for compact disc players, but Sony engineered a what you call a motorized slide out horizontal tray. So this mechanical layout man eventually became the universal standard for almost all optical disc drives in studios, computers, and of course like gaming consoles. So what made this day so special was that it like completely transformed how humanity interact with like an recording studio, ending the century-long reign of analog media for what you call the consumer. So it felt like an witchcraft. Before this day, listening to music at home required a physical needle, scraping a vinyl record, or just like magnetic tape heading rubbing, just like, you know, what he called it, against the cassette. So this meant music always like came with like what he called inescapable background of like his pops and of course crackles. So the CD player introduced what he called a semiconductor laser that read a binary code of that is like a pre-mastic disc without ever physically touching the surface. So for the first time, consumers experienced absolute pure silence during quiet gaps in the music. But I still believe discs, they never provide proper sound like your LPs, like your, even though the crackling sound, but the sound was like totally ooh. You understand what I'm saying?
1: No, I don't get it. What do you mean?
0: When you get the sound from the LP, from a vinyl, you understand?
1: Yeah,
0: it's actually more substantial than the one you get from the compact disc.
1: Yeah,
0: on the compact disc is too lighter. Yes, it can be clear without the crackles and whatnot.
1: Oh yeah.
0: But on the other hand, it doesn't sound as like, you understand what I'm saying?
1: Yeah.
0: Yeah.
1: Yeah, I think I may have to listen to both.
0: Yeah, no problem.
1: Yeah.

0: That's why the move from the discs now, we hadn't, they're running out of time.
1: Yeah.
0: But on the other hand, let's say just like you get a song.
1: Yeah.
0: Most of the song that are just like getting downloaded, yes, we know, Jorge, okay, you have to say, you have to get it from a certain level.
1: Yeah.
0: It's either it's a wave and you get it as original from the owner,
1: yeah,
0: or if baby you happen to download it,
1: yeah,
0: then it's a quality thing. Oh, wow.
1: Yeah.
0: You got a disc.
1: It depends, yeah.
0: Yeah, that's what I'm saying. You got a disc.
1: Yeah.
0: No, by the time you know more, that mm-hmm. means like, ah, da. Man, it's a look, the desk was okay because the crackles, that the what thing, the, you understand the
1: yeah.
0: the hissings of the cassette,
1: yeah,
0: you know, but the sound.
1: But don't you think it comes down to the compression? Yeah. Because the further you compress a file, the more it,
0: the more
1: it affects,
0: affects the quality.
1: Yeah.
0: That's exactly what I was yeah. coming to. Yeah. Even if like it was like that. So, ladies and gentlemen, that's the way it is. And so you know that, okay. So while Lesotho celebrate independence on the 4th, Nigeria celebrate its independence at the 3 days earlier. That is like today, starting like on the 1st of October. And on October the 1st, also back in 1961, we know that, okay, British Southern Cameroons joined the Republic of Cameroon, creating a Federal Republic of Cameroon as well. And also the famous Kenyan-born archaeologist, and that is like anthropologist Louis Leakey, yeah, died on this very date. So yeah, we're together making things happen right here on Almighty Station for the people. And back in 1949, Mao Zedong, yeah, on about Mao Zedong, exactly, proclaimed the establishment of that's like People's Republic of China in Beijing. October the 1st remains China's National Day. You know that for sure. Anyway, let's prepare ourselves for the sporting update.
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0: All right, so let's do this before we go to Hall of Words and of course now the sham box. Let's do this.
1: Batjha ba na le matla a ho etsa phetu. 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
2: Hi, my name is Diangwani Tiny Tokwa. 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Our music has changed, but our identity remains. 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And this is where Ultimate Radio comes in. 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

0: bit of the nation. We have talked with you, laughed with you, cried with you, celebrated you, and played the soundtrack of your lives. I'd like to wish the nation a happy 60th independence anniversary.
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All right, thank you so much, Debo. Right now, we're jumping straight into the first edition of Sports This Morning. Good morning. Good morning. Is it a Thursday? Yeah, it is. Oh, yeah. Donor Dag. Pa, fa. That's exactly what is happening right now. And we're going to be jumping into the first edition. Like I said, thank you so much for joining us this morning. There's a lot of sporting activities, of course, that has actually taken place across the globe. But we have a couple of reports that we have curated for you. This morning, yes, a couple of reports that we have actually curated for you this morning. Gonna be looking into a couple of interesting items here. I've actually looked into a match that played yesterday between South Africa as well as Eritrea. Also, some of the latest updates with regards to the MTN 8 and a statement that was made by the Lesotho Football Association president, you know, as he welcomes Dikwena back home. Thanking everyone for actually going out to support. And I think one thing that I've picked is, remember they wrote a letter to the government to release the civil servants early for the match day on Tuesday, Debo. And it happened. It happened. And he was actually thanking the government for actually allowing the civil servants to leave early just to go and support our national football team. Unfortunately, we lost to Africa number one. They are ranked number one in Africa, Morocco, but the support nonetheless was actually needed. And thank you so much also to you guys. Now let us move on to the MTN 8 report, the latest update with regards to the match that's supposed to play on the 10th of October between Mamelodi Sundowns and Orlando Pirates. It looks like the tickets are going to be available from Friday. Yes, Friday the 2nd. That's tomorrow. Friday the 2nd of October. 10 o'clock in the morning. They're going to make the tickets available for the match that's going to be coming on that week. Yes, they're going to make sure that you get get access to the tickets ahead of the match. I know it's going to be sold out. I've actually seen a couple of matchups in South Africa, especially with regards to the MTN 8 finals, Nedbank Cup finals. I mean, it's always, they always sell out. Yeah, so we'll definitely see what's going to happen with that regard. Orlando Pirates is facing Mamelodi Sundowns in the finals. This will not be the first time that these two teams are going to be facing each other in the finals. But we don't know who's going to win this year. There's been a couple of shuffles in both camps. Mofokeng has actually left Orlando Pirates. And in the Mamelodi Sundowns camp as well, there's a couple of players that has actually left. And there's new faces, of course, that has actually joined the club. Still talking about Mamelodi Sundowns, we actually saw the return of Monapule Saleng. Yeah, Monapule Saleng was actually seen training with the club ahead of the MTN 8 fixture, because judging by how things are looking like, Sundowns is going to play their next fixture on the 10th. That's going to be the MTN 8 final. It's a single leg final that's going to be played out in Moses Mabhida. So we believe that he's actually been prepared for this match. We know that he joined Mamelodi Sundowns with an injury, but right now it has been confirmed that he has actually joined the pack. But we haven't really gotten like proper details as to whether he is fit enough to compete in some of these competitive fixtures that Mamelodi Sundowns still has to go through. Remember, they still need to play CAF. These are the matches that are likely gonna come, I think it's a couple of

A couple of days after the MTN 8 final, they're going to be playing a team called Wiliete SC. Yes, this is the second preliminary round of the Champions League. They received the bye to cross over to the second leg of the preliminary phase because, you know, they are the current title holders of the African trophy. So that's the reason why. So we'll definitely see what kind of impact he's likely going to bring to the club. Also, there were other speculations that he got suspended because of, you know, disciplinary issues and stuff like that. And I remember a statement that was made by Miguel Cardoso as well. It was actually suggesting that Monapule Saleng had to be suspended because of disciplinary issues. But we're not really sure if it was actually an injury or disciplinary issues, because some of these matters have been treated as internal matters. And the fact that he has actually returned to the club definitely would bring a little bit of death to the squad. Now let us cross over to other news that are breaking straight out of Africa. This time around, we need to touch on the developments that are coming directly from the Nigerian Football Federation. FIFA has actually frozen the attempts to elect a new Congress or a new executive board for the NFF. So currently, it's actually entirely up to the FIFA, as well as CAF, to establish a body that would definitely carry on as FIFA and CAF try to resolve the federation's issues. There's a lot of issues regarding the NFF. These issues led to the mass resignation of the entire executive board. Yes, they resigned in public. Yeah, they actually wrote a letter, you know, sharing their remarks why they are, you know, choosing to step down as the executive board members. Starting with the president and all the members, they had to step down, probably because of the inconsistencies that are currently underway within the same federation. So we'll definitely see what's going to happen. Remember, we've been talking about Coach Eric Schell, and the match he has actually played a couple of days back, if not yesterday, against Guinea-Bissau. He lost that match by 3-0. I want to say no one has actually talked about it yet from the federation because there's no executive board. He's the lucky guy. There's no executive board, so there's no one who's going to point fingers in his direction. Most of the members that are actually running the office right now do not have that much executive authority to point out what should happen or remind a coach of his mandate. So I believe that's the reason why, but I know that they're still going to come for him. I know that they were still going to come for him. Because already I came across some of the comments that has been made by pundits. These are football analysts. We've actually seen a couple as well that were coming from supporters as well with regards to his performance and the fact that he has one of the best players in the world, but he still fails to produce quality or to produce positive results for the Super Eagles of Nigeria. They are getting ready for another match that we play in Tanzania in the second leg of the preliminary qualifying phase of the Africa Cup of Nations. It's a double header. They're playing home and away with Tanzania. Tanzania has already qualified. That means they are in a group that requires them to either finish top of the group or second of the group. If they finish third, they are totally out. There's only one spot available in that group. So if they were to produce this kind of results, I don't really think they are going to qualify. We'll definitely see what's going to happen as we move forward in that regard. Now, let us check other news that are breaking directly out of Africa. Remember, Bafana Bafana, they were playing yesterday up against Eritrea. This match was played in Egypt. Yeah, North Africa. Egypt, North Africa. I believe also it favored Eritrea, because they actually coming from that part of Africa. So they played this match. It's still the qualifiers for the Africa Cup of Nations. So then they won by 5-0. That was a commanding lead. A lot of people have been criticizing, pointing fingers at Peter Mosimane. And I don't know what they're going to say immediately after this result, because he's actually won this match, clearly won this match. He had control over this match. I've actually looked into the match analysis. 5 is actually a commanding lead. They had 69% of the ball possession. That means they were still playing the same football philosophy that most people were questioning, which is, you know, related to Mamelodi Sundowns, keeping the ball and making sure that you build from the back. Mofokeng scored 2 for his country, the opener, as well as the second goal, were both converted by

if we can remember, he has started playing his football for a club in Belgium. Royal Union SG. Yes, he has actually scored 2 for Bafana Bafana, definitely increasing his tally for his nation. Remember, he has actually represented South Africa 11 times, and he has scored 3. Yes, he's actually scored 3 goals now. It's a total of 3. That's adding up the brace he converted yesterday. Yeah, one of the players who converted yesterday was Ime Okon. Ime as well, you know, is actually playing his football in Germany for Hannover. Yeah, it's Germany, Hannover, and he's actually represented Bafana Bafana 4 times and scored that single goal as well. A couple of players as well, the likes of Samkelo Akibinu also has actually converted. Siphelelo Sithole as well converted. Ikram Reyners as well. I was really happy to see him convert for Bafana Bafana. You know, it has been a while since he last scored for Bafana Bafana. 6 goals. He has actually scored now 18 caps he has for Bafana Bafana currently. So Bafana Bafana are currently on top of their group, and they are promising. Remember, they are in the same group as Kenya. And like I said, Kenya has already qualified by virtue of being hosts. So Bafana Bafana has to win all of their matches. They won their first match against Guinea by 2-1. That was not convincing, but this one is 100% convincing. Some people would still question that, well, Eritrea is not much of a quality team. Even when you look at their local league, it's not that much quality. But they get most of the support from players who are playing abroad, especially out in Europe. I've seen one who plays at the back. I forgot his name, but he plays his football out in Kosovo. There's many others as well who are playing their football out in Europe. That could be the reason why. But all in all, they were not a threat to South Africa. Anyway, let's cross over to cricket. We're crossing over to South Africa. The Proteas, they were playing up against Australia yesterday. That was the final match of the ODI matches that has been slated between these two countries. And this time around, I believe Australia was strong enough because they were able to redeem themselves. They won that match by 45 runs. Yes, they won that match by 45 runs. Now, it brings the score to 2-1. South Africa won the first ODI by 67 runs, followed by another one by 35? Yes, somewhere there, around 35. That played on the 27th of September. And then the final one, of course, that played yesterday, and it was won by Australia by 45 runs. You can see here that Australia was actually doing the most. The likes of Alex Curry was able to, you know, to gather 75 runs. And you can see around 88 balls played, and he got at 74 runs. That's incredible. We could see that Australia really wanted to win this match. The likes of Michael Marsh. Yes, Michael Marsh was also able to bring home 56 runs out of 42 balls. You can see how good they were. And remember, they went into this match with a couple of injuries. Yeah, I did mention yesterday that they have a couple of injuries, and that did not really affect their quality. It did not affect their quality. The likes of Nathan Ellis, he was out because of an injury. Joel Davis, out because of injury. The likes of Jack Edwards, definitely out because of an injury. And, you know, obviously, they were still able to win the match. South Africa went into this match without an injury. Most of the injuries were resolved. The likes of Ngidi had already recovered from that hamstring. So we're getting ready now for the World Test Championship. Remember, I said it's a league of some sort. So there's a structured league. On top is Australia. They have played 10 matches. They are currently at 96 points, followed by South Africa, who are second. They've played 6 more to play in order to catch up with Australia. They're currently sitting at 36. If they continue this form into that campaign, there's a very high chance that they could potentially end right at the top of that cricket test championships. And they are set to start on the 9th of October, if I remember very well. So I'll make sure that I get you the fixture for the first matches, of course, that are slated
for that time. Let us wrap it up with the latest that is coming.

0: directly from the Lesotho Women's Super League. Yeah, Lesotho Women's Super League. Remember, there were a couple of matchups that were slated for last weekend. Unfortunately, they did not play because of a terrible weather. Yeah, an unplayable football fields. That was the reason why these matches did not play. But now, we have more matches that has been slated for this weekend. I see that here, it's going to be Sunday, the 4th of October. And the venue is PTC. We're going to see a match here between Mpaki High School that we're playing up against Kick for Life Women. And this one is set to start at 12:30. It's a Sunday, remember? Another one is LMPS Ladies. They are going to face Bokamoso Ladies. Yeah, they are facing Bokamoso Ladies 1400 hours or 2 o'clock in the afternoon is the kick of time. Remember, this fixture is for the 4th, which is Sunday. That's going to be Independence Day. Saturday, the 3rd, we still have a couple of... Actually, there's one match that is slated for the 3rd of October. Yes, for the 3rd of October. And this match is supposed to play on Saturday. Like I said, it's a match between FC Stoko. Yes, FC Stoko is going to be playing LDF Ladies. And this one is set to start at 11 o'clock. The venue is Saxophone Tejani Stadium in Maputo. I think most of you know it as DFA Maputo. So that's all we had for you in this hour. Remember, 5 minutes after 7 o'clock, I'll be talking to George Mohammed. You know, he's just returned from his journey from Uzbekistan. And we're going to be talking about, you know, the Masters. Nah, we're talking straight to the Masters. So if you just woke up, good morning. Once again, we are the Masters at work.
1: Most definitely, and our time put us exactly at 10 minutes before the hour, 7 o'clock on the dot, man. Still remember the government celebration on the 26th of September, 2016, when they were just like parading Sisi Dashwana. You know, there was this head that was like, ish, man, I don't know, it was like badly designed. 2016. That was like badly designed, you know. But I mean, I'm going to go to my car, I'm
0: going to go with that. That big structure.
1: I don't know what it was. Yeah, but I mean,
0: it's a sculpture of some sort.
1: And they just like put a car under so that it can move. Like, I'm like, really? Any guy like Puig, you want? And then you find
0: the whole rounds on social media.
1: The whole cohort of like no government officials and stuff, man, parading behind. I'm like, I can see that one. And it was cold that way, just to tell you the truth.
2: Hi, my name is Stable Steps. 60 years behind us, but perhaps the most important years are still ahead of us. To the young people of Lesotho, you're not simply the future, but you are the present. You are the programmers, the engineers, the filmmakers, the entrepreneurs, the designers, the farmers, the artists, the scientists, the broadcasters, and the leaders. Your ideas will shape the next 60 years. Your creativity will define the next chapter. Your choices will determine what Lesotho becomes. So, dream, create, learn, build, innovate. And remember, you come from a nation with a proud history. You are a part of the story. You are Lesotho. To all Basotho, happy 60th Independence Anniversary.
1: Ladies and gentlemen, it's all good, it's all happening. Ladies and gentlemen, we got to just like find out, okay, the Department of Information under the Ministry of Information, Communications, Science, Technology and Innovation is like participating in a two-day strategic plan review workshop convened by the government, that is like Department of Planning. So the workshop is aimed at like reviewing the department's progress, priorities and of course programs to inform the development of the ministry's like next 3-year strategic plan. So the ministry's strategic plan is aligned with like the national strategic plan phase 2, and that's how things are going. So we actually seen that the acting director of like information, that is like Miss Pulane Nchancha, described the strategic plan as what he called the roadmap that will just like the department in implementing its mandate. So yes, that's some of the things. So yes, man, we just like wanted to find out the steps that as you know. First of all, we wanted to find out today.
0: Yeah.
1: You know what I mean? What is like something your parents considered a luxury, you know? When you were just like growing up. That is like completely normal today.
0: Probably food, you know.

0: You wouldn't eat rice every
1: the pieces.
0: Day.
1: Yeah. Yeah. You eat it on a Sunday. Sunday food.
0: Special days only.
1: Yeah, nah, like
0: you. No, for real.
1: Rice. Yeah, no, rice and
0: tomato
1: and
0: sauce.
1: And tomato sauce. And the pieces. Or is that the pieces?
0: Yeah, the pieces. Yeah. Like chicken. You can't eat chicken every day.
1: Yeah, nah, nah.
0: No. Even the spices that were, you know.
1: Utilized on a Sunday.
0: Yeah, obviously.
1: Yeah, it was luxurious, my man.
0: Steak and chops.
1: Yeah, steak and chops and barbecue. You know, yeah, on top of that, beef stock.
0: I think buying a liter of Coke. It used to be one of the legacies.
1: Yeah,
0: we used to enjoy it a lot. Yeah. Every time when we would liter of Coke at home, you wouldn't want to.
1: You know, something that is like now totally
0: to stick around, left me a cup.
1: Yeah, left me aghasted. Is that the pieces? You know,
0: yeah.
1: And the pieces.
0: Yeah,
1: they were not like brand kept like this ones. You understand what I'm saying?
0: Yeah, I think I get the difference now.
1: Yeah.
0: But because, I never really...
1: Yeah, no. They were not brand kept like this ones. Because like, you know, like how you buy the full chicken, I guess.
0: Yeah.
1: You want to lay some way of like buying the full chicken. Even if like there's brand, but that is small. But
0: yeah.
1: You understand?
0: Yeah.
1: Chop were fair, yes, was lacking. And then there were the pieces. You understand? Yeah. You know, the pieces, you know?
0: Yeah, true.
1: Yeah. So, yeah, that was like two luxuries. Yeah. You check out the show.
0: Yeah,
1: and then you just like, okay, have one meat, you know, one piece of chicken, and then from there, I beg to Papa Gamoro, you know, Papa Galbe.
0: Exactly, and the largest bag of meat you would buy would be like 2 kg, 3 kg at most. High five, even to some
1: Rauchi. Yeah.
0: Yeah.
1: 2 kg, actually.
0: That's actually 2 kg.
1: Yeah, it
0: 1
1: was
0: kg 1
1: kg
0: and
1: 2 kg, yeah.
0: Yeah, from there, if you wanted to eat like chicken meat, you would go for soup pack. Ah.
1: Yeah. Bone Thugs and Harmony.
0: Ooh.
1: Yeah. Bone Thugs and
0: Harmony. You got some nags. It's a combination of pieces of wings. You don't know how they chop them all, but it's a piece of a wing.
1: I can't fit to that's where they just like take, what do you call this? Like
0: how did they chop them? Because it's like corner of a wing.
1: Yeah.
0: You don't know how it ended up. It ended up there. It's a corner. It's a piece. The last part.
1: You know how this reputable like restaurant do their wings? Did he win legs? You know, it's not a wing.
0: Okay.
1: You understand? On the wing, they cut it twice.
0: Oh.
1: So that last nip at the end,
0: that pointy part. Yeah,
1: that pointy part. They take it out and then they just like throw it out. Gaga soup pack. And you know, and liberty easy or what?
0: Yeah.
1: When they take out the fillet, they are whole. You understand? That's when the bones is in a timona di salang, and then they throw it inside.
0: Chicken skin.
1: Chicken. There's nothing they lose, but turn
0: around. They have to make
1: chicken.
0: Money.
1: Chicken.
0: But they know how to make money out of chicken.
1: Yeah.
0: Everything.
1: All right, let's hear Mohul and Jackson Stone Process like a good morning. Hi. Yeah, my peeps, Debo and Stable Steps. Yes, well, let me just like say, buying a grasshopper to go to school with it, like they saw it as like, you know, for the rich people.
0: Yeah, true.
1: As for me, yeah, Taffy's was like a school shoes for me. Jwale, solely in a fedile, irrelevant, blind, jo. Once again, good morning.
0: Hi.
1: Masters at work. And another one is like, Kimanke Matoho says like, good morning. Well, I'm doing great this morning. And nothing is on my mind right now. So I just like try to do something, nothing else. You know what I mean? Okay.
0: Mm-hmm. Yeah.
1: Another one, Kiso Binyan says, good morning. This month is over. And we brought like a branded food like, your KFC, etc., etc. Yes, they are killing us. I'm telling you that, okay, I'm still fighting with like Bascomo and I'm just like getting ready for work. Oh, on my mind, when I will just like grow. When will I just grow up? Oh, my feet.
0: Oh, you're already grown, man.
1: Yeah.
0: Yeah, you're already grown. At some point, you wanted to become this old. I know. Yeah. Now you are this old. You want to go back, eh?
1: So, Bongani and Oruba, Sikilo, who know to you? Ho hang, wanaga, wadura. last time future I was like only time high selected piece of a secret don't know simile way kids move about that. Ladies and gentlemen, it's all good, it's all happening. Yeah, I'm to talk about Safela. All right, let's take this one. TP Teddy Pendergrass, man. When somebody loves you back, reciprocal action. Let's do this, man, as we heading towards the news at 7 o'clock on the dot.

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5: The Ultimate News Bulletin at 700 hours by Agatha Motibidi Mbeqa. Good morning. Lesotho is facing youth unemployment, poverty, food insecurity and climate change challenges, and education is the key to these challenges. This was stated by His Majesty King Letsie III at the 51st convocation of the National University of Lesotho, NUL, in Maseru yesterday. In his capacity as NUL Chancellor, His Majesty noted that the school ought to produce graduates that can contribute meaningfully to the country, encouraging them to create opportunities. In addition, the acting pro-vice chancellor, Dr. Regina Tetsane, congratulated the graduates for their hard work and endurance, indicating that they are celebrating their strength. On behalf of the graduates, Mr. Debohosoro urged his fellow graduates to follow their vision and create jobs to respond to unemployment. The Right Honourable the Prime Minister says, Lesotho is the first country to apply the United Nations Blueprint for National Artificial Intelligence, AI, and data strategies. Honourable Nzokande Madagani noted this at a press briefing in Maseru yesterday, following his participation at the 81st session of the United Nations General Assembly in New York, where he highlighted the country's progress in artificial intelligence and digital transformation, peace and security, climate action, and reform of the United Nations system. He noted that the country is moving towards implementation with its digital policies, government data center, and a chief digital officer. On issues of peace and security, Honorable Madagani stressed the importance of preventative diplomacy and strong institutions in achieving sustainable peace, while on the other hand, warning that climate change is already affecting vulnerable countries through drought, flooding, and land degradation, calling for stronger international action and fulfillment of climate commitments. The launch of the Integrated Mass Administration Campaign is not merely about administering medicines and vaccines, rather it is fulfilling the duty of to safeguard health and vitality of children. The Minister of Health, Honorable Mamaketeng Tshege, said this during the launch of the campaign in Maseru yesterday, which brings together HPV and deworming vaccine, among others. World Health Organization, WHO country representative, Dr. Innocent Niwagira, says untreated infections can negatively affect children's well-being, development, and their ability to stay in school, stressing that accurate and timely information from the media can protect children just as effectively as medicine. Meanwhile, Learner Care and Welfare Support Unit representative, Mrs. Makhotso Lichero, said the ministry will create a conducive environment for the delivery in line with the school health and nutrition policy endorsed in 2018, which promotes the well-being of learners. The campaign, which runs from October 12th to 23rd in Botabote, Liribe, Kachas Neck, and Tabatsega, eligible to children and adolescents. On behalf of the International Institute for Democracy and Electoral Assistance, IDEA, governance expert Dr. Augustine Mogolo-Wondo highlighted the need for greater transparency in political party funding at the political party financing discussion held by the Independent Electoral Commission, IEC Lesotho, in collaboration with IDEA, focusing on the regulation of domestic and foreign funding. Dr. Mogolo-Wondo stated that the discussion facilitates a deeper understanding of regulatory frameworks that govern political parties, improve compliance, including reporting, understand challenges, and collaborate with IEC to draw lessons from other countries. Dr. Mogolo-Wondo stressed the importance of knowing who finances political parties, warning that unregulated funding can create conflicts of interest and potentially influence party agendas. Meanwhile, the discussions come at a crucial time as the country is preparing to hold polls soon. This concludes our news bulletin for this hour. Once again, I'm Agatha Motibidi Mbeqa. Catch more news coming up at 900 hours.
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5: Crossing over to the money markets, Rand is trading at 16 Maluti 43 cent against the dollar, at 21 Maluti 79 cent against the pound, at 18 Maluti 61 cent against the euro, at 11 Maluti 41 cent against the North Korean dollar, and the Japanese yen.
3: It's time for the ultimate weather report.
5: Looking at our weather forecast, it is mainly fine and cool to cold this morning with light and variable wind. Fog can be observed at some places. It is expected to be fine with few clouds and mild but cool to cold at some places in the highlands. Wind is expected to be light to moderate northwesterly and southeasterly. There's a chance of 20% of isolated rain. Let's check on our maximum temperatures. 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

0: All right, thank you so much, Debo. And a big shout out to you, Agatha, for the news at the top of the hour. Right now, we're jumping straight into our second edition of sports. I've actually promised you that we're going to be talking to George Mohammed. He is now officially the FIBA master. Talking about the FIBA Chess Championships that were underway in Uzbekistan. He's on the line. He's a young man. I kid you not. I think Lesotho is going to become one of the best in the world, man. I've actually seen how these youngsters, how confident they are, right? That's one. Number two, how confident they are and the fact that they are also able to bring home victory. And George is on the line right now. We're going to be talking about his trip to Uzbekistan. Good morning, George.
1: Oh, good morning, sir.
0: I'm Fanaga. How are you this morning?
1: Yeah, I'm real good, sir.
0: Yeah. Yesterday I had to give you a bit of space to rest a little bit because I understand that you know, you were just coming back from a long trip.
1: Yes, sir. So I had to rest.
0: How fit are you?
1: I felt like
0: okay, now how can I tell you about Mutsalaka re shebe gona ho tsama tsama ile bona ke batla tlere ka lefatshe mona mo eleng re you guys were qualifying for the same championships that were underway mane Uzbekistan a go re feka ba go tshwanyane fela gona ne le ba kai hana ho qualify go ka tsela mfutofe
1: oho ho no ho qualify batho ba 10 Elenka ladies, we had 5 ladies and open section and male section.
0: Mm-hmm.
1: No qualifier, 5 males.
0: Mm-hmm.
1: So you know, there was 5 tournaments and they selected. Then you know, to get Grand Prix tournaments, whereby never get about to. Them handle those tournaments. They can't to get performance rating.
0: Mm-hmm.
1: So. Maybe after those 5 tournaments, we have to about 10, but the highest performance rating. Maybe about 10, they play in total round robin.
0: Whereby
1: 10 as well. We have 10 males, 10 females. Maybe from round robin, we have 10 females. In open section, we have 10 females. 10 Maybe in female section, we have 10 o sala ungwa 5 o sala 5 yongwe elogeng general uno qualify
0: 5-5
1: ya go kopana ba 10 yes
0: beautiful so when le travetse le fihlile Uzbekistan a go re fahanyane fela gona half fihla di match tsa gona tsa lona ne le structure we ka tsela efe na gona na le di bapadi tseni tsone sontso tse ba ka tsona tse ne le lokopana le tsona mo mohlomong tsene dukeng tsa lotswa.
1: Oh, one of the best players in the world. Belong, le bona they were there, baba pala country tabon.
0: Yes.
1: Yes, so no, never sign Kenya Litualo. Akalo.
0: Yeah.
1: Because Nijuato baba pala le bona.
0: How so do tsibalo ba pala le bona o njetsa go no sena le tswalo nyana fela go ga i no motho ke ena ne ke motsebang who is the best in the world ke le ke tsana lo mo mo bita ka ke tsana lo ba pala le
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1: 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So
0: it's like a World Cup of some sort, but
1: yeah, something like yeah, there is World Cup chess in, but yeah, in a something like World Cup for motho a sa utlwisisin chess.
0: Okay,
1: yes. So note the requirements for this title, you have to play 9 rounds, ne re bapala 11 rounds. So hothe you have to robele o bapale minimum of 9 rounds. Ebe you get 65%. E lo reng over 9 games o ba le 6 points. Yes.
0: How for money 6 points o ho bolela hore you have qualified?
1: Yes, how for money 6 points over 9 o bolela hore you have qualified. Kapo you can play 10 rounds, then ebe o fumana 7 points. Then into 65% of game to be betting, then you get Fide Master.
0: Okay, Fide Master. So now you were a Fide Master wa bokae ka ga Lesotho?
1: Like seeing it that you Fide Master wa bokae ka ga
0: Lesotho. Eh, wa Lesotho kwa pele ka hlalosetsa wa bobedi ka ba so ka o tshika di record.
1: Che ba tbe leng hore ho nna le mo ba federation a gone,
0: yeah,
1: mo ene se postile ne se ba itse kwa pele. So ke katile o correct statement ke seno, ho na le these two guys be leng hore in 2020 was it 2024,
0: yeah.
1: Yes, eleng ke mokete en motlumelo be hore they got Fide Master titles from Budapest Tangal. So monitor and I was a mistake yore. I'm a first Fide Master.
0: So ibolela hore you are the third Fide Master wa Lesotho mo
1: in the country. Yes sir.
0: Oh, amen, congratulations. I don't know bolela gona coach ya o itseng ha o qeta ho bapala match ha o qetela o win.
1: After Jiba Fide Master,
0: yeah,
1: Jiba Fide Master before I reached the requirements.
0: Oh, beautiful. Hey, man, you are a master for real. Yeah.
1: So I had 6.5 out of 7. Six out of 7.
0: Yeah.
1: So, look, after 7 rounds, listen to the Fide Master.
0: Oh, man.
1: So, look, I just had to play 2 games. Even if you lose, I'm still a Fide Master. I just reached the requirements for Kalan. Just to play 9 games, it was only 6.
0: Okay. I don't know. We are out of time now. Ona le molaetsa mohlomong ho ba ho batho ba kapo ba ba cha ba batlang bantse ba le dilemong tsa hao. Ba na le thasello ya ho qalella ho ithuta chess.
1: For ba cha ba batlang ho ithuta chess, ngare ya they can learn this game and ba bapale ba be confident with bot senana. It's nice. Yeah, ha ho.
0: Yeah.
1: So, yeah. Yeah. If you love this sport, then you can achieve something at haho.
0: Yeah. Well, congratulations to you, my guy. You are now officially the third Fide Master here in Lesotho, and we wish you all the best in your future endeavors.
1: Thank you, sir.
0: Ah, mona tatilum nat. Bye.
1: Yeah, level.
0: All right, we're talking to the master himself. The master's at work. Talking to it to the. You get me. And he actually qualified, you know, even before he went to the final. He knew even before he went to the final match that he was already a Fide Master.
2: Oh, yeah.
0: Ah, George Mohammed, shout out to you, my guy. We are done. There's still a couple of matchups that you may look forward to. That's if you would want to.

watch European football. I've seen a couple of matches that were slated for, that they are actually slated for today. It's round three of the UEFA Nations League. Yes, actually underway. I see here that Azerbaijan is going to be playing up against Liechtenberg. And in another match, Germany is playing Serbia. This one is set to start at 15 minutes to 9 o'clock tonight. Greece is playing the Netherlands. Another interesting fixture that you may want to look forward to. Denmark is playing Portugal. I wonder what's going to happen here, because obviously we're looking forward to seeing the likes of Cristiano Ronaldo and many others trying to represent that beautiful country. We have the likes of Wales. They are playing Norway. This one also is set to start at 15 minutes before 9 o'clock. There's a lot of matches, of course, to look forward to tonight. I just needed to touch a little bit on some of the fixtures, which I believe would, you know, would create a bit of interest to you. Yes, would definitely create a bit of interest to you. So that's how things are looking like, and we gotta cap it here for today. Remember, there's more sports later in the afternoon, 3:30 and 4:30, followed by another one at 6:45. For today, we are done. Once again, we are the masters at work. Good morning.

ladies and gentlemen, as you remember, that's okay. This time, we just like going to check out, man, our roads. Yes, man, and the situation at this moment of time. Thanking LMPS traffic officers, man, to always like give us the information and the 411 on what exactly is going on. Ladies and gentlemen, let's just go to this main south one. Yeah, that is like, you know, A2 road. Lance Sergeant Khaleboy. Hopela handle ntate waka. That is like Land Sergeant Khaleboy on the other side of town. That is what we call Main and South One, as is commonly known. And let's go check out with like Sergeant Peku. Yes, the other side, my guy.

0: Still together, still congratulating, yes, that the 51st convocation at the National University of Lesotho. So, Ntate Wakaki and Ntate Eribuale, Sergeant Peko on the main North 1, A1 Road, Man West. We're still trying to make sure that, okay, we stay safe. Yeah, we stay safe. Sergeant Peko.
1: Mwaga.
0: Opila hand Ntate.
1: Ntate.
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1: ntate le tsatsile monate le wena ntate ya leboha. Ultimate Radio, it's just like a minute before we reach to the hour 7 o'clock on the daughter, and we're still together. Seems like, okay, there's like something wrong with the times, yeah? Yeah, there's something wrong with the times. My man, you know, like, there's something that really, that's just like, you know, I'm happy about this week. You know, I've been happy this week.
2: Yeah.
1: I've been, you know, to see, like, other African countries talking about talking and doing what most of the countries been singing all along, but never do it. You
2: What's
1: understand?
2: That?
1: Burkina Faso has opened its first gold refinery as the military-led government seeks to like process more of the country's mineral wealth at home and tighten its control over one of the most important industries, my man.
2: Burkina Faso.
1: Yes,
2: we know.
1: It was like launched in Ninimauba Monaga Monday. Was it on Monday or something like that?
2: Mm-hmm.
1: So yes, man. So the government has also alleged that, okay, some illegal trade gold helps, finance, the Islamist insurgency. And that has, engulfed much of the country's, gold. So now we know that, okay, Burkina Faso is actually one of the countries, man, that is, producing gold in abundance.
2: Yeah,
1: you know?
2: True.
1: So they say this is the day they take back their keys to their own house. I like that saying.
2: Yeah, well, for sure. Because yesterday we were talking about how some of these European nations, they call them the colonizers, exploited us.
1: Mm.
2: And it's always funny to hear them say, we would like to send an apology. People lost their lives, unfortunately. And it has actually affected our crows as African countries, because most of our minerals, where do they go?
1: Mm.
2: They go straight to some of these major countries, and they continue to benefit from from these countries even today.
1: So Kanete, now I'm happy. So I even liked what he said.
2: Yeah,
1: it's like, you know, they want to refine all the metals on site,
2: mm-hmm.
1: and they want to have their entire value chain on site.
2: Mm-hmm.
1: You understand?
2: Yeah,
1: he said during the inauguration of this capital. You understand what I'm saying? Mm-hmm. So remember, Burkina Faso is one of the Africa's biggest gold producers. Yeah, you know what I mean? Yeah, but authorities have struggled to regulate the informal mining sectors, you know, which has been blighted by jihadist violence that's been happening.
2: You know what's funny? Some of this insurgency that is happening there has been financed by, apparently, been financed by the Eastern and the Europeans.
1: Okay.
2: Did you know that?
1: Yeah, I know.
2: Because you cannot run an organization like that without any finances. They need all these weapons that they are using. Where do they get them from?
1: Yeah. You know, one of the European guys, what he said is fine. You know what? You do that. If you do that, you understand?
2: Yeah.
1: Now you will understand, all this, the cannons and the artillery that we have, they are not for dances. Now you will see what is going to go, what's going to go on. What are you going to say? All things have to happen.
3: Kim Mushweshwe, the founder of the Basutu Nation. Strategic thinking and inspirational leadership by King Mushiru I in the 19th century led to the formation of Lesotho. Emerging between Zulu Nation, the Boers and the British, Mushiru used his diplomatic skill to unite Basutu clans escaping the Zulu's conquering forces. He preserved his kingdom, either absorbing or overcoming rival tribes. Mushiru used the mountains to create a defendable capital, Tabawusiu, and used French missionary diplomacy and weaponry, defeating the British in 1851, but losing to the Boers in 1868. Mushiru appealed to Queen Victoria for help. She declared Basutoland a British

0: Protectorate. In 1966, Basutoland gained its independence from Britain, becoming the Kingdom of Lesotho. Never forget King Moshoeshoe, the founder of the Basutu Nation.
1: What's the first thing you do in the morning when you wake up? Walk the dog. Brush your teeth. Make some toast. 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
1: 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Seven up and the huge smile. I like it like that. People, you killing me good.
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0: Kim Mushweshwe, the founder of the Basutu Nation. Strategic thinking and inspirational leadership by Kim Mushweshwe I in the 19th century led to the formation of Lesotho. Emerging between Zulu Nation, the Boers and the British, Mushweshwe used his diplomatic skill to unite Basutu clans escaping the Zulu's conquering forces. He preserved his kingdom, either absorbing or overcoming rival tribes. Mushweshwe used the mountains to create a defendable capital, Tabawusiu, and used French missionary diplomacy and weaponry, defeating the British in 1851, but losing to the Boers in 1868. Mushweshwe appealed to Queen Victoria for help.
1: Hey everyone, my name is Shabona Dali from Lesotho, and you're listening to the
0: Alt. Basutoland gained its independence from Britain, becoming the Kingdom of Lesotho. Never forget Kim Mushweshwe, the founder of the Basutu Nation.
2: Okay, ladies and gentlemen, we're just like entering into a big debate. And remember that, okay, today we're just like, you know, talking about the leveraging satellite remote sensing, AI, and of course, collaborative training, yeah, to like, you know, secure Lesotho's like water future. So according to the way things just like been planned is that water security remains one of the most like critical fundamentals and foundational pillars for like a sustainable development in both Lesotho and the broader Southern African region. So recently, a landmark water training workshop brought together leading minds from the United States of America and Lesotho to address these challenges head on. So this collaborative initiative

0: focused on what he called modernizing water management through cutting-edge technologies, including satellite data collection, advanced hydrologic measurements, and remote sensing. And of course, that is like the application of the artificial intelligence to the map, to map vital water resources. So we are deeply honored to have our distinguished workshop facilitators and participants with us today to share their insights. We're talking of Lekantate Ian Makamba, senior water resource engineer at the U.S. Bureau of Reclamation, who brings like extensive global experience building a hydrologic forecasting system. And of course, Dr. Tyler King, a supervisory research hydrologist with the U.S. Geological Survey, a leading expert in what you call operationalizing national scale satellite, satellite derived hydrologic products. And we're talking of like Ntate Thabampori as well, a senior hydrologist at Lesotho Department of Water Affairs within the Ministry of Natural Resources. And talking of Me Mantaoleng Sarah Motsatsi, climate scientist, hydrologist, and of course a researcher at the National University of Lesotho. Ladies and gentlemen and a lady, good morning and welcome to the Ultimate Breakfast Reloaded.
1: Thank you very much. Great to be here.
0: Oh, great to be here. So, Kanete, I'm very thankful. Now, talking to Ntate Ian and Dr. Tyler, give us your extensive backgrounds in a global hydrologic system from Kenya, Malawi, to the U.S. What unique hydrological challenges or even opportunities did you observe in Lesotho that influenced how you tailored the specific training workshop?
1: Well, thank you very much, and thank you for having us here this morning. It's a real pleasure.
0: Yes, sir.
1: As we were planning this training, one of the things that we realized is that Lesotho is a very water-rich country.
0: Yes.
1: Yes, of course. And what we realize is that this is in contrast to many countries that we've worked in before, where water is a very scarce resource. And this led us to develop our training program to really focus on the value of bringing data together from many different sources, because you have a lot of water and you have a lot of water data.
0: Data, yeah.
1: Yeah, so we did a survey of the water professionals and we identified 11 different groups, all with different data sources, all with different data needs. And we decided to build the training around these 11 groups, see. And because you have 11 groups, that is many different needs and many different levels of experience, which would be very difficult for us to build a training around usually, but as Ntate Ian will tell you, we brought some new tools that allowed us to actually provide training in satellite data and hydrologic monitoring. So Ntate Ian.
0: Yeah.
2: Yes, thank you, Ntate Tyler. Yeah, I would just kind of add to this. We would never attempt to do a training this broad for this many institutions, but with the power of artificial intelligence, we were able to kind of allow each institution to kind of focus on their own problems. So the first week was really focused on information gathering, collaboration between these institutions. How can they share data? How can they learn from each other? How can they collaborate? And then from that, we were able to kind of transition to the next week of leveraging these tools to help them build individual tools. And so that was kind of the hope, and we feel like it was pretty successful, which we can talk more about. Yeah.
0: Okay. All right, Ntate Thabang and Memantaoleng, from the perspective of local implementation, how will the specific skills learned, such as using satellite data and remote sensing, change the way the Department of Water Affairs and, of course, National University of Lesotho monitor water availability on the ground?
3: Oh, thank you very much, Ntate. As you said, I'm Thabampori from the Department of Water Affairs. the resources, remote sensing is a good tool, as well as AI. And based on what we learned from the workshop, the outputs that we are generating have been very helpful. Okay. And we saw that most of the stakeholders, not only the Department of Water Affairs or the Natural Resources, Minister of Natural Resources, as well as the research, but even other stakeholders found it very useful. And we are really looking forward to using it more, because most of the outputs that we are going to generate from the remote sensing and the AI are going to help us in terms of resource mobilization. So that is also very good in terms of how we can communicate

0: we want to do and all the things that we have managed to develop.
1: Yes. So that means this workshop has just like been so helpful.
0: It has been very helpful, and over above all that I have said, we don't just only depend on AI. The human intervention is important, because we need to have also the skills and know how to interpret whatever that we have been generating using the tools that we have been assisted by the professionals.
1: Okay, yes. Nice. All right.
2: Thank you, Dada. As Messara from the National University of Lesotho, this was a very useful workshop for us, because traditionally we normally rely on traditional methods of monitoring, where we look at traditional methods, where we base normally water monitoring on a single gauge.
1: Okay.
2: But through the workshop, we'll be able to integrate artificial intelligence, remote sensing, so that we are not only looking at our water resources within a confined space, but looking at it over a broad space and within a very broad time. So this will not only be helpful for us as the National University of Lesotho, because we'll be able to integrate all of this in our teaching and the way we conduct the research. So this would be eventually important for us to be able to transition to a point whereby Lesotho has acquired enough data and integration for our students to not just learn the theory of hydrology and water resources management, but to be able to apply all of these tools in solving some of the prominent water problems in the suit.
1: Like the infections or whatever that is, like if it is contaminated, then you can be able to know quicker and faster.
2: Yes.
1: Okay. Lovely. Yeah, that's how things are going. And ladies and gentlemen, remember that's okay today. Yeah, we're just like touching about what's going on in terms of like, no, hydrology. Yes. We're here, and let's get back to Dr. Tyler. Among just like, you know, a major theme of like a workshop was like using what we call satellite information and the cloud-based data pipelines. So for a mountainous country like this one, the Mountain Kingdom, how do satellite-derived hydrologic products overcome the physical limitations of the traditional ground-based measurements networks?
3: Yeah, thank you very much. So traditional ground-based networks, they are location-based. They tell you information about what's going on at one place, one reservoir, one river. Satellite data is like a map. It allows you to see what is happening across the entire landscape. It is also like a time machine. Satellite imagery has been collected since the 1980s. So we can go back in time, even before we were monitoring on the ground, and we can get approximations of what was happening, you know, even 40 years ago, which is a very powerful tool.
1: Yeah, true.
3: And all of this data is free and publicly available. And in this training, we went over ways to access that and to process it. Okay? But it is also very important to know that it is still the ground information, the information that you collect in the field, that is what you trust. That is what you use to, for example, correct the satellite information. Okay?
4: So you compare both information.
3: Yes. Yeah. Okay. Absolutely. The skills and the professionals of the Basutu water professionals is still very important. What we are doing here is helping to expand the monitoring network beyond the point locations and helping to go back in time to fill in gaps in the monitoring record. So that is the way that you can leverage satellite derived hydrology with your in situ or your ground based measurements.
1: So it's a combination of both.
3: It's absolutely the combination of both.
1: All right. Now, Ntate Ayane, we just want to hear from you, like, with your expertise in reservoir operations and, of course, hydraulic focusing, how can Lesotho best integrate AI-driven water source mapping into what you call the existing water scheduling frameworks, especially regarding the cross-border water commitments like Lesotho Highlands Water Project?
5: Yeah, so hydrologic forecasting is all about, or any forecasting, is all about predicting the
1: predicting
5: future.
1: Predicting the future, yes.
5: So predicting the future is hard, but if you can do it, if you can learn from the past, like Entate Tyler was saying, you can build a model to predict what's going to happen in the future.
1: Mm.
5: So that has a ton of power for water managers. When you know how much water is coming

0: into your reservoir.
1: Yeah, yeah, yeah.
0: If you know there's a big flood event about to happen and it's going to hit a road, you can give early warning. So so it's not just the real-time monitoring, but there's also the long-term forecasting. So we all know El Nino is going to be super strong this year. What kind of impact does that have on your water? You know, for so specifically for reservoir operations, you know, we did some work with LHDA was part of the process, but how much water is coming into your major reservoirs? When do you want to move that water? And then how much do you want to generate power? When is it most optimal to generate power? All this, all these decisions, they're complicated. You got to balance a big system, but by predicting the future and having a better understanding of what's going to happen, you can make better informed decisions.
1: I'm sure that's pricey. Yeah. All right. So, Mr. Tabang, transitioning from like what you call theoretical training to practical, daily operations can just like be most like challenging. So now, what are the immediate next steps for the Ministry of like Natural Resources to like operationalize this AI and of course remote sensing tools like Lesotho's existing institutional, you know, structures?
2: Thank you very much, Ned. What we were privileged as the participants into the workshop was to be given a license, a 1 month license, whereby we can utilize it more and extensively use this AI platform. Added to that, as I indicated earlier, that the outputs that we are getting from this remote sensing are going to assist us in terms of resource mobilization.
1: Sure.
2: So whatever that we are going to develop or next steps is to ensure that this AI really helps us to solve real problems. And those real problems are going to be localized. So we are going to solve local problems using the remote sensing. So going forward, it's going to be very helpful. And the license per user, it's around 350 maluti for a month. So it's not an expensive license. It's something that as the government and the ministry, I believe we can be able to finance it and be able to utilize it better so that we can produce good
1: results.
2: Yeah.
1: That's what I was thinking. It's required. Like I was just like thinking, how prepared are you in terms of you know, financial support of it? You understand? Because can it, you know, a lot of things just like happen with Mula.
3: Probably Mula. I think this project came at the right time. Especially after it was announced that somewhere around November, that's next month, right? We're going to have an El Nino. Obviously, the data that's been collected definitely is going to be very much helpful to the Ministry of Health as well as the Disaster Management Authority, because I think they were the ones who were pretty much vocal about some of the impacts that are likely going to happen. So now, just looking at it, how exactly is it going to affect our volume of water, maybe the water that is already flowing into South Africa and all of that?
2: The El Nino part.
3: Yes.
1: Yeah, because like Teta Ayane just like talked about like the reservoirs and all that, you know, how much is it going to be affecting that? And you know what I mean? So yes, that's another question. Yeah.
0: Yeah, if I can. We did a very brief analysis to kind of assess the impacts of El Nino as part of the training.
1: Yes.
0: Kind of handing some of this over. And in general, there's a very high correlation with the ENSO signal for Lesotho. So when it's an El Nino, things tend to be drier. When it's a La Nina, they tend to be a lot wetter. Significantly. But I will say that I was actually a little bit optimistic. You're maybe going to get maybe 80% of what's normal. That's typically what you're going to see. We also looked at it month by month. You're really going to have the biggest impacts probably January through March. But it's also a forecast. It's a prediction.
1: It can
0: be off. We don't actually know what's going to happen. But you've also had strong, it's going to be a strong El Nino. It's going to be maybe the strongest ever. That's what the climate scientists are saying right now. So we don't actually know how much that's going to impact, but there's been other strong El Ninos in the past. They tend to, you know, you tend to be lower, but there was like 97, 98 where you had a lot of precipitation. You had an antecedent condition in September, a lot of rain. You actually had more.

0: than normal that year. And that was a strong El Nino. So you don't actually 100% know, but you can start to plan with this information to kind of make better decisions, especially for the water managers managing reservoirs. Getting an idea of what's going to happen you know, is really important, and kind of planning for that like months in advance.
1: Yeah, no, very understandable. So, Ms. Mantauling, all right, as a researcher and academic at NAL, you know, how do you just like, you know, envision, like, what do we call the incorporation, incorporating the data methodologies from the workshop into the local climate science research and training of the next generation of Basotho water professionals now?
2: I think this was a very exciting part of the workshop for me because this equipped us with methodologies that we'd be able to use beyond the workshop. I'm saying this because when we went into the training, part of the challenges that we're facing as an institute was that we have fragmented data.
1: Okay.
2: Because we have, under the Department of Geography and Environmental Sciences, for instance, we have different programs within the department. So you'll find that your water data or hydrology data is spread across the different themes. So with us being able to design some sort of water data package, we'd be able to integrate these tools into the broader water data challenges that we have. And this is very crucial because technology changes over time. But with us having some sort of template for us to be able to work from, I think that is the most useful thing that we'd be able to gain from this workshop. So it's not only something that is going to be confined to what we learned from the workshop, but it's something that is going to be able to translate into the way we do research. And not for our students to just work on practical exercises as part of the assessment, but for them to be able to integrate all of these tools that we learned and apply them to solve real water problems in Lesotho. Yes, so I think that's the benefit of the workshop itself.
1: So because like in a workshop, it's actually a training, and then after that, we want implementation. Yes, you know, we want to see things happen.
2: We want sustainability.
1: Yes, sustainability. We're tired of like, you know, all yipping and not... not like, you know, not not putting things on the ground. So now as the question to all of you, like, now technology evolves rapidly, like you said already, but sustainable water management requires like a long-term continuity. So what are your collective recommendations for like ensuring that this bilateral partnership between America and Basotho experts continue to like, you know, thrive beyond this initial workshop, like I said? Yeah, we want to go on, because we need to like, you know, feed each other with you know skills and everything, and you know what I mean.
3: Absolutely. So I'll start off here. So one of the things that we were designing, or one of the things we had in mind, is that Lesotho has a lot of investment potential.
1: Yeah.
3: Right. You have a lot of investment potential. You have a lot of hydropower potential. You currently also import power. You could turn around, make power, and sell it. Right. And so one of the things that motivated this training, and one of the reasons why it was successful in getting approved from the United States, is that we are focused on trade, not aid. We build up the capacity. We help build the capacity in this country. The Basotho become better trading partners because they're more prepared. You know, you know what data you have. You know what the data
1: mean.
3: It's
1: actually tit for tat.
3: Yeah.
1: Know? You do me, I do you.
3: So. That's right. That's right. So what you asked the question about, how do we keep bilateral collaboration going?
1: Yeah.
3: The intention here is that we build up economic capacity to make, by making science-based water management decisions.
1: Okay.
3: And that will itself lead to more collaboration between the United States and Lesotho. It could come in the form of trade, right? Economic investment, right? Ntate Ian and myself, we have also made good friends in this training. And our promise is that if you write to us, we will write you back. Okay? So we're not going away. I mean, we are physically going away.
1: Yeah,
3: we have to.
1: Yeah,
3: but we are here for our colleagues.
1: Okay.
4: So I would

0: Good to see you return, maybe just to monitor how far we are and how far we, you know, sort of applying the skills that, you know, we have learned from this workshop.
1: Yeah, I think our plan right now is we're excited to see where these institutions take some of the things we've learned. And so we definitely want to have a follow-up meeting with everyone in about a month or so and kind of get together and see where things are at. And I think, you know, with capacity development, it's a point where, you know, we made so much progress, I think, especially leveraging AI. Like, the goal of the training was kind of be like, we're going to be here, we're going to show you how to use these tools, and then you're going to run with it, and they're running with it. So we have a lot of confidence that, like, we're going to have some good feedback in a month when we get together and kind of talk through some stuff. Yeah.
2: Okay. Yeah. All right. Yes, Nade, thank you for the good question. In terms of the bilaterals, as they have just indicated, we've made a good networking and collaboration, and they have identified some of the areas where they can assist us, and also we have identified gaps in terms of where we lack as different institutions based on the data scarcity that we are. Most of the things that we do are limited because of the data that we are collecting. It's very scarce and fragmented, and so many gaps because of our terrains, the accessibility to certain areas. So there are many things that we are yet to tap into and study more. So it says there's still an opportunity and there's a room for growth for us to interact even more with the specialists, and also to add on what we were unable to do in a week, because a week was not enough for us to acquire some of the things. Most of the things we will acquire on our own. And for that follow-up meeting, I believe we will have made covered a lot of ground, so that when they come, at least we are far ahead of where we were before.
3: Okay.
2: And then we can have good way forward. Thank you.
4: I think this partnership should be driven by Lesotho's water priorities.
3: Okay.
4: So we should not only be looking at what we are benefiting from the partnership, but we should ask ourselves, what problem are we trying to solve? And how can this partnership help us to solve it better?
3: Okay.
4: So I liked that beyond the workshop, even internally, between the different ministries, between the different institutions in Lesotho, the partnership helped us to be able to be in one room so that we are able to collaborate. So I'm hoping beyond the US Lesotho partnership, there'll also be continuity within the different institutions, and that this will serve as a foundation, I think, for far much better projects within the water and climate science space.
3: Okay.
4: Yeah.
3: All right. Now, like, finally, there's something that I just wanted to, like, hear from you. Like, as, like, finally, what message would you like to leave with the policymakers, the researchers, and the public about, like, protecting Lesotho's water future?
2: The final or the takeaway from this workshop is that we need to collaborate more as the different institutions. We should not work in silos.
3: Yeah.
2: And data sharing is very important, because whatever the next institution is doing, that data they are collecting there can benefit me. And with how I analyze it, I can be able to help the next institution for economic purposes.
3: True.
2: And for them to cut even cost and be able to use their finances efficiently. Thank you very much. Yes, doctor, thank you, sir.
5: I would leave you with this thought for your leadership. We have taught your staff how to use artificial intelligence. Your staff have the genuine intelligence. Okay. You need to support them and their genuine intelligence, and with that, they will be able to do a tremendous amount of work by leveraging artificial intelligence, but you still need the genuine intelligence.
3: And that's
5: where I would leave it with you. You have amazing, amazing people working on your water resources here in Lesotho, and they should be commended for the job that they're doing.
3: Lovely. Oh, my brother. You know, just like speaking on your behalf, like, yeah. All right, we just like want to be very thankful for

0: Like, you know, there's like very insightful information for Basotho and everybody else and all the stakeholders. We wanted to say thank you so much. And it seems like, okay, the workshop has just like, you know, bred some fruitful fruits. And let's hope implementation is what next. Yes. All right. Thank you so much. Ladies and gentlemen, 3 minutes after the hour, 8 is our time. So remember that Tokyo is still on the UBR Morning Drive. So let's take a moment out as we just like, you know, taking a breather right now. And we're coming back in a jiffy. Ultimate Radio.
1: Kim Mushweshwe, the founder of the Basotho Nation. Strategic thinking and inspirational leadership by Kim Mushweshwe the First in the 19th century led to the formation of Lesotho. Emerging between Zulu Nation, the Boers and the British, Mushweshwe used his diplomatic skill to unite Basotho clans escaping the Zulu's conquering forces. He preserved his kingdom, either absorbing or overcoming rival tribes. Mushweshwe used the mountains to create a defendable capital, Tabawusiyu, and used the French missionary diplomacy and weaponry, defeating the British in 1851, but losing to the Boers in 1868. Mushweshwe appealed to Queen Victoria for help. She declared Basotoland a British protectorate. In 1966, Basotoland gained its independence from Britain, becoming the Kingdom of Lesotho. Never forget King Mushweshwe, the founder of the Basotho Nation.
2: Nahana feila o streama di movie le di show tsa ho tso di rata ntwana di kena di online class o sebelletsa hai empontso sa ipotso re na ibe o setse data e kai jwale econet yo tlisetsa bo thebelele 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

0: super track getting from like Lakzeni was a better can. Yes, my man. Hey, can you put a slava karampita, man? Hey, my good friend of mine. Yeah, can you put a okay? Yeah, Lakzeni was a better can featuring like Soul of Wit, El Tor. Yeah, push. We always push each and every single day, my man.
1: He still raps. I think I came across a clip of him rapping on a new song.
0: Who, like?
1: No, unless otherwise it wasn't.
0: No, Slava guy is.
1: Could be someone else, maybe.
0: Yeah, no, Stabaka is a photographer, videographer, and all those things, yes.
1: Okay.
0: I'm just saying, yes, like, right. I'm just, like, missing him as a brother because, like, he did the video of this song.
1: Oh, yeah,
0: and
1: he's the one.
0: It's a good one, yeah.
1: Oh, beautiful.
0: He was
1: I know the Groot man. It's Slavak. Oh, yeah, born. I actually met him somewhere.
0: Oh, okay.
1: Yeah.
0: He does, like, most of, like, you know, Vodacom stuff are just, like, done by him. And when I was doing my show, it was, like, him shooting for me.
1: Oh, yeah. Mm. Shout out. Yeah. Quality.
0: Yeah, quality.
1: Yeah,
0: we don't compromise, my man. Ah, no. Yeah, you know, beautiful guy, good cameras, good quality, good editing, and all that. I don't want
1: to
0: say much, man. Anyway, ladies and gentlemen, 23 minutes gone after the hour 8. Monsters at work in the morning time.
2: From the township.
0: Yo, G, what's good, my man? Thanks for dropping by.
2: Early morning.
0: Just got a fat worm now.
2: From the village life to the township. From the township to the city life. We about to move to the perbs on these niggas.

From the village life to the township. From the township to the city life. We about to move to the burbs on these niggas.

0: My good people, it's all good, it's all happening. And of course, man, this is like, you know, we are up and we are petty cup. Yeah, when you're still like, you know, hustling and when you're still like, you know, doing your grind, they don't give a damn. Once God blesses you, everybody want to like say hi, hey, hi.
1: Yeah, because you understand? You look shiny.
0: I don't understand. Why is that?
1: There's a difference between a shiny and a dull surface.
0: Yeah.
1: Shiny surface seems to attract a lot of attention. Dull surfaces, it's about you having to understand them intrinsically.
0: Yeah, it's like now we can see we can get something out of that.
1: Yeah, yeah. Even people who never really sent you messages.
0: Yeah, hot man, I'm fit to party, then.
1: Yeah.
0: How you party, then?
1: You get me? Because now they know they can actually get something from
0: you.
1: But is it a bad behavior or is it reality? That's how it is.
0: Yeah, it's bad. It's bad.
1: Is it not reality?
0: It's a reality that is bad.
1: Yeah. That's an interesting answer, but yeah, it's valid.
0: Yeah.
1: It is valid. Because I don't know why. While I'm still grinding, people wouldn't really give me that much attention.
0: I know.
1: You get it?
0: Yeah, I know.
1: The moment.
0: Do your thing. Do your thing, my guy.
1: They even give you a new title.
0: Yeah.
1: Yeah. They don't just say Debo.
0: Hush,
1: Mr. Debo, you see, it's just a situation.
0: They even laugh at your stupid jokes.
1: Yeah, they laugh at everything.
0: It's stupid jokes. Don't just say anything. Stupid joke, my
1: that's
0: man.
1: That's another part of nature that sort of baffles me a little bit. Why do we behave like this? Why do people behave like this? It's not even about women alone, because I know women would definitely get attracted to this kind of situations. You understand?
0: That's a man right there. That's a man right there.
1: A guy without money, is seen as a regular guy. What if we don't have money? But we have plans for the future. But also, it's not like, you know, a job is out there waiting for me. I still need to apply and compete with all these other people.
0: This and that, yeah. But anyway, that's the reality of life. You know, sometimes it's like we're just saying some nasty or like not unnecessary truth. You understand? It's like, why do you have to say that? We know, but don't have to say that. But at the end of the day, it's like that.
1: It is like that, but I think some other things are better left unsaid. Yeah, come on, you can't tell someone that they're ugly.
0: I know.
1: Even if you can see that, I won.
0: Also, body shaming.
1: That's body shaming, because obviously that person did not create how they would look like.
0: I understand.
1: They never picked their parents, and they cannot change it. Even if they can, maybe they don't have much money to for surgical.
0: They always say surgery. You know, like once you have money, you understand.
1: Yeah.
0: You know, like you are seen as something shebehang. You get what I mean?
1: Yeah.
0: Because when you look at, I'll just say it hypothetically, ne?
1: Yeah.
0: You look at Mom Keys, and
1: he's
0: not actually, super duper hot girl. You understand? You look at Makati. You understand what I'm saying? So you just like, it's okay. Yeah, no, they have money. They have makeup. They have all those things that they, but literally, you get what I mean? Yeah, like so you just like, I'm just like talking about them because people know them. So I'm just saying, you know, such things, you know.
1: I get it, yeah. High life is a bit unfair, you know, to a certain extent, because some things we don't pick in life, but we get ridiculed for. People come and tell
0: We're not you, saying we're better, but I'm just saying, you're just like making a very good example today, you know. Yeah, so let's do what we can while we can, my benne. You know, today we don't feel like talking too much, man.
1: It's a Thursday. Come on.
0: Yeah, it's a Thursday. We're heading towards the weekend time, and you know, like I've seen, the youth of this country.
1: Yeah,
0: queuing right there by the police station, Central Police Station.
1: The day before yesterday, right?
0: Yeah, the day before yesterday, and by the time I just like pitch up at workplace, my man, like around 4:30 and to 5:00. I mean, really, those guys are already like queuing right there, my man. And according to the way things are going, it's just like the Ministry of Police, man, it just like want only 500 people.
1: Already there were more than 500, I could tell.
0: Yeah, man, yeah, that's what I'm saying, yeah.
1: Women and boys. I'm looking at it, I think it's a clear litmus reflection of what we are facing as the country.
0: Yeah, true.
1: As much as people sometimes downplay it. I don't like the fact that they downplay. I think they've never been in that situation before, or they have forgotten about
0: their earlier situation.
1: Yeah, this is a serious situation. If you have that this much people lining up, youth, for that matter, for a police job.
0: I know.
1: It shows you that we, as the country, has a serious problem. Imagine how many more has just graduated now. They're still going to look for jobs. Well, the mere fact that they are not converging at the same space at the same time because they're looking at jobs at different organizations that are a bit scattered. You may not be able to pick that. But that was a clear litmus picture of the situation that we are currently facing as the country. Unemployment is rife.
0: Yeah, true.
1: And if we have any plans, please, we have to find a way to implement them.
0: Okay.
1: Because I think we are tired of people yapping about ideas that never really manifest.
0: Yeah.
1: Real people are suffering.
0: Exactly what I was saying to this, our guest today. I was like, let's see that, workshops are held all the time. So what's the use of

0: workshop. It's actually a bit of a training. So, okay, after training, then what do you do? And that's why we just like a saying, even the policymakers, man, they have to make sure that, okay, this thing is just like get into what? Play, you know? It's interesting, Abu Afela. We talked. We're still talking even today.
1: People are suffering. You understand?
0: And they're going to take us bad if we just like say, but you keep on talking. We have to support what they say, but at the end of the day, there's nothing that just like comes out of the what's been said. Ah, come on, man. You know? Sugar coat, man. Hey, too much.
1: Yeah.

0: and Natasha, yeah, Dix on this one. Give our family, we're almost at the end of the ride. From 5 o'clock a.m. until now, you just like, you know, laughed with us, traveled through the memories with us, yeah, caught up with like, you know, what's happening, and hopefully started your October, yeah, with a little more energy. And if there's one thing I want to like carry with you today, or you know, carry with you today, is this: don't wait for life to become perfect, yeah, before you start enjoying it. You know what I mean? Yeah, there will always be bills, there will always be problems, there will always be traffic, there will always be somebody irritating you. Yeah, you know, early hours of the morning fella, there'll always like, no, be good music, and of course the laughter and all the good people and opportunities, and there will always be another morning, yeah, to try again. So go out there and make something happening. And now, yeah, this is the DRBO, man. This is just like been a wonderful UBR morning drive. Yeah. And yes, so we're talking about hydrology today. Yeah, to find out what is exactly going on, because like, yeah, man, like I said earlier on, yeah, let these people, like, let things happen, you know, let's not just like talk about them, you know,
1: let them happen.
0: Yeah, let them happen. Let's, yeah, just like, you know, yeah, let's act.
1: Yeah, we need to see action, like you say. We've been talking about quite a lot of items that unfortunately would remain forever in black and white on paper, but they were never executed, unfortunately. So there's people out there who are suffering. That's my concern, you understand? As much as there could be some delays, let this be genuine delays. Let this be
0: genuine delays.
1: Genuine delays. You know, getting some delays because maybe there's still something that is still pretty much in process. That should be part of the program, or should be part of the project. You understand? Not mainly on a decision to shut other people out, or to use it as a form of a tool to get people more desperate. You get it? Get people more desperate. Obviously, it's going to change their mindset. That could even alter their political will moving into the next election as well, because now they want to have that resource, which was rightfully supposed to be available for them. You get it? So I believe we should move from this kind of politics. Otherwise, the likes of Burkina Faso, many other African countries are still going to,
0: you know, like,
1: gonna develop economically.
0: That's the kind of leadership we want.
1: We are falling behind. We are falling behind. Yeah. 60 years. I mean, it was just yesterday when we celebrated 50 years. I mean it. It was just yesterday. You understand? Now, 10 years down the line, what have we achieved as a country?
0: Yeah, true that.
1: Do we have anything to show for?
0: Yeah, what Burkina Faso is doing, man, it's just like great, man. It's great. I mean, like, we've been talking about this. Let's do this. Let's do all the things that are necessary and bring them home. You understand? Let's refine this home. Our diamond, let it be refined right here at home, so that it be sold as like, you know, a finished product. You understand? So, because we know that, okay, if you sell raw materials. Yep. We know that, okay, if you sell raw materials, they are cheaper, you know.

0: they go cheaper.
1: Also, it creates jobs for our people here.
0: Mm, exactly.
1: All these other processes are going to be done here at home.
0: All right.
1: And I'm happy that Dr. Tyler was able to mention it, mention the fact that as much as they starting, you know, this is the early phase of the program after the workshop.
0: Yeah.
1: Obviously, all this information should be used to benefit us.
0: It's all about trading.
1: Yeah, like trade.
0: Yeah, he said like,
1: about trade.
0: It's all about trading because I do you. Simple. I mean, like, you know, there's no free lunch.
1: Yeah, like I said, there's no free lunch, like you're saying. Yeah, but like I said, it to us, it feels like something that we could conjure and put in a bag and try to use it as another maybe item that could potentially contribute towards the economy.
0: Yeah, boy. Okay, there's something that we're given here. It says, like, with the ultimate radio listener, as we just, like, mark our 20th year since our, just, like, inception, we just, like, would like to bring you a bigger and better content engagement and music. So join in on our latest, like, survey and make your voice heard. Yeah, give us your vision for the next 20 years and to help us, like, you know, soar. So you can just, like, find the survey on the Ultimate Radio and LMBS Facebook pages, as well as, like, Ultimate Radio WhatsApp channel. So, yes, man, what we need to do is, like, Ultimate Radio, yeah, the heartbeat of the kingdom. That's how things are going. So let's go.
1: All right. Thank you so much, ladies and gentlemen. We have heard an amazing show today. Obviously, if you're looking forward to an interesting matches to watch, there's the UEFA Nations Cup. I see that it's underway tonight. A couple of matches I've seen. One, Germany is playing. There's many other European countries that are playing. Unfortunately, as for the campaigns here in Africa, we haven't really come to the end, but we're still going to continue until, I think, the 9th of October before jumping into the second leg of the qualifiers. So we're done for today. Remember, there's more sports later in the afternoon, 3:30 and 4:30, followed by another one at 6:45. So we're done. Take care. See you again tomorrow.
0: All right, and production team, Matlamula Jelity, and of course, as the ultimate crew, we just want to say thank you very much for just like, you know, the kind of support you always bestow to us, my good people. It's all lovely, ladies and gentlemen. For the motorist, yeah, prepare yourself for the increment, yeah, on a fuel price. So, yeah, yeah, brace yourself. So we're going to check out, man, how things are just going to be going on. So it seems like now, yeah, the highest petrol price, yeah, is going to be hitting, yeah, this coming next week. Yeah, ish, it's going to be hard, my man.
1: Yeah.
0: Yeah, we have seen that, okay, in South Africa, the petrol increase will be like 2.93 rand per liter, 95 will be 3 rand per liter. Now it's increased, you understand? 3 rand per liter, my man. And diesel, yeah, that is like 0.05 will be like a 2.73 per liter, and 0.005 wholesale price will be just like increased by 3 rand 13 cents, while eliminating paraffin is going to increase by 3 rand 38 cents. That is like in South Africa. So just like waiting for our own petroleum fund to just like, you know, release, yeah, the latest, as we just like checking out or now, okay, fine, yeah, how things are going to roll. Bye.

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3: The Ultimate News flashes at 900 hours. I'm Matilisa Mafanyule. Good morning. The Minister of Health, Honorable Mamukitin Tsega, says the launch of the Integrated Mass Administration campaign is not merely about administering medicines and vaccines, rather fulfilling duty of safeguard health and vitality of children. World Health Organization Country Representative Mr. Innocent Nwagira says untreated infections can negatively affect children's well-being, development, and their ability to stay in school. Lesotho is gearing up to celebrate 60 years of independence on Sunday, October 4th, following Botswana's commemoration of the same milestone yesterday. The two neighboring countries gained independence from British colonial rule in 1966. The coordinator of Lesotho 60 under the Ministry of Sports, Arts and Culture, Ms. Mabasiya Shano, says the celebration will feature the 60 years theme song performed by traditional and contemporary artists. She further pointed out that the districts will also develop sustainable projects that will serve as legacies of the 60th independence milestone. Farmers from Diatiane Resource Center have conducted a market survey of businesses in Diatiane to establish the types, quantities and quality of vegetables in demand before production. The survey held by the Ministry of Agriculture, Food Security and Nutrition workshop is intended to help farmers move from grow and sell to grow to sell. By producing according to market demand, businesses have urged farmers to remain sustainable and supply quality to meet their required market standards. This concludes our news flashes at this hour. Join us for more news flashes at 1100 hours.
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exactly 11 minutes after 9 o'clock right here on Ultimate Radio 99.8. The heartbeat of the kingdom coming to you live from the heart of the LNBS premises. We are across the Royal Palace right on De La Rotondi Street. That is where we at. It is a throwback Thursday. The very Thursday of the month, October. Yep, we are there. I can't believe it. I mean, time just flies. Otherwise, we kickstarted the show with a beautiful song from Alicia Keys, It Doesn't Mean Anything. It was followed by Vanessa Kelton, 1,000 Miles. I'm hoping that we're okay. I'm hoping that we are good. And I've seen a lot of beautiful pictures while I was scrolling on my social media pages. Man, people are beautiful. They're graduating today. Congratulations to everybody who's graduating today. I know how hard it is to get here. I know just how hard you've worked to be where you are right now. Congratulations. Just enjoy your victory. And to those who are celebrating their birthdays today, the first day of October, happy birthday. Happy birthday. At least the weather is on your side, man. It's warm today. So do anything that you want to do. Just make sure that you enjoy your day. Otherwise, if it is your first time being on these crowds, welcome to The Link with Snazzy. This is where we get to hear about the socioeconomic issues. This is where we deal with health issues and all things environmental. And yeah, I hope that you are here to stay. I really do appreciate the fact that you decided to stick with the Ultimate Radio this morning and you are here with us on The Link. Welcome. It is 30 minutes now after 9 o'clock. It is time for us to get into our Emotion Express. How are you doing this morning? Are you good? Are you excited? Are you confused? Are you angry about something? What is happening in your mind? I just want to know about that. Tell me right now, 6220098. Drop me a voice note right there. Or just call me directly on 2121998. It is 2121998. Otherwise, let me just give you this beautiful sound as I'm still waiting to hear how everyone is doing this morning. Russian Roulette, Rihanna. Enjoy.

Hi, my name is Diyanwani Tiny Tokwa. If you want to understand a nation, listen to its music. The sound of Lesotho has traveled through generations, from traditional songs to choral music, from Famu to gospel, from jazz to R&B, from hip-hop to amapiano. Our music has changed, but our identity remains. For 60 years, music has been the soundtrack of our lives, songs that remind us of home, songs that celebrated love, songs that carried messages of hope, songs that made us dance, songs that made us cry, songs that brought communities together. And this is where Ultimate Radio comes in. For years, radio has been part of the heartbeat of the nation. We have talked with you, laughed with you, cried with you, celebrated you, and played the soundtrack of your lives. I'd like to wish the nation a

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It is now 25 minutes after 9 o'clock, and I just gave you a beautiful triple play, Russian Roulette by Rihanna, and it was followed by Kerry Hilson, Lose Control, and now I just gave you Sierra, Yes. Now let's get into our pep talk, food for thought, and today we are doing something so simple, something quite common. There's a saying or an idiom that says to burn the bridges or to burn the bridge. Now you probably heard of this saying before, but what does it actually mean? What does burning bridges mean? It simply says when somebody burns the bridge, it means that you are ending a relationship or a friendship or a job or even an opportunity in such a way that you're making it difficult to go back. Yeah. Think about it this way. You've crossed a bridge, right? And instead of leaving it standing, you set it on fire and there's no turning back because you've completely destroyed it, right? So honestly, sometimes in our lives, burning a bridge can feel like the right thing to do, you know? Maybe you've been in a toxic friendship for years. You know, maybe you've been in a situation where people constantly disrespect you, and at some point you might say, you know what, enough is enough and I'm done, and to make sure that when you leave you don't want to go back there. Yeah, I know there are situations like that, even in some families, you know, people burn bridges in family, whether it's their closest family or their distant relatives, they do burn bridges for some reasons. And at that point, when you do burn the bridge, it feels okay. It feels like freedom. You may feel like it's the healthiest thing to do for yourself at that moment. But is it really a healthiest thing to do? Well, walking away can actually be healthy. It can give you a peace of mind, you know, help you set boundaries and also allow you to move forward without constantly having to look back. But is it a really good thing to do? Well, it's health, yes, but what about those people? I mean, let's say, for instance, relatives. Now you've burned bridges. You know there are some things that need relatives. What are you going to do then? You know, burning bridges can also come back to bite you at some point. You are here thinking that you found your freedom, you found your peace of mind, amen, you've had enough of those people. But you might, let me just make an example. Maybe you are leaving a job, right? You are angry, and then you decide you are insulting your boss. And think to yourself, I'm never coming back here anyway, you know. But what happens 5 years later when that same boss is connected to an opportunity you really want? Or you know how you know how funny the world is. Sometimes you quit this job, you are angry, you are insulting the boss, you're telling them everything that you want to tell them. And then you move on to your new job. All right, everything is going well. And then voila, the very same person that you've been working under at your previous job gets hired where you are hired. And the person is still your boss, you know. Life has a way of just making us meet even when we didn't even anticipate.

page, you know. Sometimes you may have a huge argument with a friend and say things that you don't really mean, you know, out of anger, or maybe you're trying to prove a point, you know. And at the time you're angry, but later when you've calmed down, you realize, man, maybe I went too far. Yeah, I shouldn't have said that. You know, there are moments when you sit down in the evening and then replay your conversation. Or, I shouldn't have said that, you know. And that's the danger of burning bridges, because sometimes we make permanent decisions based on our temporary emotions. You are there angry and then you start burning bridges. And remember how you feel, man, I shouldn't have done that. And hangata, it's very difficult for you to go back and apologize and admit, I think I might have just... And sometimes you may be brave enough to go back, but whatever that you said, some people may find it very hard for them to forgive you. One thing I will say is that we should think before we talk, all right? We should think before we talk, because you never know. We need people, right? You always need people, because you are not going to live alone forever. And you never know. The very same person you are trying to get rid of from your life, that's the person you are going to need help from, yeah? Because life is unpredictable like that. You think, I'm never going to work here again. I'm never going to work with this person again. But later you find, man, I have to go back there. You know, sometimes you need reference. They need the reference wherever more young. And you have to go back there and beg. And when you think of what you said, you know, sometimes it's at school. You are a student right now. And you think, okay, I'm graduating today, so I might as well just clear whatever that was in my chest. You've been like this. And then later in life, you still need to go back to that person. So please, let's not burn bridges. I don't think it's a good idea, you know. Because like I said, life is very unpredictable. The person you don't need today might be somebody you cross paths with tomorrow, you know. And at that point, you'll be desperate for their help. So before you bend that bridge, take a breath and ask yourself, am I doing this because it's genuinely the right thing for me? Or am I just angry right now? I know that there are situations. Somebody's saying, Snezi, what am I dealing with? Okay, I understand that some situations where you feel like, for the sake of my mental health, let me just walk away. But when you do walk away, be prepared to figure everything out on your own, because we need people. So just look at the situation. Are you angry, you know? Is it because you are angry? Are you burning the bridge because you are angry, or you are just irritated? Or is it something that you want for the rest of your life? Are you sure you want to do that? Because sometimes the strongest move is not burning the bridge, you know. Sometimes it's simply crossing it, just walk away and leave it standing. It is okay for you to want space, you know. Sometimes in this relationship, whether it's friendship, whether it's a romantic relationship, whether it's your family members, sometimes you need space. But can't you just leave it like that? As a space, don't burn that bridge, all right? Because, amen, burning bridges is quite risky, because you need the people. You are going to need those people, all right? And with that being said, that is all that I had for you in our pep talk, food for thought. I know people, sometimes it's very hard to deal with people, but please just take a breather, just give them a space, just walk away, and so that you leave that space for you to be able to come back when it's necessary, all right? Otherwise, let me just give you this beautiful sound. It is a song from Chris Brown alongside Alaya. Don't Think They Know. Enjoy.

Mary J. Blige alongside Drake, Mr. Wrong. And before that one, I gave you Chris Brown, I Don't Think They Know. And right now, it's just 18 minutes before we get to 10 o'clock. It is time for Open Mic segment, where you ask me any random question that you have on your mind about anything. Anything. You can ask a question about me. You can ask a question about the line of work that I'm in. You can ask a question about your life or your friend's life. Maybe you have a problem. You're simply asking for an advice, or you just want to vent. You know, this is the right platform. 6220098. Drop me that voice note and ask any random question that you have on your mind. Sometimes it's just something so simple, something that has been in your mind and you don't even know who to ask. This is the right platform. If I don't know it, then I'm sure they'll help me. And please don't put me on a hot chair, all right? Don't put me on a hot seat. Hey, man, we're just having fun, nothing much. And you don't have to think hard about the question, all right? You don't even have to think something deep, something mysterious. And there's nothing as a weird question. There's nothing as a weird question. So come through, 6220098. Drop me a voice note and ask me that question. And if you want to stay anonymous, it's okay. You can just stay anonymous. Don't tell us who you are. You just ask that question. Or if you don't want people to hear your voice, you can send me that text. It's okay. All right. When you get to 5 minutes before 10 o'clock, then we are closing our WhatsApp hotlines. So take this time. The time is yours. The time is yours. Come through. All right. Let me give you a beautiful one from Justin Bieber alongside Big Sean, As Long As You Love Me. Enjoy.

0: know if this makes sense, but you're my hallelujah. 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A couple things I can't spell without you. 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
1: oh God.
0: Cameras point and shoot. 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It's

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0: 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The heartbeat of the kingdom.
26: I'ma put it down, you gon' fall in love. I'ma put it down, you gon' fall in love. I'ma put it down, you gon'
27: fall in love.
26: I'ma put it down, you gon'
27: fall in love.
26: I'ma put it down, I'ma put it.

It is Brandy alongside Chris Brown, Put It Down. And before that one, I gave you What You Say, Jason Derulo. Beautiful sounds indeed. And right now, just 3 minutes before we get to 10 o'clock. And that says we are done with our open mic segment. We've closed our WhatsApp hotline. But there's somebody who wants to ask a question and they want to stay anonymous. So they send a text. They say, the question says, hey, my question is, how best can we guys satisfy ladies, because we are trying to cater for them? Ha ba khotsofale, they always ask for money. Le ha ba bona hore ha re na yona, ish man. Okay, in this case, I don't think it would be fair to generalize it, yeah, because we are different as women. We are quite different. So you have to know your own girlfriend or your wife, or let me just say your partner. You have to know what kind of a person she is, you know. Because, hey man, there are people who love, their love language is materialistic stuff, you understand. Their love language is gifts, it's money. So if you don't have that, they don't feel loved, all right? So you have to pick, if you know that you don't have money, I'd advise you, pick somebody who's not materialistic. Otherwise, it's going to be problems all the time. Because, of course, the person is never going to get satisfied. Because that's their love language. So you have to afford your partner. You have to be able to cater for things that make them feel like they're loved. So you should study your person before you actually make it official. You should know what they like, how they have fun, what makes them feel loved. So if a person starts by saying, I love Birkin bags, I love trips, I love vacations, you know, that requires money. And so please opt for people who love simple things. And I'm talking about people who still enjoy walks, you know, people who still enjoy a deeper understanding and through just talking, you know, and enjoying each other's company. That, well, I think that would be better. And as a guy, how

0: How best you can satisfy your lady is to understand them, understand their needs, understand what they want, understand how they need to be loved. I think if you can just understand your partner, then that's the best way to satisfy her. All right, it is exactly 10 o'clock on the dot. It is time for us to get into our news making headlines around the world. But before we do that, let me just do this.
1: Kim Mushreshwe, the founder of the Basutu Nation. Strategic thinking and inspirational leadership by Kim Mushreshwe I in the 19th century led to the formation of Lesotho. Emerging between Zulu Nation, the Boers and the British, Mushreshwe used his diplomatic skill to unite Basutu clans escaping the Zulu's conquering forces. He preserved his kingdom, either absorbing or overcoming rival tribes. Mushreshwe used the mountains to create a defendable capital, Tababusiu, and used the French missionary diplomacy and weaponry, defeating the British in 1851, but losing to the Boers in 1868. Mushreshwe appealed to Queen Victoria for help. She declared Basutoland a British protectorate. In 1966, Basutoland gained its independence from Britain, becoming the Kingdom of Lesotho. Never forget King Mushreshwe, the founder of the Basutu Nation.
0: All right, let's take a look at what is happening in some parts of the world. I have one story for you this morning. In DRC, death of local official highlights tensions around Ebola response. Garondo was buried in his native Lubero as calls grow for an investigation into his death and for greater trust between communities and health workers fighting the Ebola outbreak. Let us get a full news report from the Africa News.
2: Mourners gathered on Wednesday to bury Marie-Celestin Karandwa 3 days after he died following a violent assault. The UDPS official had publicly defended the response to Ebola. Family members, colleagues and residents gathered to pay their final respects. I'm deeply saddened and devastated by the loss of a true fighter. It's an enormous loss and leaves us speechless. We're deeply saddened because losing even a single Congolese person is a great loss. After appearing on Mwangaza Radio, where he discussed Ebola and several political issues, Karandwa was attacked on his way home. He later succumbed to his injuries, and his house was subsequently set on fire. His relatives are calling for full investigation into his death. We want to know who carried out this act. We want the government to deal with those responsible so that we can get answers and shed light on what happened. We want the truth. Karandwa's killing come as health authorities continue to face mistrust over the Ebola response in North Kivu. Medical workers say some residents believe health teams are financially motivated, allegations they reject. But people think that when we talk about Ebola, it means we have been paid to do so. So it is completely untrue. Marie-Celestine Karandwa was laid to rest in his native village in Laburo in North Kivu. His funeral comes amid continued mistrust surrounding the Ebola response as authorities call for greater cooperation with medical teams.
3: Tumelang ba mamedi lebitso la ka ke Kgatlhiso Mphephuka ke nka monyetla o natlhe go lakaletsa Ultimate Radio Mahlonolo ha ba keteka dilemo tse 20 Mahlonolo ha bate.
4: 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Where we fail to reach amicable solution, listeners can lodge a complaint with the Broadcasting Dispute Resolution Panel located at the Lesotho Communications Authority, 30 Princess Margaret Road, Old Europa Maseru. 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

Scanlogic complained through one of these channels, right to the Secretary of the Broadcasting Disputes Resolution Panel, 30 Princess Margaret Road, Old Europa Maseru, or call a customer-free number 101 or send a WhatsApp message to 60222021 or send an email to complaints@lca.org.ls or lodge a complaint through LCA website at www.lca.org.ls.

Luther Vandross, Dance With My Father, and before that one I gave you the Black Eyed Peas, Where Is The Love, and right now it's 14 minutes after 10 o'clock right here on The Link with Snezu on this beautiful Thursday morning. It is a throwback Thursday, and you can already feel that it is a throwback Thursday. All right, it is time for us now to get into our brain teaser segment. We are in the second hour of the show, and you know there's somebody who has always been there, you know, before you could do anything, before you could see, he was there before you could even have a voice, before you had a name, before you knew what the world looked like, you know. He's somebody that you may not always agree with. You may even spend some time walking in a different direction because, hey man, there's a clash of opinions at some point, but there's a connection that time and distance can't easily erase. No matter how much you fought with this person, there's going to be that connection that brings you back together. All right, and this person in most households, he's not always there, you know, but somehow his presence or his lack of presence can

and shape the person you become, all right? Now, I've seen people post on Facebook hate speech towards this person because of their absence, yeah? And this one, this person doesn't necessarily have all the answers, and he may not always get things right, but somewhere in your story, he holds a chapter that nobody else can quite replace, all right? With that being said, let me just read you the brain teaser. Okay, it says, I am your mother's brother's only brother-in-law. Who am I? Listen carefully. I am your mother's brother's only brother-in-law. Who am I? It's that simple, you see? One last time. I am your mother's brother's only brother-in-law. Who am I? 6220098. It is 6220098. Drop me that voice note and tell me who you think I'm talking about this morning. Yeah, tell me who you think I'm talking about, and also request for a song that you want me to play for you. And remember to request the genres that we agreed upon: R&B, pop, hip hop, maybe so, but please no Lekompo, no house, no jazz, no reggae. Yeah, please let's not request those genres. Otherwise, coming right up, it is a beautiful sound from Alphaville, Forever Young. Enjoy.

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It is Michael Jackson, You Rock My World. And before that one, I gave you Alphaville, Forever Young. And before that one, it was a Dance with My Father, Luther Vandross. And right now, it's just 26 minutes after 10 o'clock. It is time for us to get into our All Things Considered segment. It is a Thursday, after all. And this is where we look at all the wacky stories, man. The weirdest stories, the unbelievable stories that... sometimes they're very true, you know. And today I have a creepy one. I don't even want to lie. This one is so creepy. So it was getting dark, yeah? And a young man and his wife were on their way to visit his mother. And normally they would arrive before supper, but that evening they had left late. So the road was getting quieter and the sunlight was disappearing. And with every passing mile, darkness seemed to close in around them. And they decided it was probably best to stop somewhere for the night and continue with their journey in the morning. So they noticed something just off the road, a small house, which was tucked among the trees. So the wife looked at it and said, well, maybe they rent rooms. So they pulled over and they walked up to the house and knock. And after a moment, an elderly man and a woman opened the door, and the couple explained that they were looking for some way to spend the night. So the old man said they don't rent rooms, you know. And just like that, there was a weird pause. Then he smiled and said, but you are welcome to stay with us. You know, we have plenty of space and would enjoy the company. So something about that offer felt rather unusual. But it was getting late, so they accepted. And inside, the old woman made coffee and brought out some cake. And soon the four of them were sitting together, amen, talking as though they had known each other for years. So eventually, the old couple showed them to their room. And the young man insisted that they should pay. But the old man shook his head and refused to accept the money. And they thanked their host and went to sleep. Now, here is where it gets interesting, yeah? The next morning, they woke up early and the house was completely quiet. And the hosts were still asleep. So, hey, before leaving, the couple decided they should at least leave something behind. So they left some money inside an envelope and left it on a table near the front door, yeah? So they then quietly walked out and continued that journey. But, Ishman, would you do that? I mean... You were given a place to sleep, and then in the morning you just walk off like that. I don't think that is what I would do. I don't think that's a good thing to do. But a little later, they stopped at a restaurant for breakfast, and while talking to the owner, they mentioned the little house in the woods where they had spent the night. Yeah. So the restaurant owner suddenly went quiet, and he stared at them like, what do you mean you stayed there? You stayed where? And the couple described the house, you know, the old man, the old woman, the coffee, the cake, the room. The owner's face went pale and he said, that's impossible. And the couple laughed nervously, like, what do you mean? Because we're there. And the owner leaned closer and told them that the house burned to the ground 10 years ago. And he continued to tell them that the old man and woman who lived there died in that fire. And hey man, they were spooked and neither of them knew what to say. Finally, they decided that they had to see the place for themselves

So they drove back to that house and they followed the same road and they reached the same spot. But the house was gone. I mean, there was no bedroom, no kitchen, no old couple, nothing. Just a burnt out shell sitting among the trees. And this couple stood there completely confused because remember, they woke from this house, yeah? And in the middle of the rooms was a badly burnt table. And sitting on that table was an envelope, the very same envelope with the money they had left that morning. Yeah, now things like this are very much unbelievable. Now tell me, if that house had burned down 10 years ago, who made the coffee? And most importantly, who took them to their room? You see, spooky things. I don't know. I don't believe in such things. I'd have to see them myself. I always say that to you. But hey, man, some people encounter weird things. I mean, I would be so spooked. Now, I'm just wondering where they slept. I mean, because there was no bed, obviously. There were no rooms and all that. I'm just here wondering where they slept. The rooms that they were given by who, I don't know. And I've heard plenty of stories similar to this one, but in that case, they were being driven in a car and they didn't get to where they needed to be. And in the morning, they found themselves far away from where they had to be. I mean, these are so unbelievable, man. But that is what we do right here on All Things Considered segment. We look at all these weird stories, yeah? This one was one creepy story. Anyway, it is 28 minutes before we get to 11 o'clock. That is all that I had for you in our All Things Considered segment. Very unbelievable. Coming right up, it is Maroon 5, Sugar. Enjoy.

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7: The

It is Justin Timberlake alongside T.I. My Love, and before that one I gave you Jessie J, Domino, and before that one I gave you Maroon 5, Sugar. Right now, it is time for us to get into our environmental index. It is a Thursday after all. This is where we look at everything environmental. We're looking at our magnificent creatures. We're looking at our, we're getting our daily insights from the, our environment. And today we're talking about something that we use, something that a whole lot of us use, yeah? And, you know, every day, every now and then, thousands of vehicles need an oil change. But when that dirty black oil leaves your engine, do you ever think where it goes, yeah? Down the train or onto the ground or maybe into an old container behind some workshop? And that small amount of used oil may look harmless, but one careless disposal can become a serious environmental problem. So that is why today we are looking under the bonnet, beyond the workshop, to ask what happens to our environment when used mechanic oil is poorly handled, and things that mechanics or motorists or businesses and communities can do about it. And this is more than an issue of keeping a workshop clean. It is about protecting our soil, our water, our air, and ultimately our health. Now, used mechanic oil, particularly waste engine oil, is produced whenever vehicles and machinery are serviced after doing the job inside an engine. So the oil becomes contaminated with substances produced through wear and operation. And it can contain heavy metals, degraded additives, combustion products, and other contaminants. And that says used oil should not only be treated like ordinary household waste, all right? Because imagine a mechanic changing the oil from a vehicle and allowing the oil, the very same oil to split or to spill directly onto the background. So the oil can seep into the soil and remain there for a very long time. And some contaminants can bind to soil particles, while others can migrate deeper into the soil. And that says the soil can get damaged. I'm talking about the organisms in it. I'm talking about the vegetations in that soil or around it, and create a contaminated area around the workshop. And the problem does not necessarily stop at that workshop, all right? Because rain can wash oil and contaminated soil into the nearby drainage channels, the systems, and other water bodies. And this is one of the biggest concerns, you know. Used oil that enters the stormwater drains, rivers, streams, or groundwater can spread contamination far beyond the place where the spill occurred. And this oil can form a film on the surface of the water, therefore interfering with the exchange of the oxygen between the water and the atmosphere. And it can also coat aquatic organisms and end up affecting the habitat, you know. That says an oil spill at a workshop is not necessarily just a workshop problem, but it becomes a community environmental problem, all right? So some people may think that burning oil, this old oil, is an easy way to get rid of it. But burning used oil is it's unsuitable, yeah? It's unsuitable because it can release harmful pollutants into the air. So whether you're spilling it on the ground, whether you're burning it, it's still going to affect us one way or the other, because the smoke may contain particular matter and other potential hazardous substances. And without properly designed equipment and pollution controls, burning waste oil can simply transfer a pollution problem from the ground into the atmosphere. So the message is quite simple. Don't solve an oil disposal problem by creating an air pollution problem, yeah? Let's talk about our wildlife. It can also be affected when this oil reaches natural environments, you know. Birds and other animals can come into contact with

contaminated water or soil, and aquatic organisms can be exposed when oil enters the rivers and the wetlands. Even when the amount of this spilled oil appears small, repeated spills from many workshops and vehicles can add up to a major environmental burden. All right, so it's going to add up to a big thing. All right, so mechanics work with used oil regularly, and occupational exposure is an important consideration. You know, this does not only harm the animals, it also harm these people. I mean, repeated skin contact, breathing contaminated fumes, or handling contaminated materials without appropriate precautions can increase exposure to harmful substances. That is why it is very important for you to have the necessary equipment, yeah? That is why environmental protection and worker safety go hand in hand. A clean workshop is not simply more attractive, but it is safer as a workplace. Yeah. So maybe we could ask ourselves, what then should we do? Yeah. And the good news is that this problem is largely preventable. First up, we could collect this used oil properly, use strong leak-proof containers with secure lids, and keep them in designated storage area rather than just leaving them exposed to rain, you know. We could also prevent spills, use strip trays when training engines, and keep absorbent materials available so that the spills can be contained quickly. And never pour used oil into drains or toilets or onto the ground or into the waterways, because a drainage system is not a waste oil disposal system. And what we can also do is work with authorized collectors and recycling facilities. So used oil can potentially be collected and recovered rather than simply discarded. And I've seen children play with this used oil, you know. And I know somebody who's got a permanent, I don't know if it's a scar or if I can call it a scar, but they have a permanent something on their skin. Now they are black where this used oil was spilled, you know. So you understand the damage. Now imagine if this used oil is just there, not disposed well, and children come in contact with it. I mean, that is disaster. That is disaster. This is why we should be able to manage it well. And also we can manage contaminated materials responsibly. I'm talking about oil filters, absorbents, the rags, and contaminated soil may also require appropriate disposal. And if you are a vehicle owner and you're listening to this and you are taking your vehicle for an oil change, ask a simple question. Where does that oil go? You know? So you should choose workshops that demonstrate responsible waste management. And if they don't, then I think it's better that we make an awareness. They should be aware of what that oil is doing, the danger that is doing in our environment, you know. And don't leave all old oil sitting in an open container at home, and certainly never pour it into the garden or gutter or drain, all right? Yeah, so the next time you see a mechanic train dark, dirty oil from a vehicle, remember that oil doesn't disappear when it leaves that engine, okay? Where it goes, it matters, because it can contaminate our soil, it can threaten our water safety, it can harm wildlife, and when handled improperly, it can also affect the very same air that we breathe. But this is also a problem with a practical solution. What we should do is to collect it, contain it, recycle it, or dispose it through the proper channels, and never pour it onto the ground or into our waterways, all right? And for the mechanics, please do clean your workshop, clean water, you know, make sure that you don't spill, and collect that soil and dispose it properly. Because it puts us at risk. You are at risk also, because you use this every day. Because protecting the environment doesn't always begin with major project. You know, sometimes it begins with something as simple as making sure that

0: one container of used oil ends up in the right place, all right? So please let us just handle things properly. You know, we need healthy communities. And responsible oil disposal starts with all of us. So please let us be responsible citizens for the sake of us, because we are the ones to suffer if we don't do things right. Otherwise, it is 5 minutes before we get to 11 o'clock. We are headed straight to our news highlights from the newsroom department. Let me just do this.
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4: The Ultimate News Flashes at 1100 hours. I'm Matsiri Somafanyule. Good morning. The Minister of Health, Honorable Mamuketi Ntshege, says the launch of the integrated mass administration campaign is not merely about administrating medicine and vaccine.

seems, rather to fulfill duty of safeguard health and veterinary of children. World Health Organization country representative Ms. Innocent Naogira says untreated infections can negatively affect children's well-being, development, and their ability to stay in school. Lesotho is gearing up to celebrate 60 years of independence on Sunday, October 4th, following Botswana commemorating of the same milestone yesterday. The two neighboring countries gained independence from British colonial rule in 1966. The coordinator of Lesotho 60 under the Ministry of Tourism, Sports, Arts and Culture, Ms. Mabasiya Shanu, says the celebrations will feature the 60 years theme song performed by traditional and contemporary artists. She further pointed out that districts will also develop sustainable projects that will serve as a legacy of the 60th independence milestone. Farmers from Tiatiani Resource Center have conducted a market survey businesses in Tiatiani to establish the types, quantities and quality of vegetables in demand before production. The survey held during a Minister of Agriculture Food Security Nutrition workshop is intended to help farmers move from grow and sell to grow to sell by producing according to the market demand. Businesses have urged farmers to maintain a sustainable supply and quality to meet required market standards. This concludes our news flashes at this hour. Join us for full news bulletin at 1300 hours.

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13: Adia Mary Mutha when I'm with a linta.
14: Hi, my name is Nezi. October 4th, 1966, a day forever written in the history of Lesotho. The day Basotoland became the independent kingdom of Lesotho, the Union Jack came down and the flag of an independent Lesotho was raised. A new nation was born. Lesotho entered a new era, an era of self-governance, an era of national responsibility, an era of hope. From 1966 to 2026, 60 years. 60 years of being a sovereign nation, 60 years of writing our own story, 4 decades, 5 decades, and now 6. The story continues. I'd like to take this opportunity and wish Basotho happy 60th independence anniversary. Kaofela re tshabana sa home.
15: Minutes after 11 o'clock, thank you so much to Matsiriso Mafanyule right there with the newsroom department with the news highlights. And right now it is time for us to listen to the voice notes. And here, if you got the brain teaser right, you're going to hear clapping sound effects if you got it right. But if you didn't get it right, then you're definitely going to hear a random jingle from Ultimate Radio. Ish man, askisi. Let us try again tomorrow. All right, let's start.
16: 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The answer to today's rain teaser is a father, and please play me Talk by Khaled.
17: Good morning, Snezi.
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17: How are you?
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17: Snezi. Mm-hmm. I think the answer to today's rain teaser is father. If I'm

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0: 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And if I am correct, could you please play me Taylor Swift? 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
4: Good morning. It's your boy Lune Dumilin from Clock Lane. I think the answer for today's brain teaser is a father. If I'm correct, could you please play me If Isn't Love by Jennifer Hudson?
5: Good morning, Snazzy.
1: Good morning.
5: I think the answer to the brain teaser of the day is my father. Yes, and if I got it right, may you please play me Baby I Love You by J-Lo together with R. Kelly. Thank you.
6: Hi, Snazzy.
1: Good morning.
6: How are you?
1: I'm good, and you?
6: I'm good, thanks. I think the answer to today's brain teaser is my father. If I got it correct, please play me Miss That by Naomi Sharon. Thank you.

23 minutes before, 27 minutes before we get to 12 noon. And that was a beautiful sound from Neo, Miss Independent. And right now, we are done with our playlist. And it is time for us now to get into a minority segment. It is a Thursday after all. And we look at those communities that we often overlook. Now, young people are often described as the leaders of tomorrow, right? But who decides what happens in our communities? I mean, who decides which roads need attention, where young people should find opportunities, what happens in our schools, how community spaces are used, and which problems deserve urgent attention? Shouldn't it be the very same people who are described as leaders of tomorrow? We should ask ourselves, where are the young people, the leaders of tomorrow, where are they in this kind of conversations? Because honestly, the community needs their voices today, yeah? This is why today we are talking about youth participation and inclusion in community decision-making. Why young people should have meaningful opportunities to participate, what prevents them from doing so, and what communities can do to ensure that young people are not merely invited into the room, but they are actually heard. Yeah. So youth participation is more than just asking young people to attend a meeting, but meaningful participation means that young people have opportunities to express their views and concerns, you know, to contribute ideas and solutions, help identify community priorities, as well as taking part in planning and implementing those projects, and participate in community organizations as well as leadership structures. Also, it says that they should be able to give feedback on decisions that affect them and take responsibility for initiatives

within their communities. So there's an important difference between just being present and being actively involved as a young person. You know, a young person sitting quietly at the back of a meeting is technically not participating. They are just there. They are present. But are they participating? No. But a young person whose ideas are listened to, discussed and considered in decision making, that person is experiencing a much deeper form of participation. Yeah. So why should young people be involved, really? Young people experience their communities in ways that differ from older generations. How my father will see things is going to be far different from how I see things. Yeah, we have different perspectives when it comes to community issues. So as young people may have first-hand knowledge of issues involving education, employment, technology, creation, social media, entrepreneurship, mental well-being, public spaces, as well as youth services, because things have changed from an older generation. Yeah, so they will know better what really concerns them. Yeah, it is much better for young people to be involved in things that really needs the attention, that need them. Yeah.

So it is quite important for young people to be involved in decision making when it comes to community matters, because they bring fresher ideas, because we see things differently. Yeah, so young people can bring new perspectives and create solutions to community challenges, you know. And also, including different age groups can help decision makers understand the needs of the whole community, you know. And the participation helps young people develop confidence, communication, as well as the necessary leadership skills. These people are leaders of tomorrow. So where are they going to learn these leadership skills if they are not involved at the present moment? Also, when young people have a voice, they are more likely to feel responsible for and connected to their communities, you know. And these young people are directly affected by decisions about the education that we're talking about, the employment, recreation, technology, and other community issues. So they should be involved. And the ways that the inclusion could be done, you know, maybe youth councils or committee could be established. Those committees could have a genuine role in community planning. Maybe young people could be invited to community meetings and consultations and make participation accessible, you know. And they shouldn't be limited by lack of information or lack of confidence or maybe discrimination based on age, all right? So I'm just hoping that, man, the adults are listening. These young people have fresher ideas. They have fresh minds, and that could be very beneficial for our communities. And one thing that could also be done is that youth representatives should be given a chance to contribute to budgets, to development plans and community projects. Their ideas should really be used. You know, sometimes people come up with beautiful, beautiful ideas only for them to be discarded, you know. And maybe there could be creation of mechanisms for decision makers to respond to youth proposals and explain how their input was used. You

know, that's such a confidence booster to understand that, okay, I came up with this and it actually was used, it was actually implemented, and now it's working, you know. So youth participation can be limited by lack of information, lack of confidence, you know. Sometimes it's financial barriers, since there's a lot of unemployment going on, you know. Discrimination based on age. Sometimes you have good ideas, but somebody may look at you, you know, and just like that, nobody's going to listen to you because they feel like you're too young. But if you could take time to listen to that young mind, you may find that that is where your solution will come from, all right? So sometimes adults make decisions without seriously considering young people's views, unfortunately. But I think if we could change how we do things, if we could change how we do things and include young people, we could see a way. We could see a way, because like I said earlier, these are tomorrow's leaders, yeah? These are tomorrow's leaders, and why not use them now so that they enjoy their tomorrow because of their own ideas, yeah? So young people should not only be consulted about community decisions, but they should have meaningful opportunities to participate in shaping those decisions so that they don't reap other people's results or impacts. They should know that this was solely us, yeah? And this can create more inclusive communities while helping develop the next generation of responsible leaders. Okay, and one thing, when you are involved in a project, you are actively going to follow. You're going to make a follow-up to see to it that you succeed. And that says, that's responsibility, you know? We don't have to have idle minds. There's so many people who are doing absolutely nothing right now because they're not involved in anything. They don't have any responsibility. But that somebody with an idle mind may have beautiful ideas that could contribute so much to this country's growth. All right. And with that being said, that is all that I had for you in our minority segment. It is 70 minutes now before we get to 12 noon. Let's go back to more beautiful sound. It is a beautiful one coming from Nicki Minaj alongside Rihanna. Fly. Enjoy.

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It is a beautiful sound from Justin Bieber alongside Nicki Minaj, Beauty and the Beat. And right now, just a minute before we get to 12 noon, it is time for me to step out of this building. I hope that you had a good time as much as I did. And I really do hope that you are okay wherever you are. It has been done. We are done for the day. Let us meet again tomorrow on a Friday. From me, Snazzy, enjoy the rest of the listenership right here on Ultimate Radio 99.8. I'm making way for Bonita right there on the midday beat. I'm out of here. Bye.

0: Kim Mushreshwe, the founder of the Basutu Nation, strategic thinking and inspirational leadership by Kim Mushreshwe the First in the 19th century led to the formation of Lesotho. Emerging between Zulu Nation, the Boers and the British, Mushreshwe used his diplomatic skill to unite Basutu clans escaping the Zulu's conquering forces. He preserved his kingdom, either absorbing or overcoming rival tribes. Mushreshwe used the mountains to create a defendable capital, Tawabusiu, and used French missionary diplomacy and weaponry, defeating the British in 1851 but losing to the Boers in 1868. Mushreshwe appealed to Queen Victoria for help. She declared Basutoland a British protectorate. In 1966, Basutoland gained its independence from Britain, becoming the Kingdom of Lesotho. Never forget Kim Mushreshwe, the founder of the Basutu Nation.
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Shweshwe, the founder of the Basutu Nation, strategic thinking and inspirational leadership by King Mushiru I in the 19th century led to the formation of Lesotho. Emerging between Zulu Nation, the Boers and the British, Mushoshwe used his diplomatic skill to unite Basutu clans escaping the Zulu's conquering forces. He preserved his kingdom, either absorbing or overcoming rival tribes. Mushoshwe used the mountains to create a defendable capital.

0: I will see you, and used French missionary diplomacy and weaponry, defeating the British in 1851, but losing to the Boers in 1868. Mushoeshoe appealed to Queen Victoria for help. She declared Basutoland a British protectorate. In 1966, Basutoland gained its independence from Britain, becoming the Kingdom of Lesotho. Never forget King Mushoeshoe, the founder of the Basutu Nation.
1: Hey, what's up? 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
2: 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I'm Eminem.
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8: Yo, don't know, say, yo, this is Sean Paul. Girls, I'm over Rida. Tell him, say, locking and stocking. 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
1: Hey, when I skip the, it skips a D. We're throwing it back. It is a Thursday. We're starting the month of October in Cran style with Throwback Thursday. The beginning of October, the beginning of a brand new month. And I always say, tell it to the universe. What do you want October to look like for you? Manifest it. Speak it into existence. That is what I am all about. That is what I always encourage all of us to do. Speak things into existence. There's so much power bestowed on your tongue, and the things that you speak about, the things that you say out loud about life, there is so much power in that, and I don't want anybody to take that for granted. So I'm hoping that we will definitely have a lovely time together, and all of us will certainly enjoy the month of October. It is a special month. It is absolutely a special month. A lot is happening as the country is also readying itself. Lesotho is readying itself to celebrate the 60th Jubilee, 60th Diamond Jubilee celebrations. It is all about celebrating 60 years of independence. It is all about celebrating 60 years of independence, and the celebration will be taking place at Sesotho Stadium. It is going to be a massive celebration. It is certainly going to be a massive celebration. Sorry, it is October is quite a special month. We cannot deny that. And I don't know what September looked like for you. And if it wasn't such a smooth ride, I am hoping that October will be kind to you. Otherwise, this is me saying welcome to the Thursday edition of the Midday Beat on the Ultimate Radio, the heartbeat of the kingdom. A massive thank you to all the people that were here before me. In particular, a big shout out to Snezi for holding it down from 9 to 12 on the link. And now they've said to me, Bonita, it's actually time for you to take the listener all the way to the top of the 3 o'clock hour. Thursday, the 1st of October 2026. Coming to you live from Lorotodi Street, just opposite the Royal Palace and right at the heart of the LNBS premises. Happy new beginning of the month. Yes. I hope the beginning has been great. I hope the morning hours have been good as we transition into the afternoon hours. Hang in there. Enjoy the ride. Do not even think of changing your dial. We've got plenty coming up in the first hour. We will be checking out our holidays and observances. But before we get into that, let's check out what my fellow Libras, what the message is saying to my fellow Libras, those that are born on the 1st of October. Let us find out what they are saying, what the horoscope is saying. They say, dear Libra, you may feel confused and impatient today owing to the moon, in Taurus. They say you feel distracted with unimportant things, ignoring the things that are higher up in your priority list. My fellow Libra, it seems like you have to get things into your life in order. Organize your priority list properly, because they say you feel distracted with unimportant things, ignoring the things that are higher up in your priority list. You might find yourself surrounded by negative vibes today. Try and steer negative people and negative vibes towards positive thoughts and conversations. This is a suggestion by astrologers. I know that you may be tempted to respond to, entertain, and give your energy to all the negative vibes and the negative people today. But you are actually advised to steer away from all these vibes and steer the negativity towards positive thoughts and conversations. I hope you will manage to do that. I always say that we have to rid of any negativity in our lives. It's very important to remain positive at all times. I wish every single person celebrating their birthday today a very, very happy birthday. I hope today will be a fantastic day

and you will get to enjoy every minute of it. Do not let anybody spoil it for you. Otherwise, we will be checking out our holidays and observances, like I said earlier on, finding out what the 1st of October has in store. I also do look forward to having a conversation with you. I want to have a conversation with you as we just simply throw it back, as we just take you back, walk you down memory lane when it comes to our conversation for today.

I want us to go back to our entertainment when we were children. I have realized that in this day and age, children are entertained mostly by gadgets, right? Children, their entertainment comes from gadgets, whether it's a TV, it's a tablet, it's a phone. They even start owning these devices at a very young age. They find their entertainment there. They don't really understand the whole concept of being outside and playing with other children. They'd rather be in front of the TV. They've got plenty of favorite shows. They know the schedule by heart. They know what comes after what, which TV show comes after which comes next. I mean, they are very well informed in that regard. They find they mostly find entertainment through devices and on the internet and all of that. And I remember that this was definitely something very different for us. Of course, we did still have our favorite shows, and I do want us to talk about those favorite shows. TV shows that were a big part of your childhood. Which ones were those TV shows that were a big part of your childhood? The one that made you just rush back home after school. The one that made you be clued to the screen. Perhaps it's a movie that was famous during that time. I remember different actors, Bo Schwarzenegger, Bo Jig China, Bojetli. And don't even try and correct me, because that's exactly how we call said their names. Do not even come and correct me. Kijetli, Kijik China, Kibo Shosneka, Bo Vendem. I remember those. Talk about movies and TV shows that were a big part of your childhood. Let's engage in that conversation as we continue right here on The Midday Beat. Otherwise, let's just take this one right here. It is DJ Master Jam featuring RJ Benjamin. The song is called Change the World.

0: Dumela mamamedi, lebitso la ka ke Kgahliso Mphephuka. Ke nka monyetla ona hle ho lakaletsa Ultimate Radio mahlonolo ha ba keteka dilemo tse 20. Mahlonolo ha ba atleha.
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is Groove, Groove Theory. The song is called Tell Me. Putting us at 22 minutes before we actually get to the top of the 1 o'clock hour, it's time for us to have a look at our holidays and observances. As we know that every single day there is something that we get to shine the spotlight on and something that we get to talk about. And today we are talking about something that brings us together every single day, and it's music. Today we are commemorating International Music Day. Yes, that is one of the commemorations of the day, International Music Day. I mean, when we speak about music, they call it the universal language, because sometimes when you can't even hear what the words mean, you don't know the meaning of the words, you are just listening to the sound and it speaks to you. It does speak to you, and you are feeling the vibe, the song, you resonates with you. You are there just in your feelings, in your feels, and simply just enjoying the sound. And they say it is the light of life for many people. A lot of people will tell you that whenever I feel like I'm going through a tough time in life, I do find my solace in music. I find the perfect song that really does make me feel better afterwards, or a perfect playlist. And music inspires, it encourages, it brings people together. And studies even show that music is good for the health and the brain, providing positive physical, mental and emotional responses when people simply listen to music, as well as when they play or sing. And they say music occurs within nature, and humans have been recreating it probably since the beginning of time, as singing or humming seems to be a natural part of human development. Babies can even begin to sing as early as 3 months old. Did you know that? As early as 3 months old, babies can even begin to sing. Now, while music has its own unique attributes based on the culture and area of the world it comes from, it is a human activity that is exclusive to the human race and a part of every culture in the world. Music unites human beings. So truly, we are celebrating a big part of our lives today, which is music. And the purpose is to express solidarity between human beings in the global music ecosystem, connecting, encouraging, and providing access for musicians around the world. And this is why we have International Music Day. Enjoy the music, and I hope that you will certainly enjoy the carefully curated playlist that we have for you today. The music that we will be playing for you right here on the Midday Beat in commemoration of International Music Day. And of course, today we are commemorating International Day of Older Persons. Yes, it is another commemoration, International Day of Older Persons, and we are commemorating it under the theme of the age of longevity, rethinking systems for longer lives. The theme for the year 2026 is the age of longevity, rethinking

systems for longer lives. And this one calls for governments, civil society, the private sector, researchers, and older persons themselves to examine how societies can ensure that the additional years gained translate into healthy, productive, dignified, and equitable lives for all.

we are always encouraged to take care of our elderly. And just in the past days, I was seeing news that Japan has actually reached a historic milestone with a record of 107.677 people that are aged 100 or older. And this marks the first time the country's centenarian population has actually surpassed 100,000. People as of September 2026, an increase of 7,914 from the previous year. And they say this marks the 56th straight year that Japan's centenarian population has actually risen. And they say women make up nearly 88% of the total. You've got 94,298 women versus 13,379 men. And the oldest woman is 114-year-old Fuyo Kishimoto, who lives in Kyoto. And the oldest man is 112-year-old Hikaru Kato, living in Kumamoto. So truly, when we speak about old age, Japan is the hub of old people. But of course, we do have our old people around us, and we definitely have to show them humanity. We have to take care of them. It is our responsibility as the younger generation to make sure that they are well taken care of. Otherwise, these are holidays and observances that are being commemorated right here on the ones that we were checking out right here on the midday beat. As we continue, the 1st of October 2026, we are now reading ourselves for today's topic. We are reading ourselves for today's topic. And here is a sound coming through from a frog. It's a la hopo.

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1: Kim Mushreshwe, the founder of the Basutu Nation. Strategic thinking and inspirational leadership by Kim Mushreshwe I in the 19th century led to the formation of Lesotho. Emerging between Zulu Nation, the Boers and the British, Mushreshwe used his diplomatic skill to unite Basutu clans escaping the Zulu's conquering forces. He preserved his kingdom, either absorbing or overcoming rival tribes. Mushreshwe used the mountains to create a defendable capital, Tabawusiu, a

0: use of French missionary diplomacy and weaponry, defeating the British in 1851, but losing to the Boers in 1868. Moshoeshoe appealed to Queen Victoria for help. She declared Basutoland a British protectorate. In 1966, Basutoland gained its independence from Britain, becoming the Kingdom of Lesotho. Never forget King Moshoeshoe, the founder of the Basutu Nation.
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0: made such fun music. I'm talking about iFunny. The song is called Shake. And of course, Shake is putting us at a few seconds before 1 o'clock. Today's topic is already up on our Facebook page, Ultimate Radio 99.8, where I'm asking you about movies, TV shows, celebrities that were a big part of your childhood. And I also would like to know why you liked or loved all of these. I did say that for us, playing outside was the norm, but children nowadays are always stuck with their devices and their gadgets. That is where they get their entertainment. For us, that was a sometimes thing because we spend most of our time outdoors playing. But we also did still have celebrities that we absolutely loved, movie stars that we loved, movies and TV shows that we absolutely loved. And I want us to reflect back on those moments. For now, it is 1 o'clock and time for the news bulletin.
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2: The Ultimate News Bulletin at 1300 hours. I'm Tlompolitsie. Good afternoon. The right honourable the Prime Minister, Ntsukwane Matakane, is officially launching electricity connection under the Mission 300 project at Halaka in Thabatseka today. Prior to this launch, he made a stop at Dibubeng in Lebakeng constituency, where he heard concerns from residents about limited access to schools, noting existing schools are far, forcing some children to start school as late as 10 o'clock. In response, Honorable Matakane pledged to personally finance the construction of a school in the area and urged the local chief to provide land

0: for the project, further urging residents to provide stones and labor. He also committed to cover other costs, including salaries of at least two teachers. Meanwhile, over 2,000 households are expected to benefit from the electrification initiative to be launched by the right honourable Prime Minister today at Halaka, Thabatseka. Thabatseka District Administrator Mr. Dlalimphafi said this launch is a response of the community's grievance, noting that electricity connection will ease the community's lives on different aspects, citing job creation, fighting and curbing crime. Halaka Community Councillor Mr. Munahe Mwalusi said currently services are attained through technology and his community will no longer be left behind. The Mission 300 campaign is driven by the Ascend policy and is funded by the World Bank. The commissioner at the Independent Electoral Commission has called for greater transparency, accountability and inclusivity in political party financing. Speaking during a high-level multi-stakeholder consultation on the Finance, Accounts and Procurement Policy Manual, Dr. Chelete Munyane highlighted the need to strengthen legal and institutional frameworks, improve financial reporting and enhance monitoring and evaluation, raising questions about the possible establishment of a separate office or registrar of political parties to oversee political party affairs. He further stressed that the consultation must lead to concrete action, saying the process should not become another talk show. The meeting concluded with a call for collective responsibility, collaboration, and consensus in strengthening electoral and democratic institutions. The United Nations Population Fund, UNFPA, donated two park homes to Mokgotlong Health Center and police with the aim of supporting maternal health services through accommodation awaiting mothers and provide accommodation for gender-based violence GBV survivors. UNFPA representative Mr. John Musoti said the support was a result of partnerships aimed at creating safer spaces and stronger services for communities. Meanwhile, the Minister of Gender, Youth and Social Development, Honorable Peter Lesawana, thanked the private sector and UNFPA for supporting the government efforts to improve maternal health and combat GBV, while Senior Assistant Commissioner of Police, Khetang Denani, pledged that the property would be used for its intended purpose. The initiative was supported by Litsin Diamonds, the Ministries of Gender and Health, and UNFPA. This concludes our news bulletin at this hour. Once again, I'm Tlom Politsie. Join us for another full news bulletin at 1400 hours.
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0: The lute against the US dollar is 16 maluti 43 decente. Against the British pound, the lute is 21 maluti 79 decente. Against the euro, the lute is 18 maluti 61 decente. And against the Australian dollar, the lute is 11 maluti 41 decente.
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7: Yo, what's good? 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
10: Yo, don't know, say, yo, this is Sean Party Girls. 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
18: 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Where we fail to reach amicable solution, listeners can lodge a complaint with the Broadcasting Dispute Resolution Panel located at the Lesotho Communications Authority, 30 Princess Margaret Road, Old Europa Maseru. 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
2: Kim Mushreshwe, the founder of the Basutu Nation. Strategic thinking and inspirational leadership by Kim Mushreshwe I in the 19th century led to the formation of Lesotho. Emerging between Zulu Nation, the Boers and the British, Mushreshwe used his diplomatic skill to unite Basutu clans escaping the Zulu's conquering forces. He preserved his kingdom, either absorbing or overcoming rival tribes. Mushreshwe used the mountains to create a defendable capital, Tabawusiyu, and used French missionary diplomacy and weaponry, defeating the British in 1851, but losing to the Boers in 1868. Mushreshwe appealed to Queen Victoria for help. She declared Basutoland a British protectorate. In 1966, Basutoland gained its independence from Britain, becoming the Kingdom of Lesotho. Never forget King Mushreshwe, the founder of the Basutu Nation.
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0: It's Patron King alongside Wizkid. The song is called This Kind Love. This Kind Love is the name of the song. And this is me saying welcome back. We're now officially in the second hour of the Midday Beat. We started the show at the top of the 12 o'clock hour. And now here we are, the 1st of October 2026. We are throwing it back with our playlist, throwing it back with our conversation, where I am inviting you to come through. Do give us a call. Call us on 2121-9998. It's 2121-9998. We're talking about movies. We're talking about TV shows. We're talking about celebrities that were a big part of your childhood. You loved them. You absolutely loved them. And to an extent that you probably had posters of them either in your songbook or on your walls, in your bedroom. If you did have your own bedroom, because hey, some of us were not that privileged. We had shared bedrooms. We didn't have the privilege of actually having your own bedroom and having an entire room to yourself or to gear how. We were not that privileged back in the day. So I know that some of you were very lucky. You even had your own rooms where you had posters of these celebrities because you loved them so much. You absolutely loved them. I spoke about movies earlier on, and I mentioned names such as Schwarzenegger, Van Damme. We also had China. We also had Jet Li. Those are some of the names that were quite prominent and famous during that time. And we would watch movies. I still remember a movie by Antonio Banderas. That used to be my favorite movie, Desperado. I remember loving Desperado so much. I remember watching it multiple times and enjoying it and never getting tired of it. I loved that movie so much. Antonio Banderas. You know, I think to an extent I had a little crush on Antonio Banderas. I definitely did have a little crush on him too. But also we had TV shows that we were watching. I remember after school, we definitely would rush home for shows such as Passions. We absolutely loved Passions. And we would be glued to our screens, freak out, because it had supernatural activities that would be happening. I mean, there's plenty of them, and I know that you have your own memories as well. I do know that you have your own memories as well. Ultimate Radio, hello.
1: Bonita.
0: It's a whole of Shapujang.
1: First,
0: yes, throwing it back.
1: Mm-hmm. Yeah, throwing it back.
0: Thank you, Mwanam. I'm glad you are enjoying.
1: This is my favorite show.
0: Ah, man.
1: Like, I felt like,

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1: 哟，我那妹 ，Thank you very much for calling, and I appreciate you. I hear what you were saying, Christina Milan. Christina Milan drove a lot of guys crazy, and I remember during a time when we started having cell phones, they had him as their profile picture. Every guy had Christina Milan on their phone, and she was there with her pictures as the profile picture. I know that we had celebrities that were a big part of our childhood. We had, we were crushing on them. We absolutely loved them. Sometimes you had their posters, you had their pictures in the phone. I mean, you would watch their music videos and look at them and just go crazy over them. I remember moments when we were listening to Chris Brown's song alongside Jordan Sparks, the song that was called No One. Oh, No One. I would look at Jordan Sparks, how pretty she was. And I actually thought she and Chris Brown were a couple. I thought the two of them were actually a couple, looking at the music video. Ah, being so young, being so naive, being so innocent as well. Let us talk about those moments. Let's reflect back to those moments and talk about our childhood, how showbiz became a part of our childhood. I wanted to reflect back to those moments because I did say that our children's lives at the moment evolve around their gadgets, their devices and all of that, whereas we did a lot of playing outside, but still there was still influence from the outside world, from the Western world, and we had celebrities that we absolutely loved. And on Facebook we have a comment coming through from Matt Mahalefele saying regular show transporter John Cena. Oh, I remember wrestling being a part of my childhood too. It's 212-1998. Get in touch with me. Get in touch with me. 212-1998. Give us a call. If you want, you can send through your voice note on 622-00998. We had celebrities that we absolutely loved. We had TV shows. We had movies that we absolutely loved. We would watch these multiple times and not even get tired of them. We did not get tired of these because they were a big part of our childhood. Just continue giving us a call as well as dropping your voice notes on 622-00998. And do let me know about all of these things. Let's walk down memory lane. Allow me to take you back. Allow me to take you back to your childhood as we continue having today's conversation right here on The Midday Beat. Otherwise, some shit on the music continues as well on International Music Day. It's K Camp. What's on your mind?
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6: 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Seven up and a huge smile. I like it like that. 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
7: Hi, my name is Stable Steps. 60 years behind us, but perhaps the most important years are still ahead of us. To the young people of Lesotho, you're not simply the future, but you are the present. You are the programmers, the engineers, the filmmakers, the entrepreneurs, the designers, the farmers, the artists, the scientists, the broadcasters, and the leaders. Your ideas will shape the next 60 years. Your creativity will define the next chapter. Your choices will determine what Lesotho becomes. So, dream, create, learn, build, innovate, and remember, you come from a nation with a proud history. You are a part of the story. You are Lesotho. To all Basotho, happy 60th Independence.

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12: It's just...

It's Ngeke Balunge, Spikiri featuring Tear Gas, Brown Dash, Bricks, Skoko, Madluphuthu. And they collaborated and gave us this timeless and a classic. It is called Ngeke Balunge. And of course, it is putting us at 12 minutes before we get to 2 o'clock. We will get to hear from the news department at the top of the 2 o'clock hour. I am still inviting you to become a part of our conversation today, just trying to find out which TV shows, movies, celebrities were a big part of your childhood. And I just want to know what made you love them, what made you love the TV shows, what made you love the movies, what made you love the celebrities. That is a conversation I'm still continuing to have with you right here on The Midday Beat. We'll be taking the last batch of your comments just before wrapping up at the top of the 2 o'clock hour. But right now, it's actually time for us to get in the kitchen, and without wasting any more time, let's get straight into it. I mean, we're encouraged to actually opt for herbs and avoid spices. If we want to be healthy, we are supposed to use herbs to season our food instead of going for these spices that we buy all the time. And sometimes the struggle comes with buying some of these herbs and now trying to keep them fresh for long. So we're going to look at how to keep coriander and mint fresh for weeks. And the truth is, it's quite frustrating when you actually buy a fresh bunch of coriander or mint and you just use just a handful of these and then you return it to the refrigerator, and a few days later you find limp stems, you find blackened leaves and a puddle of moisture at the bottom of the container. And the problem, I'm here to tell you, that is really the herbs themselves. It is usually how they are being stored, because coriander and mint are delicate herbs and excess moisture is one of their biggest enemies. At the same time, letting them dry out completely can leave the leaves wilted and lifeless. So the trick is actually to create a storage environment that keeps them hydrated without allowing water to sit on the leaves. So we're going to look at the simple method of ensuring that they remain fresh for weeks. And you can start with the right preparation. So before storing the herbs, you can remove anything that is already yellow, slimy, bruised, or beginning to rot. One damaged leaf can quickly affect the rest of the bunch, particularly when everything is packed tightly together. So do not wash the entire bunch immediately unless you plan to dry it thoroughly afterwards. So water trapped between the leaves, it can accelerate spoilage. Instead, you need to trim the bottom of the stems with a clean knife or kitchen scissors. This exposes fresh tissue that can absorb moisture more effectively. And another next step would be to just use the jar method for coriander. So for coriander, one of the most useful approaches is to treat it almost like a small bouquet. So you take a clean glass jar and add a small amount of water, roughly 2 to 3 centimeters deep. Then you place the coriander stems into the water, making sure the leaves stay above the water line. Then you cover the bunch loosely with a reusable bag or a light plastic bag. The idea is actually to keep the stems hydrated while preventing excessive moisture from collecting directly on the leaves. And then you can place the jar in the refrigerator, and you can change the water every few days or sooner if it becomes cloudy. So this method works particularly well because coriander stems can continue taking up water while the leaves remain relatively dry. So that's basically

how you can ensure that coriander remains fresh for long. And we have a different approach for mint. Mint can also be stored in water, but it tends to be particularly sensitive to cold temperatures. So for short-term storage, you can place the stems in a jar with a little water and keep the leaves loosely covered. Another option is the paper towel method. So after removing damaged leaves, you gently dry the mint if it has been washed, and you wrap the bunch loosely in a slightly damp paper towel, and you place it inside an airtight container or reusable storage bag. The towel should be slightly damp, not wet. If it becomes soaked, replace it. So that's the best way to go when you are dealing with mint. So the most important step is to control moisture. This is where many herb storage methods go wrong. People often assume that more moisture means fresher herbs. In reality, water sitting on delicate leaves creates a favorable environment for decay. So if you wash coriander or mint before storing, you need to use a salad spinner or clean kitchen towel to remove as much surface water as possible. Let the herbs air dry briefly before packing them away. And you also want to store the storage container to retain some humidity without becoming wet inside. And another thing is to make sure that you give the herbs some breathing room. Don't compress a large bunch into a tiny container, because crushed leaves are more likely to bruise and deteriorate. If you're storing a substantial quantity, divide it between two containers rather than creating one tightly packed bundle. And also just make sure that you keep the leaves loose and check the container every few days, and you remove any deteriorating leaves immediately so they don't spread moisture and decay to the rest. So these are the simple steps that you can follow in order to make sure that you have these herbs remain fresh for long, because like I said, sometimes people are hesitant to actually buy these herbs, because storing them and having them remain fresh for long is quite a challenge. So now you know the tricks in ensuring that these herbs remain fresh for long. We continue otherwise now that we are done in the kitchen. Now that we are done, we continue. Here is Ariana Grande. The song is called God is a Woman.

0: Sometimes I just love singing. I just love singing along because these songs are definite sing-alongs. You can't help it. You really cannot help it when you're me. You find yourself just immersed in everything that you are doing in here and just singing along and dancing too. If there were cameras in the studio, you would see Michal. You'd be surprised what we get up to when we are off air and we know that nobody's watching. But nonetheless, let's wrap up the hour by having a look at some of your comments regarding today's topic, where we've been talking about your childhood, talking about some of the movies, TV shows, celebrities that were a big part of your childhood. Anyway, on our WhatsApp hotline, we have a comment right here from Tepo Maseru saying, "Hi Bonita, hello, hi. I always liked shows or movies that had Joanne Reinek. I love the lady so much and she's still my crush today. She has that fierce aura, that feistiness and main character syndrome. Agwantola." I can tell that you are talking about a person that you absolutely adore. I think Joanne can do nothing wrong in your eyes. Thank you for getting in touch. And there's also Moholand Jackson Lompare, WWE, RSA, Soapies, Generations, Scandal, Passions, Backstage, American Movies, Van Damme, Chuck Norris, Steven Seagal. They made me know English. I was learning all the kinds of kicks, different types of guns, how to solve some of the challenges I face in life. I mean, it seems like they were definitely a big part of your childhood. There's also Teresa Black, our regular show, Sophia the First, Nanja Gore, Teen Titans Gore, celebrities were Tupac and Chris Brown. I mean, amazing conversation that we were having here on the Midday Beat. I appreciate everybody that did drop their messages and comments. Thank you very much. It is now 2 o'clock and time for the news bulletin.
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2: The ultimate news bulletin at 1400 hours. I'm Matsidiso Mafanyule. Good afternoon. The Right Honourable the Prime Minister, Ntokwane Matekane, is officially launching electricity connection under the Mission 300 project at Halaka in Thabazeka today. Prior to this launch, he made a stop at Dibubeng in Lebakeng constituency, where he had concerns from residents about limited access to schools, noting that the existing schools are far, forcing some children to start school at the late age of 10. In response, Honorable Matekane pledged to personally finance the construction of a school in the area and pleaded with the local chief to provide land for the project, further urging the residents to provide stones and labor. He also committed to cover costs such as paying salaries for at least 2 teachers. Meanwhile, over 200 households are expected to benefit from the electrification initiative to be launched by the Right Honourable the Prime Minister Ntokwane Matekane today at Halaka, Thabazeka. Thabazeka District Administrator Mr. Tadi Mpafi said this launch is a response of a community's grievance, noting electricity connection will ease communication lives on

0: different aspects, citing job creation, fighting and curbing crime. Halaga Community Councillor Mr. Monahe Mwalusi said currently services are attained through technology, noting the community will no longer be left out. The Mission 300 campaign is driven by the Accent Policy and is funded by the World Bank. Commissioner at the Independent Electoral Commission has called for greater transparency, accountability and inclusivity in political party financing. Speaking during a high-level stakeholder consultation of the finance, accounts and procurement policy manual, Dr. Chelet Nunyana highlighted the need to strengthen legal and institutional framework, improving financial reporting and enhance monitoring and evaluation, raising questions about the possible establishment of a separate office or register of a political party to oversee political party affairs. He further stressed that the consultation must lead to concrete actions, saying the process should not become another talk show. This concludes our news bulletin at this hour. Once again, I'm Matsidiso Mafanyoni. Join us for more news bulletin at 1800 hours.
1: And now, your financial indicators.
0: The Luti is trading. The Luti against the dollar is 16 Maluti, 43 cent. Against the pound, the Luti is 21 Maluti, 73 cent. The Luti against the euro is 18 Maluti, 61 cent. And the Luti against the US dollar is 11 Maluti, 41 cent.
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1: Kim Mushweshwe, the founder of the Basutu Nation. Strategic thinking and inspirational leadership by Kim Mushweshwe I in the 19th century led to the formation of Lesotho. Emerging between Zulu Nation, the Boers and the British, Mushweshwe used his diplomatic skill to unite Basutu clans escaping the Zulu's conquering forces. He preserved his kingdom, either absorbing or overcoming rival tribes. Mushweshwe used the mountains to create a defendable capital, Tabawusiu, and used French missionary diplomacy and weaponry, defeating the British in 1851, but losing to the Boers in 1868. Mushweshwe appealed to Queen Victoria for help. She declared Basutoland a British protectorate. In 1966, Basutoland gained its independence from Britain, becoming the Kingdom of Lesotho. Never forget King Mushweshwe, the founder of the Basutu Nation.
2: Yeah, ne?
3: Okay, what about Kalimuladu?
2: Star 320 hash, Ekaton Tabis.
3: Eh? King Star 320 hash.
2: Kilo Soto Sports Raffle. 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Never some lily manzibu.
3: Dwelly kikena run.
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7: Yo, don't know, say, yo, this is Sean Party Girls. 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

my God. These are some of the songs that you can't resist. You just cannot resist. You find yourself being moved by the music. Remember, we are still also just commemorating International Music Day. And the playlist has got to give. The playlist has certainly got to give. And it's also a reminder that we've got sounds that are timeless. We've got classics, songs that will forever remain relevant even in the years to come, because they are simply just timeless. You get to listen to Michael Jackson, and even in the year 2026, you are still going to dance to the music by the King of Pop. Because that is how timeless music is sometimes. And our segment, Throwback Thursdays, or rather our theme on Thursdays, which is to throw it back, reminds us all that there are songs that will forever remain relevant. The songs that we will forever enjoy listening to. I mean, you can't help it. You cannot help it, but you find yourself just moving your body to the music. Move your body, oh. We are officially in the third and final hour, Friday, Thursday. I know, it is certainly a Thursday. It seems like I'm in a hurry for Friday, but it's just in a couple of hours. It's tomorrow. So it is still Thursday, the 1st of October, 2026. And we're kickstarting the month in grand style, hoping that you are enjoying our time together, wherever it is you're tuning into the Ultimate Radio from. Let us travel together all the way to the top of the 3 o'clock hour. That is when I'll part ways with you, making way for G coming through on flight 326. Otherwise, let's get to have a look at what I've got for you when it comes to Career Thursdays. The aim is one. It is definitely to make sure that you do not just miss out on opportunities. You do not miss out on an opportunity, a live changing opportunity, because truly there are so many opportunities that are available out there, and I'm here to tell you all about them, because a career doesn't have to only be a conventional one. Sometimes you've got to look around, to look at available opportunities, look at available resources, and make a living out of what is already at your disposal. That is what the segment is all about, encouraging you to think out of the box, outside of the box, and just explore other options. So today on Career Thursdays, I'm saying to you, if you've been waiting around for a job vacancy to pop up, or if you've been waiting for that call from the company, looking back hoping to get feedback from an interview that you went to, I just want you to take this moment and just listen to me very carefully for the next few minutes, because the information that I'm going to share with you might actually be eye-opening. Because every Thursday on the show, we break the rules. We say, you know, we understand that everybody's always asking you, now nzo apply, now nzo batla msebenzi, and it can be very frustrating. So today we are talking about making a living out of what is already in your hands. And today we are talking about a 3-day workshop that was held in Maseru by the Minister of Trade. And the core message, it is about Lesotho turning to small, medium enterprises to unlock Africa's $3.4 trillion market under the AfCFTA. And if you are wondering what that is all about, well, it's the African Continental Free Trade Area, which is the AfCFTA. It is a landmark agreement signed by member states of the African Union to create a single unified continental market for goods, services, and capital by connecting 55 nations, over 1.3 billion people, and a combined GDP of $3.4 trillion. It is geographically the largest free trade area created since the establishment of
the World Trade Organization. So this is what the ministry is calling on every entrepreneur to take advantage of. And this is not just a government policy talk. It is your invitation to stop and just to take a moment and think about building a business that can actually supply an entire continent. So I just want to look at, I want us to look at what came out of this workshop. We had Dr. Jacqueline Oloya from the United Nations pointing out that success is not just about sitting in a workshop. It's about enterprises becoming export ready. And of course, other speakers such as Terence Mabaso from SACU highlighted something that is very interesting. He talked about looking at what we already have, a comparative advantage in right here in Lesotho. And he explicitly mentioned two things, which is more hair and our unique flora, the plants and trees that only thrive in our high altitudes. So these are things that we should be taking advantage of. And I just want us to break it down into real practical ideas for you today. So what you can do is just make sure that you stop selling raw materials, you start processing. So if you happen to live in a rural area where you come from a farming family and you know we have high quality mohair and wool, so selling the raw wool earns pennies. But if you learn to spin that wool, you need high-end traditional apparel or process local herbs and flora into essential oils and teas or natural skin products. You can just be a producer. Think about it. I know that we've got people in my community in Kuting. It is a part of the flora that we have in that area, and my people are taking advantage of that. We've got so many products that are being made out of lekhalale. It's not longer just a natural resource, but people are making products out of that. And I think it is a living example of how you can look around wherever area you're based in and see, look at some of the natural resources that are available at your disposal and make sure that you turn them into goods that you can be able to export. And we can also just repackage that daily craft. If you are into crafts, you can repackage your daily craft, whether it's agro processing, it's craft manufacturing or digital services. You need to just stop thinking your customer is only on the streets of Maseru, because the AFCFTA means a boutique in Kenya or a distributor in Ghana is looking for authentic made in Lesotho products. So let us take advantage of this. Let us certainly take advantage of this. And I really do hope that I'm speaking to every single person out there. Some of you, I know that you already have some great ideas of what it is you need to do. You already have great ideas. Perhaps you were wondering, where will I get the market for this? Where will I sell this after having it as a finished product? Well, now that you know of this opportunity, I think you will be motivated enough to get started and work towards achieving your goals and changing your lives forever. So let us make sure that we always equip ourselves with knowledge. Let us make sure that we always do our research and find out all the opportunities that are available out there for all of us. That is what I always love talking about here on Career Thursdays on the Midday Beat, whenever it is a Thursday. Liquid People, Danism, Heidi Vogel, Hypnotize, as we continue with our throwback music in the final 30 minutes of the show.

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6: Hi, my name is Bonita. 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
26: Hi, my name is Bonita. There's a place where the mountains rise into the clouds, where winter paints the landscape white, where rivers carve their way through valleys, where horses remain part of everyday life, where the Basotho blanket is more than clothing, it is identity. This is Lesotho, the kingdom in the sky. Our mountains have attracted visitors from around the world. Our culture has fascinated generations. Our people have crossed borders, but the mountains always call us home. From Maletsunyane to Thababosiu, from Afriski to the Katsedem, from Murija to the heart of Maseru, every corner tells a story. And after 60 years, the story is still being written. I'd like to take this opportunity to wish the nation happy 60th Independence Anniversary.

It's Ice Prince. The song is called Olegu, and it's actually me wrapping up the show. We're done for the day. It's been absolutely amazing, and I hope it's been a great start to the month of October for you. I hope you had a lovely time traveling with me from 12 o'clock as I'm about to step out and make way for G, who's coming through giving you the Thursday edition of Flight 326. I really do hope that you will enjoy the rest of your listenership of all the programs that are to follow right here on the Heartbeat of the Kingdom. From me, Bonita, I am hoping that you will continue enjoying every single program right here on the Heartbeat of the Kingdom. Happy beginning of October. And like I said earlier on, when we were getting started, I really do hope that October will be kind to you. I really do hope the month of October will definitely be very, very kind to you, and it will be a very amazing month, one that you will look back at and feel that it truly was the best. Leaving you with another throwback banger, and this is Blackstreet featuring Dr. Dre, Queen Pan, No Diggity. Bye, I'll be back tomorrow.

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5: The Ultimate News flashes at 1500 hours. I'm Matsudi Samafanyule. Good afternoon. The Right Honourable the Prime Minister, Ntukwane Matekane, is officially launching electricity connection under the Mission 300 project at Halaka in Thabazeka today. Prior to this launch, he made a stop at Dibubeng in Lebakeng constituency, where he had concerns from residents about limited access to schools. In response, Honourable Matekane pledged to personally finance the construction of a school in that area and pledged to the local chief to provide land for the project. Meanwhile, over 200 households are expected to benefit from the electricity initiative to be launched by the Right Honourable the Prime Minister Ntukwane Matekane today at Halaka in Thabazeka. Thabazeka District Administrator Mr. Tladi Mpafi said this launch is a response to the community's grievance, noting that electricity connection will ease the community's lives on different aspects, citing job creation, fighting and curbing crime. Commissioner at the Independence Electoral Commission has called for greater transparency and accountability in policy party financing. Speaking during a high-level stakeholder consultation on the finance, account and procurement policy manual, Dr. Chelete Nuyan highlighted the need to strengthen legal and institutional frameworks, improving finance reporting and evaluating, raising questions about the possible establishment of separate offices or register of political parties to oversee political parties' affairs. This concludes our news flashes at this hour. Join us for more news flashes at 1700 hours.

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8: Yo, don't know, say, yo, this is Sean Party Girls. 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
8: Well, in come the thing them call a broken heart. This blessed love will never part. Don't know it from the start. Me tell them say I'm dirty, yeah. A Sean Paul and Sasha, come

10 minutes after 3 o'clock. Good afternoon, ladies and gentlemen, boys and girls. Welcome to Friday 326. This is the music of Akon alongside White Clef Jean and Lil Wayne. This one is called Sweetest Girl. Good afternoon. Welcome to the Ultimate Video 99.8. My name is G, and this is the Flight at 326, and we're going to be together up until we get to 6 o'clock late in the afternoon. And I want to believe that you have been having yourselves a beautiful, beautiful day, man, from top of the morning with the masters at work, Debo and Stable Steps. Sneezy came through on the link, and the midday beat from 12 to 3, Bonita was in the building. And I do want to believe that you have been having yourselves a beautiful, beautiful day, man. Good afternoon, man. Do remember that Flight 326 comes to you every Monday up until we get to Friday, 3 to 6 p.m. And today, the 1st of October 2026, and this is the throwback edition of this beautiful show, man. And I want to believe that we're going to have a beautiful, beautiful afternoon wherever you're listening from. Thank you very much for choosing us, and thank you very much for making us your number one. Congratulations are still ongoing today. Congratulations once again. Don't let anybody take this moment away from you. 21 minutes now after 3. Already played you some beautiful sounds, the likes of a Tiger. There was also Chris Brown and Kevin McCall with Juices. Sean Paul, Still in Love, also came through before this one that's playing in the background. There's plenty where this came from, man. I promise you that. And now you can let us know where you are listening from, and you can do that by calling us on 2121-9998, or you can just simply send us your voice note on 622-00998. And the demo is on a power all the way from a gamer has already done that, saying, "What a throwback, man. Thursday, about 2009, about 2010. Thank you very much, Cotman. Yeah, man. Making sure your radio sounds exactly like that. Or you can go onto Facebook, that is Ultimate Radio 99.8. Like and follow the page. Let us know where you are listening from. Leave your comment. And you're going to be having your flight talk, man. Talking about some of the things that we used to do back in the days. We're going to be looking at the first edition of sports at 30 minutes after 3 o'clock. And we're going to be looking at what's trending. We're going to be looking at sports. We're going to be looking at the world of entertainment. And amongst the things that we're going to be talking about, we're looking at Tyler, who's in the spotlight. And Cesar is coming in to defend her over some comments as from, about body shaming. And Black Coffee is also said to headline, "Africa is not a jungle" in Durban. And there's something that's interesting. I don't know, man. Life has no formula, because there's a former Comrades Marathon champion has opened an OnlyFans account to help fund her running career. These are some of the things that we're going to be looking at, man. But in any case, good afternoon. My name is G. This is the Ultimate Video 99.8, and we're coming live from Little Toddy Street. We're right opposite the Royal Palace. We are

in the heart of the LNBS premises. Good afternoon. All the beautiful women's getting welcome to your flight at 326. Like laundry, see, I'ma tell you, like you told me. Cash rules everything around me. Sing it, dollar, dollar, bill, y'all. Yeah, man, and this morning I'm looking at plenty of people, man, queuing to make sure that they submit their applications for the positions that were released at the LNPS, man. Good luck, man, good luck. 18 to 30, yes. 24 minutes after 3 o'clock, man, welcome to it. Tell a friend to tell a friend that we are in the building, flight 326. Welcome aboard, and we're going to be doing this thing up until we get to 6 o'clock. And just so you know that we mean it, there's another one is coming down for my T-Pain alongside Young Joko. Let me buy you a drink. T-Pain.

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Where were you when you heard your favorite song for the first time? Who introduced you to the radio? What was the first concert you attended? What song reminds you of your childhood?

0: 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What voice on the radio became part of your everyday life?
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0: For someone, independence means remembering a childhood in a rural village. For another, it means remembering growing up in the city. For someone else, it means leaving Lesotho to pursue an opportunity abroad, but carrying Lesotho in their heart. Our memories are different, but they belong to one story. Our story. The story of Lesotho. 60 years later, we are still here. And today, we celebrate 60 years of independence, 1966 to 2026. Happy 60th Independence Anniversary, Lesotho. Kaofela, re tshabana sa kgomo.

0: Kim Mushreshwe, the founder of the Basutu Nation, strategic thinking and inspirational leadership by Kim Mushreshwe the First in the 19th century led to the formation of Lesotho. Emerging between Zulu Nation, the Boers and the British, Mushreshwe used his diplomatic skill to unite Basutu clans escaping the Zulu's conquering forces. He preserved his kingdom, either absorbing or overcoming rival tribes. Mushreshwe used the mountains to create a defendable capital, Tabawusiu, and used French missionary diplomacy and weaponry, defeating the British in 1851, but losing to the Boers in 1868. Mushreshwe appealed to Queen Victoria for help. She declared Basutoland a British protectorate. In 1966, Basutoland gained its independence from Britain, becoming the Kingdom of Lesotho. Never forget Kim Mushreshwe, the founder of the Basutu Nation.
1: And now, it's time for the Ultimate Sports Report. 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
2: And we have 30 minutes after 3 o'clock. Welcome to the second, the first edition of sports right here on the flight 326. And to the people who are just joining us now, this is the Ultimate Video 99.8. And we're going to be looking at sports. We're going to be looking at the results from last night's football. And we're going to be looking at the Africa Cup of Nations qualification games. And Bafana Bafana were victorious with 5 goals against Eritrea. And RWM of again scoring a brace in one of these goals. Was his first of all Bafana Bafana in a major competition. And despite a lot of negative comments coming from Orlando Pirates fans about Pete Mosimane, their main talisman Apollis did beg a brace in that game, talking about how he got a role that's free and letting him do exactly how he does best. And Roy Nas, who hasn't scored for Bafana Bafana from since 2024, also netted in that 5-goal thriller. And now looking at the footballing fixtures for today, we're looking at the UEFA Nations League Group 2 at 15 minutes before 9. There's a game between Germany and Serbia, and Greece are going to be playing against the Netherlands, and Denmark are going to be playing against Portugal, as Norway are going to be playing against Wales. Ireland are going to be playing against Austria. Doing too much. Bill comes, I'm like, pay for what? Pay for. And Kosovo are going to be playing against Israel. All these games are going to be starting at 15 minutes before 9 o'clock. Malta are going to be playing against Gibraltar. And we also have another one from Africa Cup of Nations qualification. Yes, Guinea are going to be playing against Kenya. And now looking at some of the things that are happening in world football, we're looking at the saga that's happening at the Portugal camp after Ronaldo packed his bags and decided to leave the camp, because now apparently there's a rift between his manager and him. And now after all that, there's a doubt in his future after he walked out on the national team. Now reports from SuperSport are saying that uncertainty surrounds the future of Portugal superstar Cristiano Ronaldo in the national team after the 41-year-old walked out on the squad following an announcement from coach Jorge Jesus that he would not start Thursday's game against Denmark, and that is today. Now, Ronaldo announced late Wednesday that he had left the team shortly after a press conference in which Jesus confirmed the 5-time Ballon d'Or winner would be left out in the starting lineup for his

0: consecutive game. And amongst the people who also came forth for talking about how Cristiano deserves a bit of respect is his sister. But now, Cristiano did mention that after the press conference of the national team coach and following a conversation with the president of the Portuguese Football Federation, I have made the decision to leave the role of a national team, at this Cristiano Ronaldo wrote on Instagram. And now all this come just a few weeks after Cristiano Ronaldo actually said this.
1: Quando eles não quiserem contar comigo na seleção, eu sou o primeiro em conversa.
0: And in this conversation, he was talking about if they feel like he's not important anymore in the Portugal side, then he's the one not to budge. He's got to pick up his bags and leave the squad. And that's exactly what he did.

0: capacity to keep.
1: And still looking at some of the things that are happening in the world of football, looking at Ivan Toney, who is yet again in the newspapers, and for not a good reasons. This time he's denying there was a nightclub assault that happened in Solo. Now the English striker Ivan Toney has pleaded not guilty for assaulting a man at a central London nightclub. Now the 30-year-old footballer from Northampton is accused of headbutting and punching Sabata Silva in a nightclub in Wardour Street, Soho, on the 6th of December last year. Do you remember that Toney was also suspended because he's one of the people who actually bet their football games? Now the magistrate court today confirmed his name and age and pleaded not guilty to a charge of assault, occasionally actual bodily harm. And we're gonna be looking at how this is gonna unfold for Ivan Toney. And now shifting our focus, looking at some of the other sporting news, we're looking at what's happening in the world of international football, as Guirus has ended his era as Ghana and as head coach for the Ghana national team. Now the curtain has come down on Carlos Guirus' time in charge of the Black Stars, while the veteran coach and the Ghana Football Association reaching a mutual agreement to terminate his contract. Now, in a farewell statement filled with gratitude and reflection, the coach revealed that both parties had concluded that and then their professional relationship was the best way forward, placing the interests of Ghanaian football above all else. And in all honesty, they have not been playing well, and I want to believe this comes after they also suffered a 4-2 loss just a couple of days ago. And now we have 24 minutes before we get to 4 o'clock. We're going to be coming back for the second edition of Sports 30 minutes after 4 o'clock. But right now, go onto Facebook. Let us know where you're listening from. 2121-998 or 622-0098. Let us know who now when. What did you do before social media? That's the conversation that we're going to be having for today. Now, before smartphones, before everything, back in the days when everyone was alive, what did you do, man? And this one is coming down from 50. It's a window shopper.

0: 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Seven up and the huge smile. I like it like that. People, you killing me good.
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6: Are you ready?

And this is the music of TAG. So this one is called Take It Easy. Taking you back down memory lane like that. 15 minutes before we get to 4 o'clock. Good afternoon. Yeah, listening to the Ultimate Video 99.8. My name is G. And yes, this is the throwback edition, the 1st of October 2026. If you're celebrating your birthday today, happy birthday to you. And once again, congratulations to the people who are graduating. And today, rather, this year is a bit different, man, from the first graduations, I think. So, Limco King Laboratory Polytechnic, Boto University, I'm looking at. And now I haven't seen the people who graduated prior posting their pictures on the internet talking about we have actually done this before. Yes, that's exactly how it's supposed to be. Today is not about you, man. You had your fair share of the fun and all that, and we know you graduated, but today and other times, no, man. And the congratulations to one of our own, DJ Mo, graduating today. Congratulations, my boy. We see you, my dog. We see you. And after you graduate, you can tell them, I'll tell them that you are him. Alright, and there's a message that also came through right here, man. Yo, G, thank you. Easy. My E, bro. I tell you where to get off. Yeah, big shout out to you, Kotman.

All right, and this is the music of Tia. Yes, yes. And we're going to be looking at some of the things that are happening in the world of entertainment. And we're looking at Black Coffee, we're looking at Tyler. And today, the Lesotho artists are supposed to be dropping, right? Something's supposed to give to them. And there's a song that a lot of artists actually came together to celebrate 60 years. We need to hear that. 12 minutes before we get to 4 o'clock. And looking at some of the things that are happening, man. Cezanne has stepped into defend the Tyler over body shaming comments. And now, Tyler may have arrived at the 2026 MTV Video Music Awards, ready to make a fashion statement

but the conversation surrounding her appearance quickly shifted from her outfit to her body. Ah, man. I don't like when people actually do this kind of stuff. You're not supposed to be doing this, man. Do not do this. Now, the South African star attended the awards ceremony in Los Angeles on Sunday last week, the 27th of September, where she served as one of the presenters and introduced Blackpink's Lisa ahead of her performance. And of course, man, like she does it all the time, she turned heads on the red carpet in a, what is this, to cause a snakeskin two-piece by Nigerian designer Mualola, consisting of a bra-style top and all that, you know. And while Bolt's bag attracted plenty of attention, photos from the evening also prompted a wave of comments about her body on social media, and some of the users of social media claimed that the singer had gained weight. Man, why does it matter? And they focused specifically on changes to her waist. Other users compared her recent appearance with older images, with the discussion quickly turning into criticism of her figure. Now, these comments did not go unnoticed, however, with fans pushing back against the scrutiny and questioning why Tyler's body had become such a major talking point. American singer Cesar did not really have it. She joined the conversation defending Tyler against all the criticism, and she praised the South African star appearance and pushed back against the negative comments. Yes. Things that you love to see, man. Women defending women. Things that you love to see, man. Things that you love to see, man. She recently dropped visuals for Is It Love, and the video is finished. She's looking like she's the same, but of course it's not the same Tyler from when she dropped Getting Late. But yeah, she's still the same Tyler, and it doesn't matter. She is well, she's rich. Take it easy, please. And looking at Black Coffee is set to headline Africa Is Not a Jungle in Durban this very November 2026, and the Grammy winning South African DJ and music producer Coffee has been announced as the first headliner for the 2026 edition of Africa Is Not a Jungle. Now, this global megastar will headline the Durban edition of the Music and Culture Experience on the 7th of November at the King's Park Field. Coffee really getting the bag like that, man. 9 minutes before we get to 4, and when we get to 4 o'clock, we're gonna be looking at the weather. We're also gonna be looking at the financial indicators, man. Do remember that we're still up and running on Facebook, that is Ultimate Video 99.8, or you can communicate with us on our hotline 622-00998 Fly 326. We're gonna be together up until we get to 6 o'clock, and yes, we're gonna be getting into our topic of discussion, man. Now, given that the throwback edition of this beautiful show, we did ask you just one question, Hona. Before smartphones, how did you do things? We have a comment that's coming from Mantsoswogo. Good afternoon, and to my mate Alika Kulunyama Leribe, thank you very much.

0: Is it live? The music of THS, man. Legendary music group, if you ask me, man. It's unfortunate that we also saw, who is this? We saw KO and Ma'i actually doing their thing, but they had a problem with that other dude, that Ntuxa. Yes, Ntuxa is having problems with the two, but doesn't really matter for Ma'i and KO. Nothing nice.
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0: Tekka, this one is coming down from a revolution alongside a Ruby Gold, Tekka Monique. Back in the days, man, this was dropped 14 years ago. There was Jay. It's 4 o'clock on the dot. Then industrial with the first hour of flight, the 326. If you're just getting here, welcome aboard. Fasten your seatbelt. We headed straight to 6 o'clock. And at this very moment, we're going to be looking at our financial indicators, and we're also going to be looking at how the Lute is doing in the market. 212-998-622-00998.
1: And now, your financial indicators.
0: And looking at our financial indicators at this hour, the Lute against the American dollar is trading at 16 Malute 58 decent. And against the British pound, the Lute is trading at 21 Malute 92 decent. And against the euro, the Lute is trading at 18 Malute 71 decent. And against the Australian dollar, the Lute is trading at 11 Malute 52 decent. And against the Japanese yen, the Lute is trading at 10 decent. Let's also take a look at how the weather is looking today.
1: It's time for the ultimate weather report.
0: And looking at our weather report for today, it is partly cloudy over some north and western parts, and also mainly fine and cool to mild but cold at some places in the highlands. Wind is light and variable. It is expected to be mainly fine and cool to cold tonight with light and variable wind. There is a chance of a frost at some places in the highlands at night. And now looking at tomorrow, the 2nd of October, it is expected to be mainly fine and mild to slightly warm and cool at some places in the highlands. And wind is expected to be light to moderate southwesterly. And now looking at our maximum temperatures for today, Maseru is at the high of 21 degrees Celsius. Moshoeshoe 1, Mafeteng, Mohalisuku and Kuting 20 degrees. Krachasnek is at 18. At the Mahodong is at 19, Oxbow is at 10 degrees Celsius, Botabote, Leribe, and Berea 20 degrees Celsius, Tabateka is at 18, and Samongong is at 17 degrees Celsius. And we have 2 minutes after 4 o'clock, officially into the second lap of flight 326. Do remember that we're going to be doing this up until we get to 6, and 30 minutes after 4, we're going to be getting into the second edition of sports. And we're also going to be looking at what's trending, who did what, when, and we're also going to be getting into a topic of discussion right about now.
2: Kim Mushreshwe, the founder of the Basutu Nation, strategic thinking and inspirational leadership by Kim Mushreshwe the First in the 19th century led to the formation of Lesotho. Emerging between Zulu Nation, the Boers and the British, Mushreshwe used his diplomatic skill to unite Basutu clans escaping the Zulu's

0: conquering forces. He preserved his kingdom, either absorbing or overcoming rival tribes. Moshoeshoe used the mountains to create a defendable capital, Tabawusiyu, and used the French missionary diplomacy and weaponry, defeating the British in 1851, but losing to the Boers in 1868. Moshoeshoe appealed to Queen Victoria for help. She declared Basutoland a British protectorate. In 1966, Basutoland gained its independence from Britain, becoming the Kingdom of Lesotho. Never forget King Moshoeshoe, the founder of the Basutu Nation.
1: Ladies and gentlemen.

And this is coming from a Lil Wayne alongside Birdman. This one is called Let Us Go Soft. And we have 8 minutes after 4 o'clock. This is the throwback edition of a Flight 326 with G. And I do want to believe that you have been having yourselves a beautiful, beautiful afternoon, man. And there are some of the comments that also came through, man. There's a voice note. Lumpo came through, man, with a voice note that we're going to be getting into that. But before we get into the voice note, we're going to be looking at some of the things that are trending. We're looking at local, we're looking at internationally. And just a couple of weeks ago, I think, if not last week, there's a video that made rounds on social media of Lawrence telling some ladies that no man, I'm rich, but you guys, even if you reject me, you gotta have to do it respectively, he said. But this man, Lawrence Chamura, 40 years, okay, is appearing in the Randburg Magistrate Court following his arrest in connection with an incident at a restaurant in Randburg. And now he's facing 3 counts of intimidation, 3 counts of assault with intent to do GBH. And there's also three counts of a crime and injury and fraud. And now he was in court earlier today, and the court released him on a 15,000 bail with conditions that he reports once a week to the Randburg police station, refrain from directly or indirectly interfering with the witnesses, and he should surrender his travel documents and not leave Josie pending the finalization of the matter. I see. It's just one of those things that, man, you're having a good time, you're out there, man, and all of a sudden you want to remind people that, no, I got it. Next thing you're in court, next thing you cannot leave a Joburg.

hills when we come. And so looking at some of the things that are also happening abroad, I remember there's a time that Michelle posted a passport from South Africa. Most people were very mad. But since we know that it's just that you didn't post yours on the internet, we know that you have it, all right? And we got news for you because now the Familiar Green ID book that's facing its final chapter as the Department of Home Affairs in South Africa moves ahead with plans to replace it entirely with the more secure smart ID card. Now, the Minister of Home Affairs in South Africa, that is... the Minister Leon Schreiber announced today that production of the Green ID book will come to an end on the 31st of March 2027. We know that you have them. Absolutely nothing wrong with that, in my opinion. But you were mad when Michelle showed you a South African passport, talking about we've been supporting you, we've been having your back, and this is how you do us. Man, you can't get mad at that. You can't get mad at that at all. Cardinal Official alongside Akon. This one is called Dangerous.

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6: Yo, don't know, say, yo, this is Sean Party Girls. I'm over all. I tell him, say, locking and stocking, take it away.
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0: Snoop Dogg. This one is called I Wanna Rock. The Dog Father. 23 minutes after 4 o'clock. Flight 326. Also play to Soulja Boy. Kiss me through the phone. If you cannot make it, because I cannot make it. Soulja. This is the man that went on a rant on the what's the name of this thing that has a Charlamagne the God in them. Talking about the Drake. Don't act like I tried to trick everything that he knows. That's the character, that one.
1: That's the same covers the Chevrolet.
0: To the 4 minutes now after four.

0: we're gonna be getting into the second edition of sports. We're gonna be looking at our entertainment news also.
1: Yeah, you see the shit.
0: And now there was a news that Rick Ross had assaulted his girlfriend, and one of his ex-girlfriends actually came forward talking about, no, I know that he didn't do it, but he has been arrested today.
1: And dad, what you call folks if I ain't hit that?
0: I wanna rock. Also played with Dangerous, Akon, and Cardinal. I want to believe that you're having a beautiful time. You are entertained. Wherever you're listening from, thank you very much for choosing us.
1: I'm gigging on these.
0: We are indeed the heartbeat of the kingdom, and without you,
1: tell them I'm up.
0: We wouldn't be rocking like this. Alright, and with that promise that we're gonna be getting into the voice notes that came through, and the Thompo's voice note actually did come through, man. You can also join the conversation 2121-0998 or at 622-0998.
2: What's up, my guy? Good, sir. Already on my way home, you know. Yo, G. Let me say briefly. Since I'm a 99.8.
0: Yes, sir.
2: Yeah, 99.8.
0: You're always on the move, man.
2: What's up with the smartphone?
0: Yes, sir.
2: Hey, hey, kayaka, ish. You know how to say kayaka, no one la mango, no kayaka. Hey, it's a way. Oh, man, I'm waiting a little blind.
0: Hello, I'm going to ask you.
2: I'm going to ask you. Can I boy school, ne? So when I like at school, so how about collaborate, you know, collaborate really. So when they get an aga ito, I want they get D one, D two, kala win, I want. So, how really ma from D mona, sir, how about collaborate, ala ma from D aga niyo.
0: So, how
2: about we say that? So I manage I can really have that smartphone and I'm going to have a new. So I'm going to have a new.
0: And for me, I'm going to
2: list. I'm going to list. Yeah. I'm going to list.
0: Yeah.
2: Monitor how I'm going list. Or the two I'm going list. We are going to come on. If we list you, I'm going to cherry out. I'm going to send to the picker. I'm cherry. I'm going to pick out.
0: Thank you, my good sir. But if there's one thing that I'll tell you, before all this smartphones and social media, man, there was a bit of privacy, you know. But right now, you go on to rant on social media about everything, about almost everything. You cannot keep anything to yourself. You see people talking about, what's this? Not gonna be announced in my moves, I'm gonna be moving silence. But you are telling us now. 27 minutes after 4 o'clock, play in the background, the dog father. That's what it's called, I Wanna Rock.
1: Coming, huh? That's what I heard him say.
0: And you're gonna begin into the second edition of sports. Good afternoon.
1: 501 zone.
0: Official into the second hour.
1: I'm in the club.
0: My name is G, this is the Ultimate Video 99.8.
1: Boy, yeah, you see the shirt. Yo, Nick, what that? I gotta get a money. Baby,
0: have a thing. Tell a friend that we're having a good time. And to the people who are listening to the Ultimate Video from the North Side, and the Rebe, the frequencies are 88.6 FM. We're from Mokotlong at 90.3, Kuti 95.3, 97.6, that's Hakatsen Masiru 99.8, 100.5 FM, that's at Kachasnega Mafeteng 102.7, and Tabateka Habodilala, that's 106.6. Let's rock together. Still to come, we're gonna be looking at what's trending. We're gonna be getting into our traffic updates. The music, say less.

0: side.
1: All right, and now we have 28 minutes after 4 o'clock. We've got to take a musical break. When we come back, we've got to be getting into the second edition of our sports right here on the Ultimate Video 99.8, Flight 326 G. And this one is coming down from Asha alongside Pitbull and the DJ Gadas Falling in Love.

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2: And yes, it is time for the second edition of sports right here on Flight 326. And we're going to be looking at our local football. It's getting really interesting, man, from the Vodacom Premier League. But before we get into some of the stories, we're going to be looking at some of the fixtures for this weekend so that you know exactly where you're going to be watching your football. Okay. And now this weekend, the 3rd of October 2026, Villa are going to be playing against Members FC at PTC Crown at 1 o'clock in the afternoon. And LMPS will play against Majanja PTC Crown at 3:30. And in the morning at quarter to 10, LDF will play against Manunyane at Ratomose Crown. And right after that, Mzamani FC will play against Bandu, same venue, Ratomose Crown at 11:45. And after that one, and Limco Queen will play against the Dinari at 13:45. And after that one, there's a game between Dijabato and Teddy Woody at the same ground. Four games, one day, same venue. And now the Fofana will go on to play against the Machocha at Estejane TC Crown and at the LCS Crown at 3:00.

2 o'clock, there's a game between Matlama and the LCS. Now, these are the fixtures for this coming weekend. Man, it's been a long time since we actually watched some local football. But now talking about local football, we're looking at members of Football Club as they're about to make a history. Because now the club president, Lohua Tsulo, is set to make history by becoming the first active football player to be elected as the spokesperson of the Lesotho Premier League Management Committee, PLMC, while still playing competitively. Now, Tsulo has been nominated for the position of a public relations officer of the PLMC and is expected to be elected unopposed at the upcoming annual general meeting, where vacancies within the committee will be filled. And most people are not really happy with this decision. Now, should his election be confirmed, this will mark a historic moment, and Lesotho football as an active player will be serving on the PLMC executive committee during the modern era of the game. Most people are not very happy about this. And now the main sponsor, Vodacom, are looking for answers from the PLMC. And now reports are coming from the Lesotho soccer sector say that the Premier League Management Committee, PLMC, has received a letter from the league's main sponsor, Vodacom Lesotho, regarding the recent announcement of Stanlib Investments as the new man of the match sponsor. Now, according to sources closer to the Lesotho soccer sector, Vodacom Lesotho is seeking clarification from the PLMC on how a new sponsor was inducted into the league without a prior engagement or consultation with the league's principal sponsor. I don't know what these people are doing over there. I don't know what you guys are doing over there, but please,

but you can do as you please. But lovers of local football will not love this at all. 24 minutes before we get to 5 o'clock, and now wrapping up local football. LFI is planning to bring CEO for the Premier League. Now, also according to the Lesotho soccer sector, the Lesotho Football Association LFI is reportedly planning to appoint a chief executive officer for the Lesotho Premier League, despite the matter allegedly not having been discussed at National Executive Committee at the NEC level. Now, sources have indicated that Mr. Tshepo Hlojing has been considered as the preferred candidate for the position, and this follows his involvement in securing Stanley as the sponsor of the league's Man of the Match initiative, which was announced a couple of days ago. And the main sponsor of the league, Vodacom, are having none of it. But we are yet to see how the stories are going to be unfolding, man. But now let's take our attention and move on to abroad. Now we're looking at boxing, man. Now it was all laughs, man. It was all love as there's a face-off against Fury and Joshua that was yesterday. And now after more than a decade of public feuding and false starts, Tyson Fury and Anthony Joshua exchanged pleasantries, traded jokes, and even discussed going for a joint, rather for a pin, at the news conference in London. Now the British heavyweight rivals will fight at Cardiff's Principality Stadium on the 11th of December. Now for all the history between them, the launch felt more like two veterans in the closing stages of long, turbulent careers are taking stock of how far they have both come. And a lot of people actually been looking forward to this fight, and here we go. All right, and now that's a wrap as far as sports are concerned. Right here on the Flight at 3264 today, we're going to be doing sports again tomorrow, same time, same place. But right now, we're going to be continuing with this beautiful show, man. DJ Qness, Fugama Unamate, Throwback Edition, The Ultimate Video 99.8.

a DJ Q-ness alongside Oluhle. This one is called Fugama Onama. This is the throwback edition of a flight at 326. And now we have a 15 minutes before we get to 5. And when we get to 5 o'clock, we're going to be getting into our news highlights. We're going to be looking at our weather. We're going to be looking at how the loot is doing in the market. But until then, we're going to be looking at some of the things that are trending right now. And we did talk about Rick Ross, the big boss man. And I think a couple of days ago, we did learn that her girlfriend that went onto Instagram talking about how she was assaulted by the Maybach music boss. And now he was arrested by Miami Beach police early today on domestic violence charges, including a felony battery. And now, according to Miami-Dade jail and court records, now Rick Ross, whose name is William Roberts, was booked into the Turner and Correctional Center at 6 in the morning today. And now the 50-year-old rapper faces one felony count of a battery and one misdemeanor count of battery. Both charges are listed as involving domestic violence. 50 Cent is going to be having a field day. And now on the brighter side, of things, M Church Music alongside Malashwa Tlaifa also dropped a new song, and that song is called Mamela, right? I want to believe I'm getting it right, but they've also even dropped visuals for that. Now, these are the two boys who came through and dropped one song that people love a lot, that's called Makwede, right? And now they have come through together to drop Emang. Yes, it's a house tune. M Church Music alongside Malashwa Tlaifa. It's called Emma. And we're still waiting to see how it's gonna be unfolding. Who is on the song? Who is on the lineup for the 60th celebration? There's also rumors and speculations that so-and-so declined that to be part of the song because of the guaps were not guaping right. Never really got full details for that. 13 before we get to 5 o'clock. Ah, no, man, things were easy back then. Everybody was still there, man. I'm sure fuel was not this expensive. Back in the days when this was playing, fuel was not this expensive, man. But now when you look at things right now, no, man, it's really hectic, and there's a possibility of fuel prices even reaching higher standards. Zix Bantwini, Norma Temba, she makes me hate.

0: zasłudzi. 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

0: And this is the music of DJ Tira alongside General Sumamani. And this one is called Aungas. And we have just 5 o'clock on the dot. And we're going to be getting into our news highlights. We're going to be looking at the weather and the financial indicators.
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2: The Ultimate News flashes at 1700 hours. I'm Klompolitiye. Good evening. Good afternoon. The United Nations Population Fund, UNFPA, donated 2 park homes to Mokgotlong Health Center and police with the aim of supporting maternal health services through accommodating awaiting mothers and providing accommodation for gender-based violence, GBV survivors. The Commissioner at the Independent Electoral Commission has called for greater transparency and accountability in political party financing. Speaking during a high-level multi-stakeholder consultation on the finance, accounts and procurement policy manual, Dr. Chelate Munyane highlighted the need to strengthen legal and institutional frameworks, improve financial reporting and evaluation, raising questions about the possible establishment of a separate office or register of political parties to oversee political party affairs. And the right one with the Prime Minister Nzukwana Matekane is officially launching electricity connection under the Mission 300 project at Halaka in Thabatseka today. This concludes our news flashes at this hour. Join us for a full news bulletin at 1800 hours.

0: And now, your financial indicators.
1: And looking at our financial indicators at this hour, the luti against the American dollar is trading at 16 maluti 63 cent. And against the British pound, the luti is trading at 22 maluti. And against the euro, the luti is trading at 18 maluti 76 cent. And against the Australian dollar, the luti is trading at 11 maluti 54 cent. And against the Japanese yen, the luti is trading at 11 cent. 3 minutes after five, let's take a look at our weather for today.
0: It's time for the ultimate weather report.
1: And looking at our weather report for today, it is partly cloudy over some north and western parts, else mainly fine and cool to mild but cold at some places in the highlands. Wind is light and variable. It is expected to be mainly fine and cool to cold tonight with light and variable wind. There's a chance of a frost at some places in the highlands at night. And now looking at tomorrow, the 2nd of October, it is expected to be mainly fine and mild to slightly warm and cool at some places in the highlands. Wind is expected to be light to moderate southwesterly. And now looking at a maximum temperatures for today, Maseru, 21 degrees Celsius, Moshoeshoe 1, Mafeteng, Mohalisuku and Kuting, 20 degrees Celsius, Mokgotlong is at 19, Oxbow is at 10 degrees Celsius, and Botabote 20 degrees.

0: Celsius together with Leribe and Berea. Tabateka, 18 degrees Celsius. And lastly, we have Simongkong with just 17 degrees Celsius. And now, we are officially into the last hour of flight 326, 4 minutes after 5.
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the Black Eyed Peas. This one is called Please Can You Meet Me Halfway, official into the last lap of flight 326, 12 minutes after 5. And if you're just getting here now, welcome to the best in the motherland. Welcome to the Ultimate Radio 99.8. And this is the throwback edition of Flight. Bumper to bumper time, and some people just knocked off 12 minutes ago. Stuck in traffic, be very, very patient. We got you for sure. You know what we always say, man, better late than never. But we're also going to be getting a report from the LMPS to find out how traffic is looking, man, because this is the second day of graduations at the National University of Lesotho. Don't drink and drive. We understand that you're very much happy, but please.

And as we continue with the show, we're looking at today's myths, truth or fake. We're comparing the myths with reality. Now, there's a myth that nails keep growing after you die. People will do their research, but the honest truth is, after death, the skin loses water and dries out, causing it to shrink and pull back around the nails. This can make the nails appear longer even though they haven't grown. That's why you think that's happening, man. And among some of the things that we see, man, we're witnessing that this issue of what's this thing, a catch a riot, is really an issue. And people really love it, man. People really asking, well, is it a way that we can actually get this thing to work? But rules are rules, the law is the law. 14 minutes after 5 o'clock, my name is G, and you're gonna be together up until

We get to 6 o'clock late in the afternoon, and I'm going to be making way for Tiny, who's going to be with you from 6 up until we get to 9 o'clock right here on the Ultimate Video 99.8. We're going to make sure that we keep you entertained.

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1: Nahana feela o streama di movie le di show tsa ho tso di ratang ntwana di kena di online class o sebelletsa hae impontso sa ipotsa hore na ebe o setse data e kae jwale econet e o tlisetsa 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
2: What you need to do is be thankful for the life you got, you know what I'm saying? Stop looking at what you ain't got, start being thankful for what you do got. Let's

T.I. alongside Rihanna. This one is called Live Your Life. 25 minutes after 5 o'clock, right here on the Fly 326. And we're going to be continuing with the show, man. We're going to be looking at some of the things that are making headlines. We also learned of a Zimbabwe it's a helicopter crash. Most people are talking about the video. I'm like, no, man. But now the reporter from yesterday that Zimbabwean tycoon Wignell Chivayo and his wife were killed in a helicopter crash. Now reporter from BBC talking about a prominent Zimbabwean businessman Wignell and his wife have been killed in a helicopter crash that left 6 people dead, and this was confirmed by the family. And the family spokesperson Herbert confirmed the death of the 43-year-old businessman and his wife Lucy, and saying that the family was devastated by the tragedy. And he was known for his lavish lifestyle, close ties to some African presidents, and a lucrative government contract that had repeatedly attracted scrutiny. And this man had denied allegations of wrongdoing linked to his business dealings. May his soul rest in peace. Seems as though you lost sight of what's important when the 26 minutes after 5 o'clock. Counting you up out of poverty. And you know, this reminds of when Kobe Bryant also died alongside his daughter. Ignoring all prior advice and so please live your life to the fullest, man, because you cannot guarantee tomorrow at all.

0: I keep on getting your money. Life really be short like that, but you're not supposed to be making any decisions that you're gonna regret later. Talking about what you are living for today, what about tomorrow, man? What's gonna be happening tomorrow? You cannot say no, I mean, we're living on today. Yes, we understand life is short, but make sure that whatever that you do, you still remember that what if for tomorrow, right? And now, as the first of October, can I actually write and now ask you, Hona, have you paid your rent? Or you'll figure that out. We're gonna be getting into our traffic updates before we wrap up the show and find out how you're gonna be making your way home. Some people are from work, some people are going to work because they're working night shift, but you're gonna be finding out how is it looking as far as your traffic for today. And you're gonna take a musical break coming from Drake and Lil Wayne. This one is called the Hell Yeah.
1: Got it.
0: It's coming from a Take Care of the album.

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Are you high right now? 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Are you single? I heard you f*** your girl, is it true? You getting money? You think them you with is with you? And

0: Hi, my name is Nezi. October 4th, 1966, a day forever written in the history of Lesotho. The day Basotoland became the independent kingdom of Lesotho, the Union Jack came down and the flag of an independent Lesotho was raised. A new nation was born. Lesotho entered a new era, an era of self-governance, an era of national responsibility, an era of hope. From 1966 to 2026, 60 years. 60 years of being a sovereign nation, 60 years of writing our own story, 4 decades, 5 decades, and now 6. The story continues. I'd like to take this opportunity and wish Basotho happy 60th independence anniversary. Kaofela re tshabana sa home.
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22 minutes before we get to 6 o'clock. That was the music of Sierra alongside Young Jeezy. We have a Never Ever. But right now, we've got to be getting into our traffic updates. Find out how you've got to be making your way home.

0: And we headed straight to Kofi Annan Road to find out how the traffic is that side. Good morning, Sergeant. How are you?
1: Fine, how are you, Dati?
0: I'm good, Dati. I'm good. Ke la bone la ane le re buang ka lona he lena.
1: Hey. 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
0: Ile ntishi ana o tlala.
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0: Ndo ya hana.
1: Ah, that's it.

And now we're rushing to the main South One. Land Sergeant Mahage, good afternoon, Dade. Good afternoon, Dade. How are you today? Lance Sergeant Mahage. That's the main South One. If you're heading to the side Zabuwa, Hamatala Habiya, that side Mazinot. Not too bad, but there's our graduation ceremony. I want to believe there's a lot of traffic that side, but no accidents and no problems thus far. And we have 15 minutes to wrap it all up on Flight 326.

0: Alright, and now we headed to the main north. And that good year. Good afternoon, sir. How are you? 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
0: tangi ndate
1: thank you.
0: That's our PC Kutia Main North One, ripping it all up for us. We have 13 minutes before we get to 6 o'clock, and we're going to be ripping up this show, man. Thank you very much for being a part of it. We're going to be making way for Tiny, who's going to be with you from this very moment up until we get to 9 o'clock. A DJ Mbuso, where them kids at? Back in the days. This one is called Mamoreno.

And just like that, we have 7 minutes before we get to 6 o'clock. That was the music of a DJ Mbu. So this one is called Mamangena. And I'm going to be making way for Tiny, who's going to be with you from 6 up until we get to 9 o'clock. And we're going to be meeting again tomorrow, same time, same place at the news apartment. I'm going to be all here at 6 o'clock. Well, thank you very much for being a part of the Fly 326. And enjoy the rest of your listenership. Enjoy the rest of your day. Goodbye. This one is coming down from Winnie Kumalo. This one is called Live My Life.

0: Kim Mushreshwe, the founder of the Basutu Nation, strategic thinking and inspirational leadership by Kim Mushreshwe I in the 19th century led to the formation of Lesotho. Emerging between Zulu Nation, the Boers and the British, Mushreshwe used his diplomatic skill to unite Basutu clans escaping the Zulu's conquering forces. He preserved his kingdom, either absorbing or overcoming rival tribes. Mushreshwe used the mountains to create a defendable capital, Tabawusiu, and used French missionary diplomacy and weaponry, defeating the British in 1851, but losing to the Boers in 1868. Mushreshwe appealed to Queen Victoria for help. She declared Basutoland a British protectorate. In 1966, Basutoland gained its independence from Britain, becoming the Kingdom of Lesotho. Never forget King Mushreshwe, the founder of the Basutu Nation.
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3: The Ultimate News Bulletin at 1800 hours. I'm Tlompolitsie. Good evening. Staying active is a key to healthy aging and living a longer life. This was stated by Her Majesty Queen Masanate Mohato Seeiso during the commemoration of the International Day of Older Persons held under the theme The Age of Longevity in Leribe today. The Principal Secretary in the Ministry of Gender, Youth and Social Development, Mrs. Mahlapane Budiba, said the department has introduced digitization of services to pay older persons' pension monthly for smooth service delivery. On behalf of older persons, Mr. Moletsane Leloko Jonathan appreciated the ministry for this celebration and speeding up services to pay their pension digitally as it brings transparency and reduces traveling costs. This event was also graced by the Minister of Social Development, Honorable Pitola Sawana, Lesotho Aid Network, as well as other ministries' representatives. The Minister of Law and Justice, Honorable Richard Ramueletsi, has called for an inclusive and evidence-based review of Lesotho's electoral system, stressing that political differences should not divide the nation. Speaking at the high-level dialogue of the electoral system review in Maseru today, Honorable Ramueletsi said the review of mixed member proportional representation system should have no predetermined outcome, saying the process should be guided by evidence, public participation, and Lesotho's constitutional processes. Meanwhile, the Director of Elections at the Independent Electoral Commission, Reverend Dr. John Mapepe, echoed the call for evidence-based electoral reform, saying electoral systems from other countries should provide lessons for Lesotho rather than serve as ready-made solutions. He further urged stakeholders to ensure that the dialogue results in practical outcomes and clear follow-up actions. The high-level dialogue brings together stakeholders to discuss the future of Lesotho's electoral system and possible reforms. Lesotho needs a more coordinated and forward-looking approach to water investment to respond to climate variability, growing water demand, and population growth. The Principal Secretary in the Ministry of Natural Resources, Mr. Dirara Lebisi, said this during the ongoing National Climate Resilient Water Investment Planning Workshop in Berea, noting that making strategic water investment in the sector critical to the national development enables socio-economic development. He said it supports agriculture, food security, energy production, public health, livelihoods and employment. Meanwhile, African Union Commission Senior Policy Officer for Climate Change, Ms. Leah Wanamwaba,

0: said Africa faces a significant gap between water and sanitation services, indicating that closing it requires credible investment programs, prioritized projects, and proposals capable of attracting public development and climate finance. This concludes our news bulletin at this hour. Once again, I'm Klompolitsi. Join us for another full news bulletin at 1900 hours.
1: And now, your financial indicators.
0: The rupee against the US dollar is 16 maluti, 68 cent. Against the British pound, the rupee is 22 maluti, 3 cent. Against the euro, the rupee is 18 maluti, 76 cent. And against the Australian dollar, the rupee is 11 maluti, 54 cent.
2: Think about your own memories. Where were you when you heard your favorite song for the first time? Who introduced you to the radio? What was the first concert you attended? What song reminds you of your childhood? What song reminds you of your first love? What voice on the radio became part of your everyday life?
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2: For someone, independence means remembering a childhood in a rural village. For another, it means remembering growing up in the city. For someone else, it means leaving Lesotho to pursue an opportunity abroad, but carrying Lesotho in their heart. Our memories are different, but they belong to one story. Our story, the story of Lesotho. 60 years later, we are still here. And today, we celebrate 60 years of independence, 1966 to 2026. Happy 60th Independence Anniversary, Lesotho. Kaofela, Rechabana Saho.

Hi, my name is Diawani Tiny Tokwa. If you want to understand a nation, listen to its music. The sound of Lesotho has traveled through generations, from traditional songs to choral music, from Famu to gospel, from jazz to R&B, from hip-hop to amapiano. Our music has changed, but our identity remains. For 60 years, music has been the soundtrack of our lives, songs that remind us of home, songs that celebrated love, songs that carried messages of hope, songs that made us dance, songs that made us cry, songs that brought communities together. And this is where Ultimate Radio comes in. For years, radio has been part of the heartbeat of the nation. We have talked with you, laughed with you, cried with you, celebrated you, and played the soundtrack of your lives. I'd like to wish the nation a

Hi, my name is Bonita. There's a place where the mountains rise into the clouds, where winter paints the landscape white, where rivers carve their way through valleys, where horses remain part of everyday life, where the Basotho blanket is more than clothing, it is identity. This is Lesotho, the kingdom in the sky. Our mountains have attracted visitors from around the world. Our culture has fascinated generations. Our people have crossed borders, but the mountains always call us home. From Maletsunyane to Thababosiu, from Afriski to the Katse Dam, from Morija to the heart of Maseru, every corner tells a story. And after 60 years, the story is still being written. I'd like to take this opportunity to wish the nation happy 60th Independence Anniversary.

0: After the dissolution of the parliament and the general election, it is not clear if and when a new government will take over and will focus on the national reform process.
1: Princess Sinate, your commitment, and indeed the commitment of the royal family, to fight for the rights of children, and in particular girls, is greatly appreciated and recognized as a critical step by the UN family.
2: I am 16 years old.

0: Bomme le bontate. To my fellow age mates, marriage is not meant for us as children. I therefore wish to appeal to you to give priority to education in order to achieve a fruitful and healthy adulthood.
1: And my fear comes from this, that after years of Basotho right across the country coming together, expressing their dreams, their visions, the expectations of the Lesotho that they want. These dreams and visions are now crystallized in this moment.
2: The arrest is made on the grounds of 2018 extradition request from the government of Lesotho, and it's made now in 2022, when on the other hand, that Metsing has been in Lesotho for almost 3 years.
3: There's been some people, the doubters, who have commented negatively for each donation of vaccine that we have received. They should know the context. We are a global, and we are in a global partnership. Countries help each other. Even we as tiny Lesotho, the little that we have, we share with others. We have our own brothers and sisters in Mozambique today, seeking and trying to secure peace for northern Mozambique. We share the little that we have. We should be proud to receive, and others are proud to receive from us as well.
4: Kala bola wa tsere bua lesotho o ile a bolela hore no o ile a mogopela projeke ya metsi ka khone a re wena ra wa nase na motho wa dikhona a re tswele ka ntle ntwe le hore wa enyaka e be transparent batho ba bone hore no facilitator ya rena e gopela projeke ya metsi ka leswiswini jwalo ke nyaka o tseba gore na ke nnete o fela o gopela diprojeke ka mola lesotho tsa metsi na.
5: The process of our engagement in Lesotho is based on principle. People that I work with feel honored that the leaders of the region have asked us to go and help the people of Lesotho find peace and stability.
6: Yes, the joint bilateral is to be signed sometime in mid-year, and those are some of the issues which will be touching on issues of the cross-border movement. So those were some of the issues that were to be discussed, were being discussed by the His Majesty and His Excellency President Ramaphosa.
7: Preservation and protection of our wetlands has become a critical exercise as the world experiences increasing shortages of clean and fresh water. Therefore, it has become an urgent imperative for our country to embark upon an integrated approach that encompasses different stakeholders in the protection of our wetlands and related ecosystems.

0: 13 minutes after 6 is our time. Good evening, Dumelang Sanbonani. Welcome to Alternate Radio and Update. Welcome to the News Hour, a show that comes to you every Monday to Thursday. Remember, the intention is to make sure that you're well-informed and well-educated on what's happening around the world. And it is a Thursday. We have a Thursday edition of the News Hour where we bring you SADC 360, a show produced by Radio Lesotho and, of course, brought to you live by Ultimate Radio. Here is SADC 360.
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2: President Emmerson Mnangagwa is on a record on a government's commitment to stable pricing.
3: The tight monetary and fiscal environment have remained favorable to support sustained economic activity.
4: Mozambique has been awarded as the winner of the Christoph Heinz African Human Rights Moot Court competition for SADC 360. My name is Beth Madini.
5: I am Kwena Musheshe, reporting for SADC 360, Maseru.
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0: the SADC region and the rest of the African continent. I am Mamulemo Okoni, Trapasi Janamani.
1: And I am Thabiso Kolotsane. This week we bring you the roundup of the United Nations General Assembly as we look at trade, investment and climate change issues. But first, we look at the headlines.
0: Lesotho's MSMEs empowered for regional trade.
1: Tanzania urges urgent global action on climate finance, technology and sea level rise.
0: And President Nandi Ndaitwah recounts UNGA engagements.

0: Let's begin. The government of Lesotho, through the Ministry of Trade, Industry and Business Development, the United Nations Economic Commission for Africa, UNECA, and UNDP, held a three-day workshop for about 70 Basotho micro, small and medium enterprises, MSMEs, in the capital Maseru this week. This initiative aims to enhance their ability to leverage regional trade agreements, including the African Continental Free Trade Area, AFTA. SADC 360 producer Kwena Moshoeshoe gives us more details.
1: Mrs. Palesa Matubako, Principal Secretary in the Ministry of Trade, emphasized that sustainable growth requires competitive and resilient MSMEs, highlighting how AFTA can help Basotho businesses scale operations.
2: The African Continent Free Trade, AFCFTA, offers access to a market of over 1.3 billion people with a combined GDP of approximately $3.4 trillion. This agreement represents unprecedented opportunities for Lesotho's businesses to diversify their export market, integrate into regional value chains, and scale their operations. However, to benefit from these opportunities, our MSMEs need practical knowledge and skills. They need to understand rules of origin, customs procedures, and trade facilitation instruments to effectively participate in cross-border trade.
1: On behalf of the UN Resident Coordinator's Office, UNDP Lesotho Resident Representative Ms. Jacqueline Olweya stressed the need for trade to support enterprise growth and create sustainable jobs for young people. She called for concrete outcomes such as market-ready businesses and stronger buyer relationships. Ms. Zodwa Mabuza, Regional Advisor on Trade and Regional Integration at UNECA, noted that Lesotho's export sector is heavily reliant on clothing, footwear, diamonds, and bulk water, mainly trading with South Africa. She underlined the importance of diversifying products and markets to enhance resilience.
3: The rationale, as I've said, is to make sure that we integrate as a region. We focus more on intra-African trade because traditionally, if you look at where our trading partners, mainly we trade maybe with the EU or China, which is a historic legacy. But we now realize with all the geopolitics, which we've spoken about, there's need to prioritize the regional markets and the African Continental Free Trade Area. So from basically market access barriers to practical decisions to say, we talk about these frameworks, but how do we practically make use of them?
1: The workshop equipped businesses with essential tools to access new export markets and integrate into regional value chains, make informed export decisions, boosting the visibility of made-in-Lesotho products across Africa in alignment with Lesotho's National Strategic Development Plan, NSDP2. I am Kwena Moshoeshoe, reporting for SADC 360 in Maseru, Lesotho.
4: And in other news, Tanzania calls on the international community to urgently accelerate the delivery of climate finance technology transfers and robust early warning systems to mitigate escalating impacts of sea level rise. Dio Salufu has more details.

0: Addressing the United Nations General Assembly high-level meeting on sea level rise in New York, the Vice President of the United Republic of Tanzania, Deogratius Ndejembi, said the issue is no longer merely a future threat, but is already affecting people's lives, economies, and ecosystems around the world.
1: Sea level rise is no longer a distant threat. It is already affecting communities, economies, and ecosystems across the world. For Tanzania, this is both a climate and development challenge. Our Indian Ocean coastline, including Zanzibar and other island communities, supports fisheries, tourism, trade, and millions of livelihoods. Coastal erosion, saltwater intrusion, and flooding threaten our people, infrastructure, and development gains. But national action alone is not enough. Those contributing least to climate change are often bearing its greatest consequences. Tanzania, therefore, welcomes the declaration on sea level rise and supports its adoption by consensus. We must now translate its commitments into action.
0: The Vice President underscored the vulnerability of Tanzania's Indian Ocean coastline, including Zanzibar and other island communities, and called for greater international support through accessible climate finance, stronger adaptation measures, and practical implementation of global commitments.
1: We must invest in stronger early warning systems, climate data, resilient infrastructure, technology, and nature-based solutions. Adaptation must go hand in hand with ambitious mitigations. We cannot adapt indefinitely to an ocean that continues to rise. We must accelerate emission reduction and fully implement the Paris Agreement.
0: The United Nations General Assembly high-level meeting started from the 22nd to 26th of September this year. Reporting for SADC 360, Deo Salufu, Dar es Salaam, Tanzania.
2: And before the break, Namibia's President Netumbo Nandi-Ndaitwa used the 81st session of the United Nations General Assembly in New York to advance the country's development priorities, advocate for global peace and stability, and engage potential investors. Speaking upon her return home, Nandi-Ndaitwa says Namibia participated in discussions centered on restoring trust in the United Nations, the right to development, and the protection of the oceans. Selma Ndikwa compiled this report.
3: The head of state says ongoing instability in different parts of the world has contributed to a perception among citizens that the UN is not fully delivering on its mandate. The theme of the General Assembly, Restoring Trust, Managing Transformation, a United Nations that delivers for all, Dr. Nandi-Ndaitwa says, comes against a backdrop of concerns over the UN's ability to fulfill its mandate, particularly in maintaining international peace and stability. She says member states therefore recommitted themselves to taking individual and collective action to restore public confidence in the organization.
4: When it comes to the development, the main focus now is the Pact for the Future, which is aimed to speed up the implementation of the DG. And some of the topics is the right to development. So that's why there was a specific side event in which Namibia participated, talking about right to development, that every citizen of the world has the right to development, including the one in the deep rural area of any member state of the UN. And then the concern about the ocean, which is sustaining all of us. Again, there were two side events in which Namibia participated. In fact, Namibia chaired one of the sessions, that we must safeguard our ocean.
3: The Namibian delegation also engaged the business communities and potential investors in the United States, where Namibia presented its priority areas, including agriculture, sports, the creative industries, health, education, housing, land, and sanitation.
4: Because that is where now we are looking for investment for us to get the necessary resources to take care of these priorities. So one of them, we talk about mining, we talk about energy, renewable energy, among others, is underlined. And then the oil and gas that has come into Namibia. So there's quite a number that have promised, but promise is a promise. We are waiting now. And the line ministries, that is now the Ministry of International Relations and Trade, has to follow up using the Namibia Investment Board.
3: The president says Namibia has also made it clear that investments should prioritize value addition and job creation to ensure that the country's natural resources contribute directly to economic opportunities for Namibians.
5: When we come back from a short break, we will look at some news making headlines in Africa.

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1: This program answers the call for regional information exchange.
2: The government of Tanzania has issued 8 strategic guidelines for companies which have minority shareholders, increasing their contribution to the national economy towards the 2050 development vision.
3: The Director General of the National Planning Commission, Dr. Kaire Mbuende, emphasized the transformative potential of artificial intelligence for Namibia's economy.
4: Tanzania targets a 30% reduction in cancer-related deaths by 2030 through enhanced screening and treatment.
5: Zambia has received a prestigious award as the most promising new destination at the Outbound Travel Mart OTM 2026, recently held in Mumbai, India.
6: SADC 360 has become a program not to miss every Thursday, especially among the youth. Their favorite being about development, politics, and anything that happens in the SADC region.

0: Here are those African headlines.
1: The Pan-African Parliament convened a two-day consultation in Nairobi, Kenya this week to strengthen its draft model law on climate change in Africa, which brought parliamentarians, legal and climate experts, advocacy groups and civil society organizations into the drafting process before the proposed instrument advances for parliamentary consideration.
0: Burkina Faso opened its first gold refinery in the capital, Ouagadougou, earlier this week as the government seeks to process more mineral wealth at home and tighten its control over one of its most important industries. And President Ibrahim Traore said the move was part of a wider effort to end the country's reliance on exporting raw minerals for processing abroad.
1: Morocco's King Mohammed VI has appointed Fatima Ezrael Mansouri as the country's first ever female prime minister after her centrist Authenticity and Modernity party won the most seats in last week's parliamentary elections. And she has made young Moroccans a central focus of her platform, promising to restore hope in a country facing mounting economic and social pressures.
0: A one-day training on child protection, human trafficking and policy advocacy, organized by the African Center for Parliamentary Affairs, ACEPA, in collaboration with International Justice Mission, IJM Ghana, has renewed calls for Ghana to adequately resource social protection institutions and ensure effective investigations into trafficking and child exploitation.
1: Welcome back and thank you for staying with us on SADC 360. We proceed. Zimbabwe is hosting the United Nations Special Rapporteur on Cultural Rights, who is in the country to assess progress in the promotion and protection of cultural rights. Olin Ndori brings us the story.
2: The United Nations Special Rapporteur's first port of call was a courtesy call on the Acting Minister of Foreign Affairs and International Trade, Honorable Opamuchinguri Kashiri. She has also met with ministries that include Justice, Legal and Parliamentary Affairs, Sport, Recreation, Arts and Culture, as well as local government and public works. She is also scheduled to travel to Bulawayo and Victoria Falls, where she will visit cultural heritage site and engage with traditional leaders. Ms. Gentile's visit comes on the back of Zimbabwe's commitment and engagement on the United Nations Human Rights Council.
3: This is my first visit to Zimbabwe, and it coincides with invitation, the very kind invitation by the government to monitor the implementation of cultural rights in Zimbabwe. This means to monitor the implementation of the rights of everyone.
2: Meanwhile, Honorable Opamuchinguri Kashiri also met her Angolan counterpart, where deliberations are meant to foster relations between the two countries.
4: O acordo que nós assinamos tem muito a ver.
5: We talked about the MOU on defense cooperation between Zimbabwe and Angola. And just to say that this memorandum has a great scope of cooperation. And what we've been discussing is actually how to operationalize.
6: Our two countries participated together. We shared the trenches. And during that time, it was guerrilla warfare in the bush. And when we got our independence, we ended the era of conventional warfare. And now we have graduated now to a level where now there is modern warfare, where we need also constantly to share notes on the strategies that we can use to build our own capacities and our own capabilities so that we are able to defend our sovereignty, territorial integrity of our two countries.
2: The defense minister is scheduled to also visit the National Heroes Acre as well as the Museum of African Liberation. Zimbabwe-Angola relations are deeply rooted in the two countries' struggle for independence.
1: Back in Lesotho, a two-day workshop conducted by the Revenue Services Lesotho, RSL, under the theme Strengthening Text Journalism in Lesotho to strengthen the capacity of journalists who cover business, economic and general issues to effectively report on tax revenue and related matters of public interest has been concluded in the capital, Maseru. SRAC 360 producer Thabiso Kolosani was in attendance and compiled this report.
0: This training, facilitated by veteran journalist and media expert in Lesotho, Mr. Tsebo Matsasa, highlighted the importance of tax revenue collection to Lesotho's development, public services and fiscal stability. The RSL Head of Strategic Partnerships and Public Relations, Mr. Piello Mpana, noted that a key component of the training was the practical and responsible use of artificial intelligence, AI, in text journalism, equipping journalists with the tools and knowledge to navigate emerging technologies while maintaining accuracy, ethics, and professional journalism standards.
7: The media is the voice of our communities and the bridge between institutions such as RSL and those very same communities. That means you stand between complex information and the people who need to understand it. This is an important responsibility, and it is the one that RSL greatly respects.
0: Newsday newspaper journalist Thobuloko Ntsunyane and Letsatsi Sedikwe, an investigative journalist at Lesotho Insights, said the workshop helped them to strengthen their business and economic reporting.
8: I believe this workshop is going to be helpful to me, as I'm going to be impacted with tools of trade on how to better enhance my business, economic and tax reporting for my audience, so that I can be able to interrogate the issues that I would usually just bypass.
9: I have observed that we usually don't report on economic issues and analysis because of their complexity. Coming here to be capacitated on the questions I'm supposed to ask and what to take into consideration or what to ask, I believe is going to be impactful.
0: This marks the third year in a row for the training. Thabiso Kolotsane, reporting for SRAC 360, Maseru, Lesotho. Still ahead in our program, low crop production limits Malawi's economic potential. We take a short break and continue with this and more stories.
1: SRAC 360 brings you human-centered and development stories from across the SRAC region and the African continent.
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0: This program is for citizens, leaders and the youth, voices shaping our future.
11: As a 10-year-old girl from Nigeria, technology is everywhere now. What's happening right now? 1. Online grooming and exploitation, harmful content and pressure. 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
0: Stay informed. 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

0: Welcome back, and if you have just joined us, this is SARC 360. Eswatini is stepping up efforts to improve urban living standards and infrastructure. Housing and Urban Development Minister Apollo Mphalala has launched the Eswatini Urban Forum set for this month. Giyani Msibi reports.
1: Speaking when launching the second phase of the Eswatini Urban Forum, the Minister for Housing and Urban Development, Honorable Apollo Mphalala, says the ministry's main aim is to improve people's lives in urban areas as well as those in informal settlements.
2: They are expected to deliver green infrastructure and they are still expected to deliver essential social services. Yet they often face systematic revenue shortfalls and traditional funding bottlenecks. The National Urban Forum will provide a strategic platform to bridge this mandate resource gap by bringing together policymakers, municipal leaders, traditional authorities, development partners, and private sector innovators. This conference definitely shifts the conversation from planning to execution, interrogates how Eswatini's towns and cities can, one, pioneer sustainable revenue systems.
1: The chairperson of the Portfolio Committee in the House of Assembly, Honorable Sibongile Mamba, says one of the key priorities for cities is to develop urban areas and informal settlements while also protecting the environment through the promotion of green cities.
3: Sometimes we just feel that when the laws dated, they're still okay, yet we want to see the years that these policies are now updated. If you are in the 2025, 2026, we say that, yeah, we're doing a lot of good work.
1: The representative from the World Bank says the bank will support the ministry and be part of this year's Urban Forum initiatives.
4: All the work we're doing, really focus on this question of the high unemployment rate of young people, which, as you will be aware, 58% in Eswatini. We see towns, cities as being very important because that's where we can create jobs, also retain jobs. You know, these days there's also a lot of job loss.
1: This is the second time the country is hosting the Urban Forum. The launch was also attended by mayors and councillors from different countries.
5: We end our program with news from Malawi, where research by the Maupata Institute finds Malawi underproducing rice, bananas and soybeans, missing major economic opportunities from their value chains. Beatrice Mwape has more details.
6: The research findings indicate that although Malawi's banana production increased by 96% in 2025, production remains low, leaving a demand gap of 16,000 metric tons. The research also indicates that demand for rice at household level has increased while production remains low. The findings attribute the low rice production to the country's dependence on rain-fed agriculture, with 85% of rice produced under rain-fed agriculture and 5% in wetlands. The research has further revealed that the country has soybean processing capacity of 800,000 metric tons per year, but overall production stands at only 200,000 metric tons, with production concentrated in the central region. The research attributes the low production levels to poor seed systems, weak extension services, limited investment in irrigation, and poor coordination across the value chain, among other factors. Research analyst and lead researcher for the banana value chain deep dive analysis, Joyce Minofu, said the sector has the potential to contribute significantly to the country's economy, but this requires implementation.
7: Malawi can gain about $8.1 million as additional GDP if we are to implement these value chains. We have also found that implementing these three recommendations would take about 7,450 rural people out of poverty if we are to implement these three recommendations in this particular value chain, and also improve the productivity in terms of the labor demand. Currently we have youth and we have high unemployment rate. If we are to invest in this value chain, the standing plantation can employ more and have more engaged in the value chain and hence improve on the employment.
6: On his part, research fellow at Maupata Institute, Kriston Nyondo, said there is need to ensure that the recommendations and reforms are implemented collectively for the country to make positive progress in improving the production and value chains of soybeans, rice and bananas.
8: If we can implement reforms as a package, not just focus on, say, reforms relating to the seed systems or the extension, but combine reforms related to the seed systems, extension, industrial development, and so on and so forth, the marketing reforms like removing the meant this maybe between now and say 2030, we'll see things improve.

0: improving, and we'll see jobs from the subsector increasing, and so on and so forth.
1: Executive Director for the Mwapata Institute, William Jada, said the institute is working with government, National Planning Commission, and other stakeholders to improve the country's food systems. He is optimistic that once implemented, the findings will help the country achieve positive agricultural impacts and economic gains.
2: Currently, government is developing the National Agriculture Investment Plan, which is looking around the food systems. So a number of value chains have been shortlisted for consideration in that, and they are going to benefit from some of the analytical work which we have actually undertaken.
1: The research was conducted with support from the European Union, UNDP, and the African Network for Agricultural Policy Research.

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1: Lesotho's MSMEs empowered for regional trade.
0: Tanzania urges urgent global action on climate finance, technology and sea level rise.
1: And President Nandi Ndaitwa recounts UNGA engagements.
0: That is all the SADC 360 team prepared for you this week. Remember to tune in every Thursday at 10:30 a.m. Central African Time. Once again, I am Thabiso Kolotsane and Khulebile Koloti edited today's program.
1: And I am Mamolimo Koni, Shawapasi Janamani, inviting you to also listen to Sesotho edition of SADC 360 at 2 p.m. to 2:30 p.m. every Friday on Radio Lesotho. Till we meet again next time, this has been SADC 360, our story, our perspective.

0: President Bola Tinubu said his country had overcome major challenges since he assumed office in 2023, even as he remains unpopular among young Nigerians with his re-election bid around the corner.
1: The evidence that Nigeria's economic outlook has improved is undeniable. Our economy has grown by over 4% this year. Both oil and non-oil sectors have contributed to the renewed period of stable growth. Oil debt is down. Inflation has fallen substantially from its peak.
0: Tinubu began his administration with

0: economic reforms, announcing at his inauguration in May 2023 the removal of the decades-long fuel subsidy. The reforms resulted in soaring inflation for millions of people.
1: Our objective is not to manage poverty more efficiently. We will defeat it. It will take time. It will require discipline. It will require sustained growth years after year and the creation of millions of productive opportunities across our country.
0: Tinubu is running for re-election on January 16, 2027. He's challenged by 18 opposition candidates, but analysts predict a three-man race. Tinubu was delivering his last Independence Day address. These fields in Marondera, east of Zimbabwe's capital, were filled with debris Thursday of the helicopter in which businessman Wignell Kivayo died on Wednesday. Footage showed the chopper's wreckage strewn on the ground as investigators combed the scene for clues about the possible cause of the crash. Zimbabwean authorities said all six people on board died when the helicopter went down on Wednesday evening. The cause of the accident has not been established. President Emmerson Mnangagwa said he had been numbed by Chivayo's death. Chivayo lived a lavish lifestyle, often showing off his wealth and expensive possessions on social media, even as his sources of wealth remain disputed. Chivayo also moved in high circles outside of Zimbabwe, rubbing shoulders with leaders in Eswatini, Kenya, and Uganda.
2: Now let's take a quick commercial break. We will be right back and make sure that you do not go anywhere.
3: Kim Mushreshwe, the founder of the Basutu Nation. Strategic thinking and inspirational leadership by Kim Mushreshwe I in the 19th century led to the formation of Lesotho. Emerging between Zulu Nation, the Boers and the British, Mushreshwe used his diplomatic skill to unite Basutu clans escaping the Zulu's conquering forces. He preserved his kingdom, either absorbing or overcoming rival tribes. Mushreshwe used the mountains to create a defendable capital, Tabawusiu, and used French missionary diplomacy and weaponry, defeating the British in 1851, but losing to the Boers in 1868. Mushreshwe appealed to Queen Victoria for help. She declared Basutoland a British protectorate. In 1966, Basutoland gained its independence from Britain, becoming the Kingdom of Lesotho. Never forget King Mushreshwe, the founder of the Basutu Nation.
2: Hi, my name is Diawani Tiny Tokwa. If you want to understand a nation, listen to its music. The sound of Lesotho has traveled through generations, from traditional songs to choral music, from Famu to gospel, from jazz to R&B, from hip-hop to amapiano. Our music has changed, but our identity remains. For 60 years, music has been the soundtrack of our lives, songs that remind us of home, songs that celebrated love, songs that carried messages of hope, songs that made us dance, songs that made us cry, songs that brought communities together. And this is where Ultimate Radio comes in. For years, radio has been part of the heartbeat of the nation. We have talked with you, laughed with you, cried with you, celebrated you, and played the soundtrack of your lives. I'd like to wish the nation a

0: Hi, my name is Nezi. October 4th, 1966, a day forever written in the history of Lesotho. The day Basotoland became the independent kingdom of Lesotho, the Union Jack came down and the flag of an independent Lesotho was raised. A new nation was born. Lesotho entered a new era, an era of self-governance, an era of national responsibility, an era of hope. From 1966 to 2026, 60 years. 60 years of being a sovereign nation, 60 years of writing our own story, 4 decades, 5 decades, and now 6. The story continues. I'd like to take this opportunity and wish Basotho happy 60th independence anniversary. Kaofela re tshabana sa home.
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conditions. Under the Code of Conduct, we are committed to broadcast news that is fair, accurate and impartial. Make comment that is fair and based on accurate facts. Report news and current affairs in a balanced manner. Exercise care and consideration in matters involving the dignity and person's privacy. Ensure that our programming does not promote or glorify violence. Not to broadcast content which may disturb or be harmful to children before watershed period. If the listeners believe that our programming does not comply with the code and or license conditions, they may submit their grievance to the radio station management. Where we fail to reach amicable solution, listeners can lodge a complaint with the Broadcasting Dispute Resolution Panel located at the Lesotho Communications Authority, 30 Princess Margaret Road, Old Europa Maseru. 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Write to the Secretary of the Broadcasting Disputes Resolution Panel, 30 Princess Margaret Road, Old Europa Maseru, or call a customer-free number, 101, or send a WhatsApp message to 60222021, or send an email to complaints@lca.org.ls, or lodge a complaint through LCA website at www.lca.org.ls.

0: We are back from the commercial break. Now it is time for us to get into our international stories. It is time for us to wrap it up with Algeria. Algerian lawmakers today adopted a law imposing the death penalty on convicted forest arsonists after deadly wildfires ripped through swaths of the country in recent weeks. Let's find out full information on Africa News.
1: Algerian lawmakers on Thursday adopted a law imposing the death penalty on convicted forest arsonists after deadly wildfires swept through the country's northeast during the summer. The blazes officially killed 12 people, but witnesses have reported dozens of deaths. Under the new law, anyone convicted of deliberately setting fire to forests, woods, or planted or unplanted fields could face execution. Lawmakers also voted to extend capital punishment to child kidnappings involving torture, sexual assault, or mutilation. Algeria had upheld a moratorium on the death penalty since 1993. Some death sentences have been handed out, though no executions have been carried out so far. But in August, President Abdelmajid Tebboune ordered the Justice Minister to amend the criminal code to broaden the list of crimes for which capital punishment is allowed. Last month, Amnesty International urged Algeria not to adopt the text and to refrain from resuming executions. The NGO described the move as a deeply retrograde response. The new law is now set to be reviewed by the Senate before being officially ratified by Tebboune.
2: Zimbabweans reacted with shock to news of the death of businessman Wignell Chivayo in a helicopter crash. Lavish and flamboyant, Chivayo was also generous. One of his last acts was the gifting of 3 luxury cars to a preacher. He helped a lot of people. He bought houses for some people and helped those who also needed medical assistance. Chivayo was one of the most recognizable faces of a class of conspicuously wealthy entrepreneurs with ties to the ruling party. All the problems we have in the country, from lack of medicine in hospitals to unemployment, could have been solved if the money that he had went towards that.

0: vari kufamba vari kuchema nekudzingwa kwava vari kuitwa nekushaya kwemabasa.
1: Chivayo's influence went beyond Zimbabwe. His social media showed pictures of him being received in presidential palaces in Kenya, Eswatini and Uganda.
2: Condolences to those who have lost their loved ones. Then to the living, I want to tell you one thing. You don't give yourself the title of God and expect to live.
1: Zimbabwean police say the crash occurred in the Marondera rural area about 72 kilometers east of Harare at around 15 hours GMT on Wednesday. An investigation is underway.

Government in Botswana has come under fire for authorizing the killing of 23 elephants during its Independence Day celebrations. On Wednesday, the country marked the 60th anniversary of its independence from the United Kingdom. Festive events were held across the country. According to the BBC, the Ministry of Environment and Tourism issued a license authorizing the hunting of 23 elephants across 8 districts to provide mead for feasting. The government has not confirmed how many elephants were effectively killed, but the move prompted backlash from animal rights activists. The Elephant Protection Society told the BBC that the decision could undermine conservation and encourage poaching. On social media, the Botswana-based association also warned that killing members of a herd could make other elephants aggressive and endanger human communities. Several social media users also expressed concern about the spread of disease. With about 130,000 animals, Botswana is home to the world's largest elephant population. Authorities have often argued in favor of regulated hunting to manage numbers.

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1: The Ultimate News Bulletin at 1900 hours. I'm Klompolitsie. Good evening. Staying active is key to healthy aging and living a longer life. This was stated by Her Majesty Queen Masenate Mahato Seeiso during the commemoration of the International Day of Older Persons, held under the theme The Age of Longevity in Leribe today. The Principal Secretary in the Ministry of Gender, Youth and Social Development, Mrs. Mahlapane Budiba, said the department has introduced digitization of services to pay older persons' pension monthly for smooth service delivery. On behalf of older persons, Mr. Moletsane Leloko Jonathan appreciated the ministry for this celebration and speeding up services to pay their pension digitally, as it brings transparency and reduces traveling costs. This event was also graced by the Minister of Social Development, Honorable Bitola Sawana, Lesotho Age Network, as well as other ministries' representatives. The Minister of Law and Justice, Honorable Richard Ramueletsi, has called for an inclusive and evidence-based review of Lesotho's electoral system, stressing that political differences should not divide the nation. Speaking at the high-level dialogue on electoral system review in Maseru today, Honorable Ramueletsi said the review of mixed member proportional representation system should have no predetermined outcome, saying the process should be guided by evidence, public participation, and Lesotho's constitutional processes. Meanwhile, the Director of Elections at the Independent Electoral Commission, Reverend Dr. John Mapipi, echoed the call for evidence-based electoral reform, saying electoral systems from other countries should provide lessons for Lesotho rather than serve as ready-made solutions. He further urged stakeholders to ensure that the dialogue results in practical outcomes and clear follow-up actions. The high-level dialogue brings together stakeholders to discuss the future of Lesotho's electoral system and possible reforms. Lesotho needs a more coordinated and forward-looking approach to water investment to respond to climate variability, growing demand, and population growth. The Principal Secretary in the Ministry of Natural Resources, Mr. Dirara Labisi, said this during the ongoing National Climate Resilience Water Investment Planning Workshop in Berea, noting that making strategic water investment in the sector critical to the national development enables socio-economic development. He said it supports agriculture, food security, energy production.

0: in public health, livelihoods, and employment. Meanwhile, the African Union Commission Senior Policy Officer for Climate Change, Ms. Leah Wanambwa, said Africa faces a significant gap between water and sanitation services, indicating that closing it requires credible investment programs, prioritized projects, and proposals capable of attracting public development and climate finance. This concludes our news bulletin at this hour. Once again, I am from Polizia. Join us for another full news bulletin tomorrow morning.
1: And now, your financial indicators.
0: The rupee against the US dollar is 16 maluti, 68 cente. Against the British pound, the rupee is 22 maluti, 3 cente. Against the euro, the rupee is 18 maluti, 76 cente. And against Australian dollar, the rupee is 11 maluti, 54 cente.
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0: Oh my God, I'll do absolutely anything for you to see you smile. Dumelang san bonani. 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And yeah, man, welcome to the U Zone, hashtag radio with Tiny. Making sure that, well, if you are by any chance going home at this point in time, we are taking you home in grand style. If you are already home, then we're going to make sure that we make your house a beautiful home, hey?
1: You got me.
0: We turn your house into a beautiful home, I promise you.
1: And I know
0: if by any chance you're at the office,
1: but I'm trying to give you the life that I never had.
0: I'm going to make it a conducive environment for you.
1: Smile, even when you laugh, I can see it in your eyes.
0: Taking a road trip, maybe. Shot lefting Anna. I'll straight in your country. Let me tell you one thing about me.
1: We're gonna do it. Laney Uncle's crazy.
0: I'm gonna make you enjoy your road trip. Trust me on that one. It is a Thursday. Time for Thursday. Throwback Thursday. All good things Thursday. We're making sure that we give you nothing but the best show on a Thursday. Y'all know that Thursdays are my favorite, especially on this show. I'm talking about the U Zone. You know, this is where we sing along to our favorite throwback songs. You sing it, we play it for you. 212-998 is the number to dial. Or you can send a voice note on 622-00-98. You sing it, we play it for you. No, you don't type it. You sing it and we will play it for you. Remember that? There's more coming on this show. I'm talking about entertainment news. I'm talking about news that are happening. I mean, ew, there's a lot that is happening there, Mr. Sibiya. Yo, he is making news, man. And we'll also be checking our motoring news as well as our technology news. But as of now, I believe that this fella here is just about to sing for us. Lizzie, hit it.
2: It all comes down to this. I miss your morning kiss. I won't lie, I'm feeling it. You don't know I'm missing. It's too much to hold it. I can't say no more than this. I just hope your heart hear me now. I'll let you know how I'm feeling. You're on my heart. Just renting to turn away the attention I'm pouring my heart, oh boy.

0: Right by my side is another song that you're listening to coming down from Nicki Minaj. If you sing it, we'll definitely play it for you on 2121-9898 or 6220098. You can send a voice note. If you sing it, we will play it for you. 25 after 7, Ultimate Radio number 8 is where we are all at. Other than that, man, checking what is happening around us. Disturbing details have actually emerged in court about alleged WhatsApp conversations between suspended Deputy National Police Commissioner Shatrack Sibiya and a 16-year-old girl. Now, it is time for us to take those calls. You sing it, we play it for you. 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
1: Ah,
0: and that waka. 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

0: all of this year I've been on flight 326. 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
1: Hey,
0: it's impossible also, hey. 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
1: eh ke ngwana mo nyenyana ha bo lo go go mo tsanda se bjo ke go go bona bo bo mo nyaza a mana la high
0: school. 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Very
1: sad. 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
0: a hle dazile ha ole mata sata sanda twa ka ke a utla. My condolences, hey. Shall I have been ill? Diversing another very good going out, Cherry Run. Share your morning. I understand. Thank you, that is. Bye. 212-998 is the number to dial. You can also come through and sing for us. If you sing it, we'll definitely play it for you. Or you can send a voice note on 622-00998. And of course, before we get into some of your voice notes, because the amen is going to be a busy night. But do remember that we are no longer getting into it. So you might as well do it now or forever hold your peace. And so many people have been talking about the suspended Deputy National Police Commissioner in the Sibiya. So the state over the allegations, sorry. I don't even want to say I said I would move class. A katabayan young one was a 16-year-old girl, and accused of going home high civic and nitty really a umripili. Now he has been denying it. Yes, I do have a content, dear high ma sing masa parang, but that content is simply because it was sent to me by the dad. The dad sent me a go shave. Mwana ka ka nete ntho tsa hae ke tsena dilikile a ko shebe hore na ebe dilikile wrong, something like that. That was his defense. But now the state alleges Sibiya spoke to the teenager for about 51 minutes, told her not to tell anyone, and repeatedly asked her for explicit photographs and videos. Now prosecutors further allege that late night WhatsApp exchanges included Sibiya's allegedly describing the content as hot, asking for more and telling the teenager to delete messages. And Sibiya denies sexually grooming the girl and has provided a different explanation for how the explicit material came to be on his phone. He remains in custody as his bail application continues. Some of the things that people are currently talking about right now. Yes, he is one of the people that people are talking about. Currently as we speak. Now, let's continue with our show. 221-998 or 622-00998. Sing a song and we'll play it for you.
2: He loves me inside me to chorus. Laya, laya, laya, laya. 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Hi, it's here.
0: Yeah, good, but it would be nice to know the name of the song. So do remember to let us know hore na pina yona ibitswamang, the artist and the name of the song. Please, please, please. And yeah, man, I don't know if this is the song that has been requested, you know. I don't know if the song, but please come through. Come through and let us know, Khurna, what is the name of the song? I don't know if it's Jill Scott or whoever, but send a voice note and yeah, man, I'm that good, hey? Sure! I know, it's like, yeah, she's so

0: man. Yeah, but yeah, it's Jill Scott. He loves me. 2121998. It's a throwback Thursday, Thumpy Thursday, Sing Along Thursday. You love me. If you can't join them, I'll bring karaoke down to your doorstep. Bare pelo ba ba pala yo tiny, please. Let's do this. Ultimate Radio, hi.
1: Hey, Sugar.
0: Hi, baby.
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1: Na ke tlo bina mpontsana ke fa o tumeletse ke mo mame.
0: Ah, thank you so so much, hey.
1: Eh.
0: All right, I ke show.
1: Ba ke tla bina mo sa.
0: O so gathuluile o so na mme monoto ka pontso le
1: tsile. Ah, go tse ke nna, na go tla go tla bina bona go.
0: Jo ahle okay e din check ane tinna na na chiki hobe lovely hobe nati ye bona hela e
1: yes this to hobe like sharp hey
0: thank you so much baby and thank you for coming through hey
1: thank you
0: all right and 32 after 7 is our time I love the fact that you're no longer a stranger now you're coming through like that and ach man it's been missed your voice as well but in any case man 32 after 7 ultimately you're doing a nap and 8 is where we're all at 2121998 is the number to dial or send a voice note on 6220998 a throwback Thursday thumpy Thursday he loves me

Good evening, Tiny. The song I would like to sing is by Jennifer Hudson. Giving myself over to you. I'll only sing the chorus.

0: I'm giving myself over to you, Jennifer Weston. The name of the song is called Giving Myself, which I believe that you most definitely did enjoy. And do make sure that you come through now or forever hold your peace, because at 8 o'clock, we won't be taking any more requests. Right now, you sing it. 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
1: Beat the flames, cause we can't let it go. Run away, but we're running in circles. Run away, run away. I dare you to do something. I'm waiting on you again. So I don't take blame. Run away, but we're running in circles. I'm not a good singer, Tiny. Run away, run away. But I think it's Circles by Post Malone.
0: Circles by Post Malone. Is it? Why do I feel like it's not a throwback song? Just because now, it's among some of us, because no, it's a song that has been here. Just because now Baba Ngonaba it's one of, it doesn't really mean that it is a new song. But anyway, you know what we're doing here live on Ultimate Radio. If you just joined us, welcome to Read Men. Welcome to the most exciting show, and welcome to the most exciting segment out of all the segments, man. A Thumpy Thursday, Throwback Thursday. Let's run away together.

0: And as we also continue with our show, let's do this while we'll also be juggling all this as well as entertainment news. So we give you Khurna Hantle Hunzitsala in the entertainment world. But before we do that, let's do this.
1: Hey, Tiny.
0: Hi, Mama.
1: Please play me this song. It goes like, I will tell you that I love you tonight. But I knew that I would turn by my side. Where are you going? Why are you leaving so soon? It's the

0: 5 minutes left before we get to 8 o'clock, and that's Kanye West right there. The little song is called Good Morning. I believe that you most definitely get you to enjoy. And Kanye West's two planned concert in Russia have been cancelled. Organizers say that less than 2 months after their surprise announcement triggered a frenzy of media attention and excitement among Russians, the organizers did not give a reason for the cancellation. So West, who goes by the stage name Ye by now, had been barred from several European countries over past anti-Semitic comments, and the Saint Petersburg venue that was originally scheduled to host the show backed out days after tickets went on sale. Hi, Bo. Sparking weeks of uncertainty about whether they would go ahead. Any and every class, looking at every... cheated on every test, I guess. This is my dissertation. This is my dissertation. Yeah, nah. Hey, man. Homie, welcome to my graduation. But it looks like there won't be any graduation for Kanye West. And the Grammy Award-winning rapper would have been the biggest Western musician to headline in Russia since Moscow launched its Ukraine offensive in 2022. And several Russian officials welcomed the planned shows, while others expressed concerns about the rapper's past comments, glorifying Nazi Germany, a sensitive issue in Russia. And other newspapers reported that police were investigating the organizers for alleged fraud, citing an unnamed source. Hi, Bo. So it's bad like that. Now I'm sitting here thinking, hi, man, guys. Yo, it's already a risk for a guy to go to Russia. So I... Nahakele in his shoes, I'll be on some man. It's one of those, hey? Maybe God is protecting me from something. You know, sometimes when certain things happen, we always say, ah, maybe God is protecting me from something. But when it's something that we really like and we really want it, we ask, but God, why me? Good morning. Look, 3 minutes left before we get to 8 o'clock. Ultimate Radio 98.8 is where we are all at. And the number of the song that you were listening to is called Good Morning by Kanye West. And yeah, there's a song that I'm supposed to that I'm supposed to play. There's somebody that I owe a song here, so we might as well go ahead and play it. It's a Throwback Thursday, Thumper Thursday, All Good Things Thursday, hoping that you are having the best time of your life at this point in time. And yeah, man, it is what it is. Let's do it.
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9: Yo, don't know, say, yo, this is Sean Party Girls. 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

0: Just realized that the volume was very low. So I don't know if maybe I should play this song again before I knock out, because I don't feel like it's fair on the person who requested the song. No one, you're trying to listen to a song, but the volumes are very low. Hey, man, I don't think it's fair in that regard. Jordan, nah. Ooh, load shading. But anyway, please, to the owner of the song, before I sign off, please remind me to play the song again, unless maybe you had it clearly. If you did, well, good. Shout out to you, Tiny. This is Alex J. Litabisa Kadi from Rampai 88.6. Thank you so much, Alex, for always being with us and for always supporting us.
1: Feed the flames, cause we can't let it go. Run away, but we're running in circles. Run away. This was all you, none of it me. You put your hands on my body and told me. Told me you were ready for the big one, for the big jump. I'll be your last love, everlasting, you and me. That was what you told me. I'm giving you up, I'm forgiving it all. You set me free. I'm gonna tell you love me. Treat you better. Gotta let go of our ghosts. We both know we ain't kids no more. Send my love to you and you love me. Treat her better. 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

0: 5, 4, 3, 2, 1. We have ignition. Strap in.
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2: It is indeed the hottest station in the Mountain Kingdom. Ultimate Radio 98 is where we are all at. And yeah, girls are really helping each other fix, or they're fixing each other's grounds right now, because Tyler may have arrived at the 2026 MTV Video Music Awards ready to make a fashion statement, but the conversation surrounding her appearance quickly shifted from her outfit to her body. And the South African star attended the award ceremony in Los Angeles on Sunday, 27th September, where she served as one of the presenters and introduced Blackpink's Lisa ahead of her performance. She turned hurts on the red carpet, and people were really impressed, but hey, got social media divided how she was dressed and body and. So while Tyler's bold look attracted plenty of attention, photos from the evening also prompted a wave of comments about her body on social media. And some users claim that the singer had gained weight and focused specifically on changes to her waist, and others compared her recent appearance with older images, with their discussion quickly turning into criticism of her figure. Now, the comments did not go unnoticed, however, with fans pushing back against the scrutiny and questioning why Tyler's body had become such a major talking point. One social media user described the reaction as concerning, particularly because Tyler was still visibly fit while being subjected to criticism over her appearance. And others reminded critics that celebrities are human beings whose bodies can naturally change over time. An American singer, Cesar, also joined the conversation, defending Tyler against the criticism, and she praised the South African star's appearance and pushed back against the negative comments directed at her. That's why I'm saying, well, ladies are indeed fixing each other's crowns. You know, people are always saying that, hey, ladies are always really against each other. They're always fighting each other. They're jealous of each other. Hey, wara, wara. Somebody all the way from America is on some, nah, man. Nah, you're going to do that to my girl. 9 minutes after 8, Ultimate Radio 98. This is Tyler. The middle song is Cold Water. Make me hot.

swear. 12 minutes after 8 is our time. Ultimate Radio in Panade is where we all add a Thailand. The little song is called Water. I believe that you most definitely did enjoy that number right there. And yeah, man, it is what it is. It's a Thumpy Thursday, Throwback Thursday. We are making sure that you enjoy whatever it is that you're doing at this point in time. But I hope that it's not something that I wouldn't do, hey? I hope it's honestly not something that I wouldn't do. Something out of character and stuff. There's black coffee as well. Hey, man, I know whenever there's black coffee, people really get so excited. So black coffee is to headline Africa is not a jungle in Durban in November 2026. And Grammy winning South African DJ has been announced as the first headliner of the 2026 edition of Africa is

Not a jungle, and the global star will headline the Durban edition of the Music Culture Experience on 7th November at the King's Park Field, with the event set to bring African music, creativity and culture to the forefront. And the announcement was made by Africa Is Not a Jungle on its social media platforms, with the organizers describing Black Coffee as the first artist to be revealed for this year's edition. And the Durban event will take place from midday, with the festival promising a celebration centered on African creativity, unity and their future. So according to the official event, the event listing, the experience is designed to challenge outdated narratives about the continent while putting Africa's excellence at the center of the stage and the wider event. And I know he was here, Bokgale Kwanana. I have a friend of mine, Nzira, who loves Black Coffee with all her heart, so she wouldn't miss it for the world. And she made sure that she attended that event, and it was fun for her, because now, honestly, with Black Coffee, I don't know, people love Black Coffee, almost everybody loves Black Coffee, but I don't know I don't even want to say I think he's overrated, because people would kill me. It's just like Beyonce, you know, imagine saying Beyonce is overrated, people would kill you. So I don't know if, but I feel like he's overrated. The other song is called In Common, coming down from Alicia Keys featuring Black Coffee.

0: 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Hi.
1: Hello.
0: Hi, how are you?
1: I'm good, and you?
0: I'm good, Mama. Who's this we're talking to?
1: You're talking to Tibela Shay from Australia.
0: Sorry?
1: You're talking to Tibela Shay from Australia.
0: Hey, Tibela Shay. Hoping that you still enjoy the show, hey?
1: Yeah.
0: Did you have a beautiful day?
1: Yeah. I got a beautiful day, yo.
0: Yeah, man, that's nice, hey? Any shout-outs you want to, anybody that you want to give a shout-out to?
1: Yeah, my man.
0: My man, my man, my man. Girl, who is your man?
1: Should I say his name? Oh, my God.
0: Unless maybe you're not sure whether, whether he is your man alone or what. But anyway.
1: I'm not sharing.
0: Eh?
1: I know in Africa we share.
0: Oh, so you don't mind sharing?
1: Mm-mm.
0: Oh, okay. So I if you don't mind sharing, then that's a different story altogether. So you don't mind sharing?
1: No, I mind. I know in Africa we share, but there are some things that
0: Oh, I see. I thought you were saying you don't mind sharing because in Africa you share. Oh, I know.

0: No, I understand because I know that hey, Basotho ladies don't want to share. And ba banyenyana batho bana na so re tlame hore re share Stebe. Thank you for coming through, hey. All right. And 21 after 8 is the time. Ask me, you're doing a nap. And 8 is Stevie also saying, hey, Tiny, we're still enjoying the show. Let us take a drive until 9 o'clock. Bare Tiny, butle hanyanyana ka drive. Butle hanyanyana. Ask me, radio, hi.
1: Hello, hello, Tiny.
0: Hi, how are you?
1: I'm good, and how are you?
0: I'm good. Thank you for asking. Who's this we're talking to?
1: Met at Habia.
0: So tell me, what are your plans for today? Are you just chilling indoors or maybe later on with Labona? Because, hey, since we got to holiday.
1: Maybe tomorrow.
0: Or not today.
1: Yeah.
0: Oh, because it's a Thursday. So la uhlanu yena go not Labona.
1: Yeah.
0: As okay, now to come share here, ke go gona. Oh yeah, guy, I might just follow you. Hey, I've managed to dry it, so gona reetsa. So, hey, Ned, oh, and he'll come and get me. I'm ready to serve him. We will have the house. Take a look again.
1: Maybe we'll meet today at Bawan.
0: Are you going?
1: Yeah, maybe.
0: All right. Oh well, we will see about that. Thank you so much for calling, hey.
1: Yeah, I was just saying. Black coffee is overrated.
0: Oh, you also think black coffee is overrated, hey?
1: Yeah, for me.
0: Oh, thank God. Because I feel like everybody loves black coffee. Yeah, black coffee is black coffee, but I also feel like I don't even understand why people love black coffee.
1: I just think it's because of the paralysis.
0: He has one hand.
1: Yeah, so now we have to overlook that.
0: So say gosh, it's out like.
1: I see,
0: and that makes sense. Because he's playing with one hand, but I guess, hey man, people have their different reasons. But hey, I also think, I mean, that guy is overrated. Hey, but hey, retiring. Thank you so much, Matt. All right. And 24 after 8, Ultimate Radio and 9.8. That's Matt also agreeing with me on that black coffee thing, saying, Linda Taney, I feel like he's overrated. Now, he has even, should I say, valid reasons or reasons that make sense. Because now he's saying, so we are fascinated by the fact that he's only using one hand to play, and that time we don't even know if he's really paralyzed or that's his way of saying, you know what, hunger is a major good, and I'd get people to fall in love with me. So it could be that only Mugeli can tell us, you know, the ladies that have been with black coffee, I believe they can tell, unless now they sign a non-disclosure. Who's it, Bazala, what, so now they can't really say much about that. If that's what they do, then we understand. Other than that, it's like Mzegezege, man, you know, he used to cover himself up and then would be so excited, and not that he was good, okay, according to me, of course, not that he was that good, but the fact that now nearly a mystery man, we ended up falling in love with him because he was a mystery man. Now we kept guessing, kapagima. It's just like, man, you know, when a man is approaching you, you know, adileza munu, adileza annabizi. How musugurisa? That's when now they really get more attracted to you. But the minute you're just as easy in JFL, they lose interest easily. But they enjoy chasing, you know what I mean? But ladies, it's 2027. I'm not saying that usugurise mwani mum because, hey, I got na buya hangu fela ho sa nu ho hang house up and nix. Ba ho na china ba be ha holo ladies. 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So yeah. Because what? 26 after 8, I'll spare you on a 9.8. I do remember that 9 o'clock I was stepping out of here. But for now, Black Coffee and David Guetta, the song is called Thrive.

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4: Ain't that wrong with it?

All right, a beautiful track right there coming down from Justin Timberlake. Another song that you're listening to is called Mirrors. I believe that you are definitely enjoying those mirrors or looking at yourself in that mirror. Justin Timberlake, another song is called Mirrors. And 48 after 8, we are heading towards the hour 9. And of course, man, we are, of course, waiting for Sazi to come through and rescue us. At this point in time, Sazi will be taking us from 9 up until 12 o'clock. When I say us, I mean us, because I'll also be listening. In any case, man, this is B.O.B. Nothing on You. Bruno Mars.

And of course, man, we have come to the end of the U Zone, Ultimate Radio 99.8. This is also to say thank you so much to those of you who tuned in until now. Thank you so much. And those who jumped the ship while it was still moving, thank you so much. The fact that eventually you made it to the U Zone, it means really a lot to me. In any case, man, let's meet again when we meet. I believe that will be next week. Still same time, same place. My name is Dengwan Tanyatokwa, and I got nothing but much marato for you. Should you by any chance or a chung little bit of like on Facebook or just any social media as Dengwan Tanyatokwa, please click on the follow button. Thank you so much for choosing us as your number one radio station. This is a Shane Watt. The name of the song is called Melt the Snow.

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It is a hit and run from Shensi alongside Masika D. Genius of the Mighty Station, placing us at exactly 14 minutes after 9. Good evening, ladies and gentlemen. How are you doing? And of course, I gave you double play of Lucky Dube. I've got you, baby. Ah! I definitely got you. And that song was Slave. Remember, we are still celebrating our independence, the 60th independence. Lesotho just celebrated independence 60 years ago. Oh my gosh, what a great thing. What a big thing to actually celebrate this year. So ladies and gentlemen, we are still on that mood. The vibe is just Independence Day. We puso. Who busy? 3 days left. Anyway, I just want to wish those who are celebrating their birthdays on this special day. And just in case you are curious, bestie, you are sharing this special day with Shensia, the one I just played her song Hit and Run. She turned 30 years old today, the 1st of October. It is the 1st of the month. This one is the most special day ever. Imagine being born on the 1st day of the October month. Imagine. That's really a privilege and it's a great thing. This Jamaican dancehall singer who went viral with her hit song Lodi, that actually received over 1 million hits on YouTube and within the first week of its release. You see, she's a very talented person and she's also amassed more than 3.9 million subscribers as well as 1.5 billion views and still growing. She's still young, 30 years old, and before for fame, she first broke out into the music industry in September 2016 with a hit single, Jiggle Jiggle. Unfortunately, because of time, I'm not going to get to play that one. But by now, you remember who she is. With her song being played and the biography, as brief as it was, it definitely gave you an idea. Ladies and gentlemen, happy, happy, happy birthday. Do you know anybody who's celebrating their graduation, their anniversary or birthday? Give them a shout out on 60.2. Let us know the name of the names and the numbers. I'll definitely do the deed. I always love doing that.

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Oh, okay. Oh, yeah. This is definitely somebody I know. Netball player. Ah, this is definitely somebody I know. Bare retumetse November motho. 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Netball player. 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Also ki ra hole hamonate le yena. 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That's coming from Gandaganda. 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Bestie. Anonymous. Let's see if we can get Ritumetsi Maureen November 1st. It has been a while. It has really been a while since I got to talk to November. Let's see. Okay. Let me stay on the job. It's ringing. We cannot wait. She's probably busy. This one. I want to V, please pick. Okay, we gotta move. Let's just go for the second bestie. We'll definitely get back to November. Okay, besties, I'm still trying to reach our besties who are actually celebrating today. So please be patient. Be patient. And let's just make the night, you know, and give them those shout outs. This one is going to be a problem. We are definitely going to struggle, I can see. But Gandaganda, the second numbers, are you sure it's 6-2 or is it 6-3? They just look weird. It's like a winter person, and I'm going to guy, but hey, let me try again. Okay. So they were not wrong. Ladies and gentlemen, we are still struggling, but you know what I'll do? I'll just play one song. When we come back, I'll keep on trying them. Trig controller.

It's Drake Control on the Mighty Station, and Kandakanda. I've been trying besties, you know, of air, but unfortunately they still didn't pick. And for Maureen, it's in November. She's probably somewhere having time of her love. I know we used to do the dance hall sessions together. You know, her and Diemiso and Mchekwana. And you know, I'm thinking of so many good memories. But otherwise, in case she is listening somewhere and she's like, no, I don't want the spotlight. Ah, happy, happy birthday, Maureen. Happy birthday, Ntabiseng Innocentia. May God continue to bless you. And with that said, ladies and gentlemen, we move on 25 minutes after 9. It is a Soul Chill Factor Thursday edition. And remember, on Friday, we'll definitely cause 2 night powers. There's one bestie who actually called, and likewise, I answered off air for some reasons because I was still busy checking out Ridumeti and Innocentia. So he actually requested I play Beyonce. I couldn't hear it nicely, bestie, whether you said organic music or organic garlic music. I don't know, but I can't find both organic music or just garlic music from Beyonce, or rather by Beyonce. Please text us on 6 7 2 7 7 9 8, bestie, or you can just call us again. Now this time you'll definitely be live on air because calls are officially open for general shout outs. Let us know, what are you up to? Are you listening to Ultimate? From where? Which Kazi are you actually representing? Otherwise, my name is Sazideli Sazilicious. Mama take it aminato. Bestie. Your bestie for the evening, your bestie forever. You and I together until 0 hour. And of course, a big shout out to my colleagues. I'm talking about Tiny and all of my colleagues who came before her. You know, these people, they're very important. They made sure that you keep it locked right here on the Mighty Station. It's a throwback Thursday. Let us throwback a little. Let us remind you of those moments, of those memories, good memories back in the days. You know, those funny memories, those naughty memories. It doesn't really matter. Let's not try to define them. But those old good memories. That's where we want to take you to. Ed Sheeran.

It is Nelly alongside Kelly Rowland Dilemma, ladies and gentlemen, besties of the ultimate chill factor with Sazi Daily. That song just plays us at 25 minutes from 10. And Ed Sheeran came through with Shivers. It is still an amazing evening, a busy one for that matter, the 1st of October. I mean, few days before Independence Day, others are celebrating graduations. And apparently, this is the biggest graduations. Apparently, I said that. So, yeah, a lot of people are up and out and about, you know. And if you happen to be indoors, bestie, don't you even know one person, just one person who's celebrating something, G? Even a friend of a friend. Mutual friend, Dinyana. You don't know anybody. So otherwise, I'm just here to make sure that your night is not as boring as it could get, because I intend to bring party to your doorstep, you know. If it's talking what that you want, I'm here, bestie. Let's chat. Let's bond through the night. We have 3 hours to actually bond. Remember, our time will end at midnight at 0 hour. For now, good throwback songs, good throwback things, just about anything. Let's chat. And while I wait for your calls, ladies and gentlemen, let me just take you through some of the things from the entertainment industry that actually happened back in the days. You may remember some of them, and some it will be your first time to actually learn about them today, right here on the Chill Factor with Sazi Daily. And the first one, ladies and

gentlemen, is that the boy band, the famous boy band NSYNC, Zinc, whose second album, No Strings Attached, managed to sell 1 million copies in just one day, was formed back in 1995 on the same day, October the 1st, 1995. And of course, they were focusing on the genre pop. You know? Did you know that? I didn't know until now. Sometimes some things are just not the things that we are exposed to, you know. And then it will take somebody like me to actually tell you about it, to actually know that. Okay, so this band was actually formed on October 1st. They were Grammy nominated from 2000 and 2003. And they also performed at a 2000 World Series, the Super Bowl in 2001, and the 2002 Olympic Games. In 2023, they reunited to record Better Place for the Tool's Band Together movie. But the members include the well-known Justin Timberlake. I'll definitely play his song, as well as the band one song. There's also Joy Fatune Jr., and who's 49 years old, Lance Bass, 47, and JC Chase, who's actually 50 years old. And the last member of that crew is Chris Kirkpatrick, who is the oldest of the crew, 54 years old. Ladies and gentlemen, let me just remind you of this amazing band. It used to be so talented, and most of the people from that band are still making it. I mean, the likes of Justin Timberlake. We also get to play that. Bye bye, and Zinc.

0: Indeed, Justin Timberlake, what goes around comes back around. Do unto others how you wish they do you. That's my premise of life, you know. Treat people exactly how you'd want them to treat, because what goes around comes back around. That's Justin Bieber, member of NYSNC, Zinc, as I'd like to call it, a pop singer. He turned 45 years this year, and you might remember him from acting, you know, singing, and yeah, he also included the number one single, Sexy Back. Live on Ultimate. How you doing, bestie?
1: I'm cool, man. Been suit in time. Hey, time is not good. You must fit in no tight for the food. Yeah, I'm cry.
0: Why, bestie? I'm sorry.
1: Okay, I'm call again.
0: No, it's fine. It's fine, bestie. What's up?
1: I'm cool. No time. Yeah, I'm a finish. Man. God, come on.
0: But it should be nice. It should be nice in Mafeteng, yeah?
1: Yeah, probably be nice. Yeah.
0: Who am I talking to from Mafeteng?
1: My Tato,
0: a big shout out to you, Tato.
1: Yeah. I'm calling again.
0: All right, bestie. Pleasure's all mine. Tato representing my town, ladies and gentlemen. And as I was about to say, I was just taking you back about who actually is Justin Timberlake. You know, sometimes you just have heard some song and you happen to like it, but you don't really know the history behind this artist, this person. So tonight is your chance to actually learn, yeah? So he's a pop star and actor who first gained notoriety as a member of the boy band NSYNC. After the band broke up, he launched a solo career that has included a number one singles, Sexy Back and My Love. As an actor, he has played prominent roles in such films as The Social Network, Bad Teacher, and Friends with Benefits. Bessie, don't be thinking of having Friends with Benefits. That is not encouraged at all. We want you to have a steady relationship, because we want you to get married. We want you to start family at some point. But before fame, Justin Bieber was raised by a Baptist family in Tennessee, and he played Justin Randall on the television show Star Search. 10 minutes away from 10 o'clock, we continue with your throwback in entertainment. So on the same day, October 1st, back in 2008, the 21 Pilots was also premiered. RADA was formed. So this duo that released two albums before signing with Fueled by Raymond in 2012. Their 2015 album, Blurry Face, helped them win a Grammy for Best Pop Duo. And they went on the Emotional Roadshow World Tour from 2016 to 2017. Echo Smith opened for the Blurry Face tour in North America. This two duo members are Tyler Joseph, who is now 37 years old. We also have Josh Dunn, who is 38, and of course Nick Thomas, his former, and Chris Saline, 41, also former. They are no longer the member of Pilot, One Pilot, but when it was formed, they were part of that duo. Ladies and gentlemen, like I did with the previous band, I feel like I owe you something with this duo, but because we really running out of time, let me just go for another throwback in entertainment, and then we'll definitely get to play the songs after. So on other event, The Neighborhood was actually premiered

on this day in 2018. This is a comedy, ladies and gentlemen. It was released on a platform CBS. It is an extremely nice Midwest man who moves his family to a tough Los Angeles neighborhood where not everyone appreciates his extreme neighborliness. Longtime television director James Burrows directed the pilot episode of the series, which was created by Jim Reynolds. And the neighborhood cast include Tishina Arnold, 57, Cedric the Entertainer, oh, he's so old now, 62 years old, Max Greenfield, who's now 47 years, and Beth, who's 40, and Hank Greenspan, he was a child then, he's now 16 years old. And the last item, father, ladies and gentlemen, on the entertainment is the social network. It was released back in 2010 on the same day, 1st of October. The genre is drama and is parental guidance, is rated 13. Winner of 3 Academy Awards, the film follows Harvard student Mark Zuckerberg, who creates a social media network called Facebook, but is sued from 2 twin brothers who think he stole the idea, and his co-creator, who Mark squeezes out from the business. The film is based off of Ben Merrick's book, The Accidental Billionaires. The founding of Facebook, A Tale of Sex, Money, Genius, and Betrayal. Justin Timberlake met his real-life character, Sean Parker, before filming began. Ladies and gentlemen, 54 minutes gone after 9. It is still Chill Factor with Sazi Lady on a throwback Thursday. We're definitely taking you all back. And the lines are still open, ladies and gentlemen, for your general shout-outs. Let us know, like, Heart of the Hit, where are you listening in from? What are you up to? How is your evening looking like? What are your plans? Just about anything. I'm here to bond with you as your bestie. Let's bond, and you can start requesting your favorite throwback songs from the second lap of the show. That is after 10. Then I'll definitely play it. For now, J. Cole, besties. J. Cole, ladies and gentlemen, what is happening here? What is actually happening? I don't understand. Something is happening that I really, really don't like. But yeah, J. Cole doesn't want to be played. So let's go for Beyonce, Pretty Hurts. And I'm still remembering that One Best Wanted Beyonce song that I couldn't find. But let me just play Pretty Hurts instead.

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J. Cole, Love Yours, placing us at 6 minutes after 10. Welcome, bestie, welcome. It is, of course, the second love of your Chill Factor with Sazi Lady. Before that, 21 Pilots came through with Heathens. I did play Beyonce, Pretty Heads. It is still a throwback Thursday with Sazi Daily, and we're just relaxing here. Remember, now you can start requesting any song, any throwback song that you want to listen to from this hour until 0 hour. Midnight, it will be where I say, aye, we have done what we're supposed to do. Now it's time for us to say goodbye. But for now, 6 2 7 7 9 8 is our WhatsApp hotline. You can send us voice note day.

Even if it's just to request a song, you know, you're still allowed. But if you have anything at all to say, letting us know what's on your mind, what are your plans, and how you're doing this evening, you're still allowed. 212-2998 is the number to dial right now. But ladies and gents, music is a big part of our show. I know from Mondays to now, you've been working very, very hard. So, how many drinks do you need? Water? Like, what is it that you want? Good music? It's Miguel alongside Kendrick Lamar. How many drinks?

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Hit us up on our WhatsApp hotline. It's 6220-0998. Let's chat.

Oxlade with Colossa on the Mighty Station, Chill Factor Sazi, daily 21 minutes after 10. ENN came through with One Side and Khalid Betta, of course, Miguel alongside Kendrick Lamar kickstarted that playlist with How Many Drinks, bestie. I know most of you are really, really having time of your life. There's quite a lot to celebrate besides the fact that it's month end and we are approaching Independence Day. And there's quite a lot of celebrations. Graduations are the best time of the year, and of course anniversaries and birthdays. So I'll just continue with nothing but good music and a bit of gossip here and there. You can still expect that.

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0: DJ Khaled, Rick Ross, Lil Wayne, Jay-Z, John Legend, and Friday. God did, ladies and gentlemen. Before that, I played Ntate Stunna, One Odess. Live on Ultimate. How you doing, my love?
1: Bestie.
0: Yes, Bestie. How you doing?
1: I'm good, and you?
0: I'm also good, lover.
1: I'm with my brothers here, right?
0: Right. Are they taken?
1: Yeah, mini bus.
0: Yes, Noni, I can hear. I'm asking about your brothers. Are they taken?
1: Yeah, no, I'm taking. No, actually, they're taking care of me, right?
0: Right.
1: I don't think God did. Yes, I know you play this song because the graduate and stuff, right?
0: Mm-hmm.
1: Then when I get into old school, I'm going to go.
0: Mm-hmm.
1: How about you go to the last 17? I'm going to go to the
0: Mang Semi-K.
1: Fairy tale.
0: Okay, fairy tale. Can you be my fairy tale?
1: No, like, can I be your fairy tale? Promise.
0: Liquid, yeah, liquid, deep in there.
1: Hey, after this, I shift the mood again.
0: Yes.
1: Please do that for me. let me tell you one thing, eh?
0: Yes, bestie.
1: Tomorrow is Friday, ne?
0: Yeah.
1: What are the most happy guys here? I'm on the.
0: Oh, nice.
1: Wa mo tsela nne ma semo a ke.
0: Eh, ka mo se ba ba tiki bukwa ka o tisa mo chacha.
1: Eh, ya mo chacha ka ke na.
0: Mhm.
1: Wa di beke nyana.
0: All right.
1: Ke na le meeting. Ke ka na le meeting.
0: Okay.
1: Ke no e mo. Ke a nne ma semo e mo.
0: Okay, bestie.
1: Tomorrow.
0: Look up and I'm kidding.
1: No. This is the national radio. But I'm not talking. Shout out to Gramex.
0: Alright. Yeah. Big shout out to them.
1: They're making me have so much fun.
0: Okay. A big shout out to them. I was just hoping that Basingilinyana Rebonana Ripona Joang.
1: Hey, it was nice that I saw super old thingy. Hey, they more old thingy. I wanna go chat about the rest of that away. Kupagawa palace everything.
0: Okay, bestie, I'll definitely do that. So, ladies and gentlemen, Liquid Deep, of course, coming your way. But before we get into the fairy tale, as had been requested by Anonymous, let me just get into a bit of gossip here and there. I know I owe you that much. So, on the trending news today, celebrity traitors Jerry Hall's marriage to Rupert Murdoch ended by his brutal 24-word email. Imagine your whole marriage being ended by just 24-word email. Anyway, continuing with the story, Jerry Hall has opened up about her traumatic

split from media mogul Rupert Murdoch, the celebrity traitor's star, reportedly hasn't seen Murdoch since the divorce 4 years ago, describing the experience as traumatic. Hall and Murdoch married in 2016 before the relationship ended in 2022. So many years into the relationship. And I think the worst part is just having to divorce a very rich guy like that one. Just like that. Anyway, now as the 70-year-old supermodel steps into the celebrity traitor's castle, she's turning the page and embracing a new chapter. This time, surrounded by celebrity secrets and plenty of deception. But I mean, she's too old. She can definitely handle for that. And ladies and gentlemen, besties, on another story, we see that celebrity race across the world 2026 lineup as Princess and Junior entry sign up. Princess and Junior entry have joined the star-studded lineup of celebrity race across the world. The children of Katie Price and Peter Andrew have begun to carve out their own careers in showbiz in recent years. With Princess, who is now 19 years old, heading up her own ITV2 reality show, and Junior, who is 21, working as a musician. They are already making their own name, their own money, outside the family. And the last item for this evening, Dominic Saka, Credo V, Daniels Craze, Mondlane are nominated into the 18th Theatre Awards. Ladies and gentlemen, it is said here that the Theatre Awards are back for the 18th edition, and the nominee list reads like a recap of the year's biggest online conversations, as it always has. The nominees were announced today. Today, Thursday, 1st of October, at Constitution Hill in Bramfontein, where the Pride flag was hosted by 18-year-old Chanel Diale, representing the next generation of queer activists and leaders. The Pride flag will fly at Constitution Hill throughout Pride Month. And this year's edition is called the Signature Edition, a nod to the awards turning 18. Organizers say it is a call for young South Africans to add their names to the country's future at a time of funding cars and a local government election cycle. Newly married awards founder Tammy Dish Willis said the milestone edition is about honoring big moments, and the ceremony's date and venue are yet to be confirmed, bestie. Last year's was held on 6th November at the venue of Merrow's Arc, 20 minutes before 11. Remember, this is not the time for you to request your favorite song and let us know what are you up to, and just about anything you really, really want to pass by or chat about. Ladies and gentlemen, without wasting any more second, bestie said, let's change the mood. We know that people are graduating, but some of us want to dance. That's what he said. He definitely want to dance with the two brothers. Liquid Ape, ladies and gentlemen, fairy.

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1: Kishapo, bestie.
0: What's up, Rokom, bestie? Anyway, what's up? We are a fancy bestie. Hence, again, I'm not a Rokom, what's up? 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
1: Ha tsa go bitse. Sometimes it's interesting. Yeah, it's not the first time. But I give up to I not have a
0: okay.
1: I know you get me. It's not the first time. So, it is what it is.
0: Yeah. We still gave them a shout out anyway.
1: Yeah. It's again, caliber for that.
0: Bestie.
1: How many people are you? A ke go tla ga se ntse re request a ke.
0: Yes, so sa le tsoke mo se 6. Se le bile ntse re di bapa la beste.
1: Se ntse re di bapa. 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A ke ga ke throw back this day.
0: Yes.
1: So let's embrace this day.
0: Tsena
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0: a ke re le besti for back Thursday ha e khaitele genre cha ha pe re rata o kenyeletsa le bo young throw back because as ultimate memory like ma 2k le ke ba 16 le ba 10 ska ba kwala kwala totally
1: no we cannot call them because they have that time each and every day they have their time. Ha so re re se ha ba kwa le ka ntle ba ne re ne re wa hopotsa gore ba ha ka go question ka ne go hopola gore ya ke go bantse bana di feedback tse tsa bona. 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
0: Bestie, but at least my good luck, like I'm saying, even young throwbacks are still allowed, but then again, it depends on who is calling, who's requesting this hour.
1: Okay, yeah, no problem for that. Number seven is exactly so. We throwback Thursday, my two key and son of these throwbacks, Zabona, not Zaho, Nakapos, our mama, Banale Zabona, didn't Zabona that 2019.
0: Hey, le bestie, le 2022 sense le throwback, young throwback.
1: That is what I'm saying. I'm not installing by one as 90s.
0: But I'm not installing the same by one as 90s. Actually, you're throwing it back.
1: Lerato.
0: Yo.
1: Lerato.
0: Nah, this one. My mom definitely Lerato. Would jam to this one. I get Olare. Lebo Matos, last time you hopped over Kuse Karaki, when I saw Boom Shack.
1: Yes.
0: Where I keep part of it.
1: Boom Shack, I Lebo Matos, le Manhan. 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
0: eh ya best ai ka mino no ntse lo request ho tla hlo ho be monate. Thank you for this call and for this request.
1: And you're welcome. Welcome, sister.
0: All right. Ladies and gentlemen, that was Ganda Ganda. Wally Pirates, Wama Tlama, Are. Hey, let's try to throw it. Let's try to do the right throwback. So I'm like, okay. Let's not make sure that we exclude the AMA 2Ks. 2K, even Nyan throwbacks are still allowed. As long as you request it, you call, you text me and you request it and it's not for this year or last year. And maybe, you know, 5 years young, 4 to 5 years and 10 and 20, I'll definitely play it for you. Now straight to Boom Shaka, Liquid Deep became through a fairy tale. It is now, okay, 1 minute away from 11. Let me just start the playlist.

0: It's Boom Sugar, ladies and gentlemen, with Lerato, placing us at 5 minutes after 11. Welcome, welcome, welcome, Bestie. This is, of course, the last love of your Chill Factor. My name is Azidele Sazilishes, your bestie for this evening. And this is the time for you to actually request your favorite tune, your favorite throwback song. We want to take other besties all the way back. But like I said, even if you feel like, no, I love this young throwback, you can still request on 672-00998. That is our WhatsApp hotline. You can send us voice note on that one, or type the name of the artist or the name of the song that you want. You cannot call us via WhatsApp. If you want to call, please try 21219998. We do have a voice note. Let's hear what Bestie has to say.
1: Hey, good evening.
0: Evening.
1: Tommy here.
0: Hi, Tommy.
1: In Mzansi.
0: Okay.
1: Thought I'd be driving alone, but you're keeping me company.
0: Mm.
1: Keep it up. And what's your socials? What's your handles on social media? Insta, Twitter, or anyway? Facebook, or all of them? Yeah. Enjoy your night further. Give us good music, keep me company. I don't want to be sleepy on this road.
0: Okay, that's nice to know, Tommy, that I'm definitely keeping you company. 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Otherwise, since you are in South Africa, now I understand why you're a line says invalid. You can just put the code +22266 before the number 21219998. It shall be able to get through. Ladies and gentlemen, we're still taking your request. Any song you want.

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Thank you, boy.

0: lady, you're from, you know, what is a boss? You can explain, a boss is a boss. He's always in a bad mood. He's a dominator. You can't a man but domineer.
1: As far as
0: always in a bad mood. But in a good mood is, I say, hurry up slowly.
2: Anyhow. Don't be that boss who's always in a bad mood. Ladies and gentlemen, WHP boss. So, placing us at 20 minutes after 11. It is such a factor. Last few minutes before we can actually part ways and to say our goodbyes. I'm still taking the request. Hey, bestie.
3: Bestie.
2: How you doing, my love?
3: Hurrah.
2: What's up?
3: What's in Westwood?
2: Eu sou boa sorte, mas ele é todo lá, radio, mo, camarão.
3: Ah, ah. Ok, não, mas ele quer que eu te ensine. 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Ah, tá, tá.
2: All right, bestie. Are you good? You sound awesome.
3: No, I'm good because, no, listen, right?
2: Right?
3: Eh, eu vou falar, não, que eu vou falar.
2: What that?
3: Eu sei, que eu vou falar.
2: From back, sons.
3: Eh. Ke mo tshwara hantle.
2: Ke lona ha se le nna kalo. O hana ntse utlwa go thotse thotse.
3: Hey wena. Ha re tshe tsena he ke.
2: Mhm.
3: Ke nka shifting tsa.
2: Mhm.
3: Ha ja e fa.
2: All right.
3: Ke ja e fa ka go tsantsa. Ka go re ke gola no so hlae le o tla.
2: Are you sure best? Okay, try me. Try me.
3: No, it's not kidding, eh. Ba ga ntse ka nna ga la ke ta go etsa. The first song that I request.
2: Mm-hmm.
3: I got a little bit of a little bit of a little bit of with the request, ne?
2: Mm.
3: What's up, music, right?
2: Yes, bestie.
3: Do you know how powerful music is?
2: Very powerful.
3: Do you know how communicative it is?
2: Very communicative. To the right target, of course.
3: And do you know how old music it is? More and more powerful.
2: It depends, bestie, to be honest.
3: How not that? How not that? Kiss you and gonna wait to do that. Hi, bestie.
2: Are you still fine? I'm getting married, bestie. I'm not worried. Are you still fine, bestie?
3: No, I'm still fine. But I'm fine in the sense that people like to request.
2: Please go ahead.
3: Tuopo. Aha. Tuopo.
2: Kim I like a cup of my figures on.
3: I can get a home, my 2K Arona. Please hurry, has hurry, rally, Halinaza. Right? I want to. Say a few words to you, Matu Chiago. Please listen to the song.

0: songs, the old school songs, and listen to the message. That's all. Go fail. Wana ki R&B, wana ki in, wana ki in. But the words in the songs, they are so powerful.
1: Okay, bestie, ki bua ka voice ama 2K.
0: Bye, bestie.
1: Aga, hey, tubopo. Ule betu lo bolela le bitso, but I think ke Malaika, cause ya kita papale no Malaika. Hakisho wala kima vikizolo, but I think it's Malaika. And yeah. You besties do have a point, although I still feel like we don't have to, like, you know, outcast family members just because it's Thursday, you know. Let's try to accommodate everybody else, you know, as much as we're gonna go 20 years back, a decade before, a decade prior, a decade later, whatever the case. But let's just try to accommodate our other besties, our family members. They're always listening, you know, they're up and listening. So even if it's jump throwback, yes, we'll still accommodate that. But like they are saying, throwback Thursday, let's just try to learn about the old school songs. If we can, let's listen, let's learn. We might just end up liking them, yeah? Malaika, to Bob.

0: Tu bon, bon, mon rôti wanka, mon rôti wanka. 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Those were the days, you know, when it was playing. You have to find your steps. You have to be so sure which side first, left or right, back or forth, you know. Anyway, it is Malaika, ladies and gentlemen. So, Tubob, please sing us at 31 minutes after 11. Still request line hour. Please do request the song that you want to listen to at this hour. If you do not request, we're definitely going to be playing you any song and you just have to accept it. So please, best easy, any throwback song that you want, we're still using the same number, 6020982121998. Just comment with the name of the artist and the name of the song. We now left with 28 minutes before we can just call it quits. Make It Rain. This one is actually my choice, my favorite. Fat Joe alongside Lil Wayne, R. Kelly, T.I., Baby, Rick Ross, and Ace Mac. You know, this are my kind of thing.
1: What's this?

is a Tebe with Lenora, ladies and gentlemen, on the Mighty Station. And yeah, in case you've missed it, he will be here in Maseru tomorrow at News Cafe. So if you are a fan, you know, you grew up listening to him, you still love him, and you still want to meet him, or rather that's your wish to actually meet him, there is your chance. Tomorrow, do not miss it. Ladies and gentlemen, for that, Coolie Chana alongside Dalez and Majesh came through with Happily Happy 2.1 Make It Rain remix. That Joe Fisher and Lil Wayne, R. Kelly, T.I. Baby, and Ray Cross, beautiful throwback songs right here on the Mighty Station. My name is Azidil. In case you just tune in, welcome, welcome. How are you doing? How has been your evening? And I just want to appreciate the fact that you finally tuned in. It is always better to be late than never, ever, ever. Ladies and gentlemen, we continue with your good music. Busy Signal, One More Night.

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2: Gwaracho, morning, good morning.
1: Good afternoon, good evening, bestie. All right, a big shout out to you for calling this late.
2: Yeah, no.
1: You almost missed us.
2: Yeah.
1: All right, well, bestie.
2: We'll change your time. So, I'm to Rosilia from 9.
1: Yeah.
2: Thank you for the good music.
1: Okay, bestie, thank you. And as much as I would love to take that credit, you know, it goes to our listeners. You know, at this time of the evening, they make the right choices. But thank you.
2: Yeah, no, Nico Pompa Pale, the Brown Dash, Pantscreen
1: Tunes. Shandesh?
2: Brown Dash.
1: Oh, ground.
2: Brown Dash, Pantscreen Tunes.
1: Okay. Please don't drop the call, ne? Just in case. Pants. This is my first time hearing it. Brown Dash, Pansy Gumtunzi, Welanga. Hey!
2: Hey!
1: Hey! Garosha Pua dancing on a bestie. All right, a big shout out to you, my friend. Thank you.
2: Thank you very much.
1: I swear to God, this is my first time hearing this song. So immediately after the one that was playing, I'm definitely going to play that one.

0: Ngikhulumela mina. Oh, phansi kwemthuzi welanga. Hey, it's a beautiful song, this one. Eish, brandless. 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Placing us on top of 0 hour. Ladies and gentlemen, fortunately, our journey ends here. It has been an amazing evening chilling with you. Relaxed and, you know, we coast so nicely. We throw back music towards this hour. With that said, ladies and gentlemen, I just want to take this moment to apologize, you know, wherever I somehow did you wrong, you know, wherever I step on your toes, whichever way, in whatever way, I'm so sorry, my love. It's never my intention. You know what I do best is to make sure that you have fun, you enjoy the show, and together we bond, we have amazing evening. But for those who will be celebrating their birthday, happy, happy birthday to you. If it's a graduation, congratulations, as well as if it's an anniversary. My guy, you've done the work, you've done well. Now it's time for you to celebrate. But when you are busy celebrating, don't do anything I wouldn't do. Remember, there's always tomorrow, besties. Celebrate well. Don't drink and drive. Do not overspend, bestie. Please stay around people who loves you. Be surrounded by people who really, really loves you, because we love you right here on the Mighty Station. For those who just tuned in, once again, my name is Sazi Daily, Sazi Licious. Mama tikita mona to passport name. From Kaziyadika, si hamale sona le ribe lhote. But right now, I'm here in Maseru, representing your besties. I love you. Unfortunately, it is now time for me to actually love and leave you. Until we meet again tomorrow, same time, 9 p.m. to 0 hour on Chill Factor. Excuse me, it will be Night Powers Friday edition.
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7: 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Tell him, say, locking and stocking. 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